some of y'all never been down south too much, I'm gonna tell you a little bit about this so that you understand what I'm talking about. Down there we have a plant that grows out in the woods and the fields. Looks something like a turnip green. Everybody calls it poke salad. Poke salad. Used to know a girl lived down there and she'd go out in the evenings and pick her a mess of it. Carry it home and cook it for supper. Cause that's about all they had to eat. They did all right. Now down in Louisiana, where the alligators grow so many.

Richard Spafford. 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

0: What am I? Skeljena Seb, via Appenchel Van Glick, as fine a crunya linya eg Manx Radio.com, via Nalin, was Cornen Nayad Shach Punk Gis Monachemenkid, was Jerby Echid as 3 Punk Shach Monachemenkid, was Pertni Hingers Rumsa, Hochted Nai Punk Queg Monachemenkid, as fine Mullach Snyal, Hochted Nai Monachemenkid, as was Forstel Monachemuds 3 Jeg Shayed Hoch, Courage Erbun Nai Heer Jeg 3 feet as Kier, Shaw, Skeljena de Rashunach Alan Vanning, Radio Vanning.
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2: From the Sky News Centre at 6. Manchester City fans are coming to terms with the possibility of sanctions for the Premier League club. There are reports an independent tribunal's found City guilty of all but one of 115 alleged breaches of financial rules. The club's consistently denied wrongdoing and is reportedly planning to appeal the decision. City supporter Solomon says many fans will feel let down.
3: The people, the fans, they'll never have the same trust in the owners and the club again. But there's the true fans that will stay with the club through thick and thin, but obviously they'll lose quite a few just for everything that's going on.
2: Iran says it's given the US what it calls a concrete 7-day plan to reopen the Strait of Hormuz. Under the proposal, Tehran would reopen the waterway and reopen talks on its nuclear program in a week if the US lifts its naval blockade, waives oil sanctions, and observes a ceasefire that includes Lebanon. Andy Burnham's ruled out calling an early general election, saying the next vote will be in 2029. The Prime Minister says going to the polls now would throw the country into a backward-looking process. The father of a Nottingham attack victim says snooping on patients' files should become a criminal offence.
4: There are so many parents, there are so many people who have been through tragedies and who now find how much more that heartbreak continues, and it is literally one gut punch after another when you find that something has gone wrong.
2: Dr. Sanjoy Kumar's daughter Grace was stabbed to death in June 2023. His proposal comes after an NHS England announcement to suspend those who look at medical records without consent. A 28-year-old British climber's died after falling around 200 feet from a mountain in northern Spain. He fell into a gully in the Cantabrian Mountains. And a single UK ticket holder has won £111 million in last night's Euro Millions draw. It's the third time the jackpot's been won in the UK this year. And that's the latest.
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7: A very good morning, and we have a yellow weather warning in place for coastal overtopping. The areas likely to be affected are Douglas Promenade, Laxey Prom, Ramsey Prom, western part of Shore Road in Rushen, Derby Haven, and to a lesser extent Castletown Prom, and that's between 11 and 2 today. Strong south to southeast winds will combine with spring tides, resulting in minor overtopping of waves, spray and debris onto windward coastal roads and promenades around the time of high tide today. Sorry, tomorrow, Sunday, at 12:30. So that's in place tomorrow, sorry, between 11 and 2. So just forewarning you of that. Today, dry with sunny spells, moderate fresh southwesterly winds, strengthening later with a maximum temperature of 17 degrees. Tomorrow, starting cloudy with a band of rain arriving around mid-morning, turning heavy at times before clearing during the late afternoon, leaving late sunshine and clear spells. Fresh to strong southerly or southeasterly winds, veering westerly late afternoon and easing to light or moderate later. Maximum temperature of 17, and that yellow weather warning in place for coastal overtopping between 11 and 2 tomorrow. And then it's dry on Monday with sunny spells, light to moderate winds strengthening overnight, and a maximum temperature on Monday of 16 degrees. Sunrise today will be at 11 minutes past 7. Sunset at 7:08 this evening.
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very good morning. It's 12 minutes past six on Saturday, September 26th. It's Kim Childs here with you through until 8 o'clock this morning. Thank you, Tom Kane, for looking after things last minute last week. I got caught up in the boat changes. That was quite an interesting crossing last Saturday morning, but we got there. And so all is good. So thank you, Tom, for looking after things for me while I headed for a little trip across. I hope you had a great weekend as well. This week then, everything you've come to expect from Saturday Breakfast Club. We'll keep a look eye on what's going on around the island. We'll have a look at your travel. I need your get up and go track suggestions for just before seven. Let me know what you'd like to hear. 166-177 studio@manxradio.com, and lots of music to come as well.

0: Amy Winehouse with You Know I'm No Good. Before that, starting this morning's Saturday Breakfast Club was The Cause with What Can I Do? And after that, Bon Jovi, Say It Isn't So. It is 17 minutes past six. Thank you for joining me this morning. As always, do let me know what your get up and go track is. 16677 studio at monksradio.com. We'll play one just before the 7 o'clock news. In the meantime, we will have your What's On guide after M People and Remember Monday.
1: Election Day delivered one of the biggest upheavals ever, so how will our new MHKs cope? They've got plenty of big issues to tackle, and if lessons are to be learned from the last administration, actions and delivery must happen quickly. The three MHKs who topped the polling across the island join me, Phil Gorn, on Perspective tomorrow at 12 on Manx Radio. Is it reasonable for our next government to rely on the excuse of difficult global circumstances for lack of progress? It's pretty clear that voters were not convinced by that argument, so how can the new MHKs deliver something different? Is this the start of the next worst government we've ever had? Or are we about to see something radically different?
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0: That's new from Remember Monday. It's called Attention. Before that, M People. And moving on up, 27 minutes past six here on Manx Radio. Let's take a look what's going on around our island.
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0: And at the Manx Museum, open between 9:30 and 4:30 every day, there's Mind Your Language, a vibrant exhibition celebrating the beauty of the Manx language and its rich culture. It's part of the Year of Manx and it's running for just over another week, so till the end of next week. So if you haven't seen that yet and you want to, do get yourself down to the Manx Museum. It's free. Donations are welcome. Today and tomorrow, there are 2 days of sheepdog trialling at Bishop's Court Farm in Kirkmichael. Go and see the dogs and the handlers compete to be crowned Mananan champion. Entry is free for spectators. Everyone is welcome. 30 dogs will run each day with many visiting handlers from the UK. It's a great event and a chance to see very high standards of trialling. And there'll be catering and toilets on site as well at Bishop's Court Farm. The Manx Aviation and Military Museum is open between 10 and 4 today and tomorrow. It's located near Ronaldsway Airport, so do go and see them if you can. 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

0: Jam with Town Called Malice. Before that, Gotcha and Kimbra with Somebody That I Used to Know. It's 20 to 7 then. Last call for your Get Up and Go track for this morning. It's a track that really gets your day and your weekend started right. Do let me know what you want to hear just before 7 o'clock news. 166 177 studio@manxradio.com. And I'll have a look after this from Nick Jonas and one from Jodie Winter.
1: I think my hair stopped growing. Is that even a thing?

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Or is it me? Our car failed a couple times. He's probably sick of me. He said go easy on yourself, but what does that even mean? Sounds like good advice, but I just can't hear it right now.

Jodie Winter with Blackbird, before that Nick Jonas and Gut Punch. 7:14, your Get Up and Go track is coming up next after Amy Grant with Big Yellow Taxi. I'm going to play All For One and I Swear for Sharon in St John's.

Playing that for Sharon in St John's this morning. It's All For One with I Swear. Before that, we had Amy Grant and Big Yellow Taxi. 7 minutes to seven, and it's time for your Get Up and Go track. Thank you, Graham, for this one. Yes, how about a bit of Get Goer from Meatloaf? Can't resist that. Dead Ringer for Love.

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0: Thank you, Graham, for this week's Get Up and Go track. We'll do another one the same time next week for our first one of October, so do get thinking what you'd like to hear just before the 7 o'clock news next week. In the meantime, in the next hour, we will keep an eye on your travel, your What Song Guide. We'll join Nathan Teese at the Met Office for a look at the weather. 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
1: Manx Radio News at 7 o'clock. Moramai, good morning. I'm Tessa Hawley. A former MHK and government minister says the next chief minister has a very difficult decision to make about Alfred Cannon. The current chief minister was re-elected to serve a fourth term as MHK for Aaron Michael at this year's general election. But three of his ministers lost their seats. Alex Allinson, who stood down as Ramsay MHK after 10 years, ran against Mr. Cannon in the chief minister election in 2021.
2: I think Alf Cannon is in a very difficult position, and whoever is chief minister is going to have to make some difficult decisions about him. I'm not sure whether he wants to stand and have a second bite of the cherry, whether he wants to go back into Treasury and have an awful lot more power than he had as chief minister. Whatever he does, theoretically, he could destabilise the next council of ministers because he's been chief minister.
1: Police are appealing for witnesses after a man was assaulted in Douglas. The incident happened at around 3:10 last Sunday afternoon on the grassed area of Victoria Crescent. Officers say the person responsible left the area in a black Ford which travelled towards Broadway. It was being driven by a woman with blonde hair. It's believed the incident was filmed. In sport, it's week three of the 2026 Isle of Man mixed hockey season, and the early battles are emerging for supremacy across the divisions ahead of today's latest fixtures. In the mixed Premier League, defending champions Backers A are the only top-flight team with a perfect start to the campaign ahead of a meeting with Castletown Southerners. Meanwhile, Backers' nearest challengers Vikings A and Valkyries A face each other later, with both having the chance to stay in touch with the current leaders. Manx Radio's hockey correspondent Ben Cunningham agrees this could be a crucial opportunity for either side to stay in the running at the top.
3: This is going to be a very close one for sure. I mean, I watched Vikings A last week against Castletown Celts, and to be honest with you, there was a couple of places where if Valkyries A can work it out, they could catch Vikings A out. Valkyries A, they got one win and one loss. After watching Vikings last week, I'm on the fence on who could possibly take the win on this one.
1: In international news, Manchester City's Premier League rivals are believed to be considering their options should they be found guilty of breaching financial regulations. An independent tribunal has reportedly upheld all but one of 115 charges made against them. City have always denied any wrongdoing and are understood to be planning to appeal. Iran has offered the US a deal to reopen the Strait of Hormuz in 7 days. Tehran would reopen the waterway and reopen talks on its nuclear program if the US lifts its naval blockade, waives oil sanctions, and observes a ceasefire that includes Lebanon. And Strictly Come Dancing returns with its first live show tonight. 200,000 more viewers tuned in at the peak of last week's launch episode than last year. Manx Radio News at 7:03 are next at 8 o'clock. 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
0: Thank you very much. And now for a look at the weather over the next few days. At Ronald's Way Met Office, we join Nathan Teese. Good morning, Nathan.
6: Morning, mate. The best of this weekend's weather is today. It is dry with sunny spells, though a little breezy with moderate to fresh southwesterly winds which will strengthen later. Maximum temperatures around 17 degrees Celsius. Sunday will start cloudy with a band of rain arriving by mid-morning. This will turn heavy at times before clearing during the late afternoon, leaving late sunshine and clear spells. Fresh to strong southerly or southeasterly winds. perhaps increasing near gale for a time in the afternoon, then veering westerly late afternoon and gradually easing light to moderate overnight, maximum temperatures 16 degrees Celsius. Additionally, there is a yellow weather warning for coastal overtopping in place between 11 a.m. and 2 p.m. on Sunday. Then a good start to next week as it is dry on Monday with sunny spells, light to moderate winds strengthening overnight, maximum temperatures again around 16 degrees Celsius. And now for a quick look at the shipping forecast for the North Irish Sea, valid until this time tomorrow. There is currently a warning for strong winds. The wind is a southwest 4 or 5, occasionally 6 at first, backing south or southwest 5 or 6 this evening. The state sea is slight or moderate, becoming mainly moderate this evening. And having a look at the tide times around the island, low water today is at 6 a.m. and high water is at midday. And that's your forecast for today.
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0: with Angel in Blue Jeans, before that In Excess and Suicide Blonde, starting the second hour of this morning's Saturday Breakfast Club. A very good morning if you've just joined us. It's 13 minutes past 7, Saturday, September 26th, and it's Kim Childs here with you through until 8 o'clock this morning, when Chris Williams will be here with Carnaby Street. Lots to come between now and then. This is your travel.
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0: Starting on the roads, in Peel, a section of the promenade is closed until the end of January as part of the sewage treatment works. The closure is between Crown Street and Queen Street. In Douglas, until the 28th of September, the bottom end of Ballacameen Drive closed for gas main work. Santon until the 18th of October, temporary lights on the old Castletown Road near the turn for Santon Church. That's 24 hours a day for ducting work. In Port St Mary until the 1st of October, temporary lights on the Truggan Road, 9:30 to 3:30 each day for gully work. North of Grenaby until the 16th of October, temporary lights on the Andreas Road, 24 hours a day for water main installation. And West Baldwin until the 28th of October, the West Baldwin Road closed at Ingerbreck, 24 hours a day for pipe work installation at the reservoir. Looking over at Ronald's Way Airport, all looking good. The first flight, the Loganair Manchester flight, departed on time at 7 o'clock. The next departure is the EasyJet Manchester flight at 9:30, and the first arrival is the 9 o'clock EasyJet Manchester flight, all looking good at the moment. And the same can be said at steam-packet.com. The Ben McCree is in Douglas, due to leave here at 8:30, in Tisham at 12:15, leaving there at 2:15, back to Douglas for 6. And the Mananan leaving Douglas at 10 o'clock into Liverpool for 1:45, leaving Liverpool at 7:15 this evening and back into Douglas for 10. And that's all we've got right now. We'll keep you up to date throughout the day, or head over to manxradio.com or our smartphone app for more when you need it.
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0: Van Morrison with Days Like This, 21 minutes past seven. Let's take a look what's going on around the island today.
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0: And we have Mind Your Language at the Manx Museum. It's open between 9:30 and 4:30 every day. It's free to go in, donations are welcome. And this is just running until the end of next week, so if you haven't been already, do go see Mind Your Language, a vibrant exhibition celebrating the beauty of the Manx language and its rich culture. It's part of the Year of Manx. So yes, just over a week to go and see that if you haven't already. The Mananan Sheepdog Trials are taking place between 9:30 and 4:00 today. It's free at Bishop's Court Farm. Go and see dogs and handlers compete to be crowned Mananan champion. Entry free for spectators. Everyone is welcome. 30 dogs will run each day, today and tomorrow, with many visiting handlers from the UK as well. It's a great event and a chance to see very high standards of trialling, and there's catering and toilets on site at Bishop's Court Farm. The Manx Aviation and Military Museum is open at Ronaldsway Airport today and tomorrow between 10 and 4. 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

0: Hame with Now I'm In It. Before that, Eagle Eye Cherry with Save Tonight. It's 7:30. We'll take a little recap of your weather after music for Alanis Morissette.
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0: It's dry with sunny spells today, moderate to fresh southwesterly winds strengthening later, and a maximum temperature of 17 degrees. And just for tomorrow, looking ahead, we have a yellow weather warning for coastal overtopping between 11 and 2 tomorrow, so just be aware of that. Your sunset today is just before 10 past 7.
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That's Emin with For a Lifetime. Before that, we had Martin Garrix and U2 with Fireflies. It is 16 minutes to 8. We are coming towards the end of Saturday Breakfast Club for this week. Chris Williams is going to be up next at 8 o'clock with 2 hours of your 60s music and memories with Carnaby Street. We've got some time for some more music before then, though. So have this from TLC. It's Unpretty.

That's TLC with Unpretty, and that's all we've got time for Saturday Breakfast Club for this week. Whatever you're doing this weekend, have a good one. I'll be back the same time, 6 o'clock next Saturday morning, and we'll do it all again. So do get thinking of your get up and go track. We will play a song to get your weekend and October, the first Saturday Breakfast Club of October, started right just before 7. I'll leave you in the very capable hands of Chris Williams and see you next week. Have a good one.

0: After returning to winning ways in the league last time out, FC Isle of Man are preparing for their first cup match in nearly 4 years this evening.
1: Hennington through a goal on the counter-attack, across to Charlie Higgins who puts it in! A devastating counter-attack!
0: Tonight, the Ravens are back at the ball to host Widnes Town in the first round of the Macron Cup in what will be the Islanders' first entry into the competition since October 2022. Join me, Rob Pritchard and Tony Meppen for FC Isle of Man versus Widnes Town, kicking off at 6pm this evening. 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

0: Kim Childs, thank you very much indeed for Saturday Breakfast, and a very good morning to you. We're live from Studio 2, atop Douglas Head in the Isle of Man. Coming up after the news at 8, climb aboard the time train with the Isle of Man Railways for Carnaby Street International. 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
1: Thanks, Radio News at 8 o'clock. Moramai, good morning, I'm Tessa Hawley. A former MHK says the next Chief Minister has a very difficult decision to make about Alfred Cannon. The current Chief Minister was re-elected to serve a fourth term in Aaron Michael this week, but three of his ministers lost their seats. Alex Allinson, who stood down as Ramsay MHK after 10 years, ran against Mr Cannon in the Chief Minister election in 2021.
2: I think Alf Cannon is in a very difficult position, and whoever is chief minister is going to have to make some difficult decisions about him. I'm not sure whether he wants to stand and have a second bite of the cherry, or whether he wants to go back into Treasury and have an awful lot more power than he had as chief minister. Whatever he does, theoretically, he could destabilise the next council of ministers because he's been chief minister.
1: Police are appealing for witnesses after a man was assaulted in Douglas. The incident happened at around 3:10 last Sunday afternoon on the grassed area of Victoria Crescent. Officers say the person responsible left the area in a black Ford which travelled towards Broadway. It was being driven by a woman with blonde hair. It's believed the incident was filmed. Anyone who can assist with the investigation is asked to contact police headquarters or Crime Stoppers. A yellow weather warning will come into effect on the Isle of Man tomorrow. Coastal overtopping is expected to affect Douglas, Laxey and Ramsay promenades. Strong south to southwest winds will combine with spring tides, resulting in minor overtopping of waves, spray and debris. The warning is in place from 11 a.m. to 2 p.m. on Sunday. High tide is at 12:30. The Isle of Man has retained its fair trade community status for another 3 years. It follows a submission for renewal earlier this summer. Siobhan Fletcher has the details.
3: The mark acknowledges the work of the island's fair trade group, as well as schools, churches, businesses and other organisations in campaigning and collaborating to promote trade justice and sustainable farming practices. Activities over the past few years have included fair trade conferences and assemblies for primary schools, fair trade tea and coffee promotions to the general public, talks and stalls at various events, and most recently, welcoming Douglas City Council's commitment to supporting fair trade principles as a local authority.
1: In sport, FC Isle of Man will make a return to cup competition for the first time in nearly 4 years tonight. The Ravens will host Widnes Town in the first round of the Macron Cup at the Bowl at 6 p.m. The last time the Islanders appeared in this tournament was October 2022. Manager Lee Dixon says it will be an opportunity to rotate his squad.
4: To be back in it now, obviously, is a nice feeling. I know it's nice for the fans. I know they've missed it. Great on the basis I can give some of the younger lads a run this weekend. Being able to give lads like that is invaluable. Game time, that's exciting. And obviously, we will also use it for an opportunity to get players on the pitch minutes who haven't had a lot.
1: Manx Radio will be providing full live match commentary of FC Isle of Man versus Widnes Town on our DAB and AM 1368 channels. Looking now at the international news, and Andy Burnham's heading to Liverpool for the Labour Party conference this weekend, fresh from knocking down rumours he's considering an early general election. The UK Prime Minister told reporters yesterday he's just focusing on the job at hand. The Sun's chief political correspondent Martina Bett says speculation came from a poll last week showing a boost for Labour, but leaving the party still short of a majority.
5: There were reports some people at number 10 were pushing for an early election, and looking at this poll, they were like, right, we should do it. But it would essentially bring Britain to a standstill when it comes to government governing, because Labour would be forced to do a coalition with left-wing parties.
1: At least 14 people have died in a plane crash in the Democratic Republic of Congo. It happened following a technical fault. Officials say the victims include two senior military officials. An investigation is underway. And US broadcaster CNN has been banned from travelling with Donald Trump on Air Force One. It's the latest move in a battle between the White House and the media after the administration was forced to lift restrictions on some outlets. CNN was due to fly with the US president for his trip to Tennessee until a note released last night didn't include it on the schedule. Manx Radio News at 5 minutes past eight are next at 9 o'clock. In the meantime, keep up to date by following Manx Radio on social media or by going to manxradio.com.
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0: weather.
1: Thank you, Tessa. Dry, sunny spells today. Moderate to fresh southwesterly winds will pick up later, highs of 17. Tomorrow starts cloudy. A band of rain arrives around mid-morning. That'll turn heavy at times before clearing during late afternoon, leaving sunshine and clear spells. Fresh to strong southerly or southeasterly winds, increasing near gale force for a time tomorrow afternoon. Highs of 16. Dry on Monday with sunny spells and light winds, 16 degrees.

Good morning, my friends, and welcome to the show that never ends. Another 2 hours of finger-stabbing, toe-tapping rock and roll music from the 1960s, live from Studio 2 in the Isle of Man. 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On board the time train with me and you this morning, Ethel the tea lady, Harry the driver, Roger the fireman. And it's the last Saturday of the month, which means it's grand draw time today for the Isle of Man Railway's fantastic prize of tickets for Grandparents' Day. Two adults, two children up for grabs today. If you've entered over the last 3 weeks, you're in the draw. And there's the last chance to do that with our competition question this morning, coming up in about 25 minutes at 8:30. We'll do that big draw at 9:30 for the two adult tickets and two children's tickets for Sunday, the 4th of October, to celebrate Grandparents' Day. As always, we'd love to hear from you. So if you'd like to say hello, text 166177 or email studio@manxradio.com or use WhatsApp 07624 166177. Put us in your contact list and talk to us for free. Are you ready? Let's get on with it.

0: The Monkees, Pleasant Valley Sunday. And the Seekers, Georgie Girl, good way to get us off today. Good morning to Graham in Suffolk, looking forward to the time train. And Graham says, can you slow up through Foxdale, because I want to get on. Okay, we'll do that at the level crossing, okay? Jump on, that's your will. Rory, good morning to you. It's going to be an autumnal weekend in Whitstable, and I may even have to think about putting a sweater on. There is a chill in the air, isn't there? Hang on, back in a sec.
1: Now it is time for a break, so let's break.
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0: Here we are on platform one, waiting for the fast train to the 1960s. Good morning to Steve on the sunny Kent coast this morning, and he can clearly see the forts, the Red Sands and Shivering Sands forts in the Thames estuary, home to Radio City and Radio 270 and Radio Such and some others as well in the glorious offshore pirate radio days of the 1960s. Morning to Val, saying hello from a bright and cold autumnal morning in Lichfield, and also wants to say hi to Julian, who's listening in Liss in Hampshire, and Val's looking forward to the show. Let's keep it in the family. Morning, Julian. It's a family affair. Okay. Oh, hang. Ethel, hello.
1: Hello, I'm Ethel. I'm 39 and I live at home with my parents.
0: Good for you. Very good.
1: How are you today?
0: I'm all right, thanks, Ethel. Thanks very much indeed.
1: Here's your tea.
0: Oh, tart. And you better go and do that for the rest of the train.
1: All right. See you later.
0: See you later.
2: Yeah, look at this, folks.
0: What's that?
2: Isle of Man Railways have provided me with a new shovel. No expense spared, eh?
0: Very impressed, Roger. Thank you.
3: Another weekend and the Isle of Man Railways time travel steam train is at your service, Chris.
0: Thank you, Harry, and thanks for getting up early and looking after the knobs and buttons and stuff. And Roger, thanks for... Roger was up at 4:30 this morning, stoking the boiler.
4: Let's steam the old girl up and get going.
0: That's a good idea. Shall we go?
5: All aboard Isle of Man Railways time.

0: Motel Magic from the Supremes. You can't hurry love on that speed of noon with Herman's Hermits. Silhouettes. Good morning to Tony and Jeanette in Brittany in France, who are sending peace and love in French. Paix et amour. And it's sunny in France as well. I had an email in earlier on. Chris, could you please play either Sugar Sugar by the Arches or The Twist by Chubby Checker for Jan and Jeff celebrating their 11th wedding anniversary in Santorini? Marvellous.
1: Anyone for breakfast on a shovel?
0: Yes, please, mate. Whatever you can throw on, we'll have it. Thank you very much. Yesterday, our volcano tour guide told us we remind him of an English couple on the Benny Hill show he used to watch as a child. Still not sure how to take that. Anyway, happy 11th wedding anniversary today for Jan and Jeff.

0: Chubby Checker 1960, The Twist. His real name is Ernest Evans, by the way. And that's Otis Redding, Love Man. Good morning to Ray, who says, would it be possible to give a mention to Graham and Elaine in Port Erin? How nice it was to travel to Douglas with Elaine. All right, morning to you lot, and hope you're enjoying the programme today. Number one for the Isle of Man and the North West.
1: Oi, take off your shoes. He's going to play a Sandy Shaw record.
0: I am, funnily enough, Harry. Number one in the market for more than 20 years. There's always something to remind me.

Good morning to Pete and Pethwelly in Wales is wondering whether our 1368-2 on 9 metre frequency is running on reduced power. No, it's not. It's just the time of the year. We've got the old Luxembourg fade going on, I think. All right, my friends, it's competition time with the Isle of Man Railways. Your chance to win tickets for grandparents' day. It's going to be fantastic. Leaving Douglas Steam Railway Station at 10 past 12 in the afternoon. Back by 20 to 3. Now, normal tickets are £49 per adult and £25 per child for the ages 2 to 12. We've got two adult and two children's tickets to give away today. Tickets include a fabulous three-course lunch and a gift for the grandparents and, of course, return travel from Douglas to Castletown. There's a licensed bar on board and you'll enjoy the fantastic scenery of the Isle of Man Steam Railway. Don't forget, all the details of the Isle of Man's unique transport services are online at rail.im. That's rail.im. 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Dining car experiences. 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

0: Here's the question. It's the last Saturday of the month. We're giving away this prize in 1 hour's time at 9:30. For your last chance to get in with a chance of winning those tickets, answer this question. 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What date in October is the Bushy's Pie and Mash Train? What date in October is the Bushy's Pie and Mash Train?
1: All courtesy of the Isle of Man Railway's Time Train.
0: Thank you, Roger. That's all you have to do. Don't forget to include your name. Text an email in the next hour. We'll put you in the draw. And you could be the winner of Grandparents' Day tickets for four. What date in October is the Bushy's Pie and Mash Train? Good luck.
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0: And a very good morning to Bob the Marshal from a very sunny, chilly Cadwell Park. Autumn is definitely here. There's a big attendance for the classic bikes this weekend. Looking like a great end to the season. Bob, have a fantastic weekend, won't you?

0: the yard shaped birds and things and rhythms and stuff. We're going to hear the rhythm of the rain on the Isle of Man where you are in 2026 tomorrow, I think.
1: Here we are, an Isle of Man Railways time train breakfast.
0: Thanks, Roger. How did he manage to do scrambled egg infused with coal dust?

There you are, the long-haired layabouts called the Rolling Stones. Let's spend the night together. Morning, Chris. Great show today. Thank you. Can you wish the wife, Lynn, a very happy birthday? Hope she has a great day. I'm off to play golf. Tell her I love her. That's from Finton. All right. Happy birthday, Lynn. Perhaps he'll meet you in the 19th a bit later on. Have yourselves a great day and a fantastic weekend. 18 minutes to 9 on The Big Show, live from the Isle of Man in Studio 2 with The Move.

0: cars and pumpkin gas.
1: Dionne Warwick Dina, The Way to San Jose. Before that, The Move, Night of Fear. 13 minutes tonight. Good morning to Paul Cadwell in Colchester in Essex. Sent me an email during the week that says, can you play Twinkle, Golden Lights? It reminds me of my days at school with my then girlfriend called Rebecca. Oh.
2: I've got the kettle on for you.
1: Thanks, Ethel. Okay, Paul, enjoy it.

1965, Twinkle Golden Lights, and that's Vanity Fair, contact year 1968. I live for the sun. Well, don't we all, but where is it?

There's a first time play from the Beatles' brand new album called Revolver. It's called I'm Only Sleeping. I've listened to it. I got it yesterday afternoon. It's available from your favourite record shops now.

0: You're listening to Carnaby Street International live from the Isle of Man. Number one for the Isle of Man and the Northwest for over 20 years. Good morning to Granny Blanche in Yorkshire. Just to let you know that they've arrived in Salem, Massachusetts, doing some witch hunting.
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3: Manx Radio News at 9 o'clock. Moramai, good morning. I'm Tessa Hawley. Several vessels were successfully intercepted as part of a maritime operation in the Irish Sea this week. Operation M-Stara was coordinated by the Joint Maritime Security Centre, the UK's multi-agency hub for maritime security. Police here say crucial intelligence gathered during the interventions will now be developed to map, exploit and dismantle illicit networks. This, the Isle of Man Constabulary says, will help ensure maritime borders remain hostile to criminal activity. A yellow weather warning will come into effect on the island tomorrow. Coastal overtopping is expected to affect Douglas, Laxey and Ramsey promenades. The western part of Shore Road in Rushen, Derby Haven and Castletown Prom could also be affected. Strong south to southwest winds will combine with spring tides, resulting in minor overtopping of waves, spray and debris. Free Manx language workshops are being held today for anyone interested in starting to learn. Described as an informal, fun and friendly introduction to Manx, the Blas Beg or Little Taste workshops will offer games, activities and a relaxed learning environment. They're on between 10 and 1 in Ramsey, Douglas, Port Erin and Peel. In sport, five local sides are in action on and off island in rugby this afternoon. Vagabonds men's and ladies teams get their respective seasons underway later, starting their campaigns away from home. For Vagabonds men in Counties 3, ADM, Lancashire, Cheshire, their first test is up against Clitheroe. Manx Radio's rugby correspondent Dave Christian is optimistic about the Islanders' chances.
4: The only real personnel change of note is Cam Finlay. He's left the island. But aside from that, all the regular personnel are there. Dan Bonwick will still lead the side. They've got a good, strong front row. They've got a bit of pace out the back line. Things possibly on the up for Vaggers. It's all down to the strength of the side they can take away to clear the row.
3: Looking now at the international news, and rival clubs are considering their next steps with all but one of 115 Premier League charges against Manchester City apparently upheld. They've reportedly been found guilty of breaching financial regulations for around a decade from 2009. Iran says it's given the US a plan which would see the Strait of Hormuz reopen within 7 days. The country's foreign minister says the choice now rests with the United States over whether to follow their conditions. And a single UK ticket holder has won £111 million in last night's EuroMillions draw. It's the third time the jackpot has been won in the UK this year. The winner has yet to come forward. Manx Radio News at 3 minutes past nine, our next at 10 o'clock. In the meantime, keep up to date by following Manx Radio on social media or by going to manxradio.com.
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0: Here it is, dry, sunny spells today, moderate to fresh southwesterly winds, highs of 17. Tomorrow starts cloudy, a band of rain arrives mid-morning, turning heavy at times, clearing late afternoon tomorrow, leaving late sunshine and clear spells. Fresh to strong southerly winds will pick up near gale force for a time tomorrow afternoon. Highs of 16, outlook Monday dry with sunny spells, light to moderate winds. Strengthening overnight into Tuesday, high on Monday 16 degrees.
1: Commercial time.

the tide coming up and the wind blowing free, we'll hoist the sails and put to sea when I've had my plate of cornflakes. Milk, sugar, and the sunshine taste of cornflakes. That's something everyone enjoys, especially when you've got a sailor's appetite. Buzz off, will you? There's not enough for two.

0: Have one for the road, Chris.
1: No, thanks, Ian. I'm driving. You don't want me in Mike's condition.
0: What do you mean?
1: Didn't you hear about it? Let Uncle Chris tell you. Mike's case came up last week. Had his license taken away, just like that, for 3 years. And said he was lucky.
0: Lucky?
1: Yeah. Said he could have been fined 100 quid and put inside for 2 years.
0: Maybe. But just for a few pints.
1: Well, it's no joke, is it? I mean, chat with the family. So, no more for me, Ian. And you take it easy yourself tonight.
2: Don't ask a man to drink and drive.
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3 million sellers after nine, which we always do every week. 1962, Bruce Chanel, Hey Baby, and Hey Baby, you're listening to Carnaby Street on 219 metres beating away from the Isle of Man. Only at 64 for Lulu's Shout of 1969, Smokey Robinson and the Miracles. With the Tears of a Clown playing those three for Robert Kirby. Robert, thank you so much for your email. Enjoying the show as got some great sounds on today. Keep it coming while we certainly try and do our best for you. 9:15 on the big show with the Moody Blues.

absolutely fantastic. The Temptations, My Girl, and before that, the band, the Knights. They drove old Dixie down. Got to find a competition winner with the Isle of Man Railways coming up very soon. Tickets for two adults and two children for Grandparents' Day on Sunday, the 4th of October. We'll do that next.

0: 1963, Billy Fury, In Summer.
1: Anyone for a Jammy Dodger?
0: Oh, yes, please, Ethel. I love Jammy Dodgers. OK, let's do this. Tickets for two adults and two children for Grandparents' Day on Sunday, the 4th of October, leaving Douglas Steam Railway Station 10 past 12 in the afternoon, back by 20 to 3. Normally, tickets are £49 per adult, £25 per children, between the age of 2 and 12. We're giving two and two away today, and the price includes three courses and a gift for the grandparents and return travel from Douglas to Castletown. What a fabulous way for you to celebrate your grandparents and thank them for all their wonderful support, with a perfect Sunday lunch treat for all the family to share, with lots of laughter down the line as well. Once again, don't forget, you'll find all the details of the Isle of Man's unique transport services online at rail.im, from your local steam railway station, or indeed the leaflets available from the Welcome Centre at the Sea Terminal buildings in Douglas. Today's question was, what date in October is the Bushes Pie and Mash train running?
2: All courtesy of the Isle of Man Railway's Time Train.
0: Thank you, Roger. What date in October is the Bushes Pie and Mash train? It's Thursday the 15th. Thursday the 15th was the answer. Well done. You got that one right. You're in the draw. Hundreds and hundreds of you in the draw for this month. So we're going to ask our random number generator to come up with a number. It's come up with number 173. So hold on a minute. 173, that belongs to Mark Richard. Well done, Mark. You're our winner this month with the Isle of Man Railways. Tickets for two adults and two children for Grandparents' Day, Sunday the 4th of October, are yours. Mark Richard, many congratulations. Here comes the boring stuff. 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

Heroes on the Water is open where you are in 2026 today at Port Sodrick between 10 and 2 this afternoon. The kettle's on. You'll receive a very warm welcome there.

The Boys on the Beach, Good Vibrations, swinging 1966. And they filmed out the Hollies with Searching. Coming up after me at 10 o'clock on Your Manx Radio, the island's number one, the Saturday Sandwich with Simon Clark and Kiri Kermo. Got a likeable lyric from 1982, and you could win a £20 voucher courtesy of the Ginger Hall. Incidentally, where you are in 2026, it's National Pancake Day today, National Johnny Appleseed Day, National Singles Day, and National Dumpling Day. Well, we like a bit of dumpling now and again. Got some more songs to play before we get to the end of the show. These are the Overlanders.

Steve Marriott, Ronnie Lane, and Kenny Jones, and Jimmy Winston on keyboards. The Small Faces, Sha-la-la-la-lee. Good morning to Tony and Douglas. Is it too late to request the Shirelles, Mama Said, for brother Malcolm and for Viv as well? It's too late for this week, my friend, but I've squeezed it in for you next Saturday morning. I'll set myself a reminder. All right, a couple of tunes to play before we say goodbye, bye. Be careful, don't twist your back or your knees, with Sam Cooke from 1962.

with you. You know, we're truly international. We've got listeners in the USA, Canada, Australia, Tasmania, even Bolton. And now we've got Simon and Deborah on the Fianna Arvia in the Bay of Biscay.

0: Brian Poole and the Tremolos, Someone, and before that Cliff Richard, I could easily fall in love with you. Oh, Ethy, you've made a mess.
1: Oh, sorry about the spillage.
0: What have you done?
1: Just be careful, there's a wet patch over there.
0: All right, thanks very much indeed. We'll see you next week, all right?
1: All right, I best be off.
0: Okay, Tella, thank you for being with us, and Simon and Kiri are next.
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2: All aboard Isle of Man Railway's time train!

hope you've enjoyed this morning's 60s mix as much as I have. Thank you so much for listening. Without you, it wouldn't be worth doing. And thank you for making this number one for the Isle of Man and the North West for more than 20 years. Carnaby Street International, brought to you with the Isle of Man Railways every Saturday morning. Don't forget, you can listen again to your favourite 60s hits. This morning's show will be available on demand for the next 7 days at maxradio.com. Coming next, Kiri Kermode, looking wonderful today. And Simon Clark looking pretty awful, quite frankly. In the sandwich today, pickled pears with corned beef, tomato sauce and English mustard. All mixed together on a brown baguette. With pickled eggs and pickled onions. Carnaby Street International is brought to you under the influence of Sherbet Dab. And we'll see you next Saturday, 8 o'clock. You be sure of it. Same time, same place. Ta-da!

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1: Manx Radio News at 10 o'clock. Moramai, good morning. I'm Tessa Hawley. Several vessels were successfully intercepted as part of a maritime operation in the Irish Sea this week. Operation M-Stara was coordinated by the Joint Maritime Security Centre, the UK's multi-agency hub for maritime security. Police here say crucial intelligence gathered during the interventions will now be developed to map, exploit and dismantle illicit networks. A Manx mental health influencer is due to complete a 300-mile challenge in Douglas today. Sid Batty and his companion Quack are raising money for Samaritans. Sid is running 100 miles for OCD, 100 miles for depression and 100 miles for anxiety, the three conditions he was diagnosed with at the age of 19. So far, he's raised more than £20,000.
2: And I'm doing it completely alone. No support team, no friends helping me along the way, just me and the bag of everything I need. I've decided to do this during Suicide Prevention Month, so I'm raising money for Samaritans, which is a suicide prevention helpline.
1: Over the last 3 weeks, Sid has run to locations across the UK which have a significant meaning to him. His challenge is due to finish at the Bee Gees statue on the promenade at 12:30. In sport, just five games into the latest football season, Corinthians will take a commanding Canada Live Men's Premier League into today's fixtures. The Douglas-based side retain a 100% start to the campaign and are currently 6 points clear of their nearest challengers ahead of a home encounter with St John's United at 2:30. Whilst the home side head into the clash at Ballafletcher as frontrunners, St John's United have won three of their opening four matches, including defeating defending Premier League champions Peel last week. Manx Radio's football correspondent Tony Meppam says recent history between Corinthians and St John's suggests the league leaders may not have things all their own way.
3: They've had some really close battles over the last couple of years against St John's. St John's, when you look at the forward line, Rhys Oates, you've also got Callum Taggart in there. And on that right-hand side, Dean Lees. Corinthians know what's coming. But the last two fixtures, from what I've heard, Corinthians have played really well. And to beat a side like Onchan, 7-1 takes some doing.
1: Looking now at the international news, and boys who were infected with HIV and hepatitis when they were experimented on as schoolchildren are being recognised with a new memorial. The statue at a school in Hampshire honours the 122 children with haemophilia who were treated there in the 1970s and 80s. Manchester City could fight the Premier League for months following reports it's been found guilty on all but one of 115 charges of breaching financial rules. The accusations cover a period from 2009 to 2018 when it won eight trophies, including three top-flight titles and an FA Cup. And Monzo is apparently in talks about a sale to Brazil's Nubank, which could value it at up to £10 billion. Sky News understands the digital lender has been approached about a combination with New Holdings. Manx Radio News at 3 minutes past 10, our next at 11 o'clock. 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
5: Dry with sunny spells today, moderate to fresh southwesterly winds, strengthening later with a maximum temperature of 17. Tomorrow's going to start cloudy with a band of rain arriving by mid-morning. This is going to turn heavy at times before clearing in the afternoon, and gale force winds forecast too.
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0: Good morning, 8 minutes past the hour of 10 o'clock. Baby Comeback from Pat O'Banton.
1: Pat O'Banton?
0: Yeah, it used to be a hit for the Equals, that one. So.
1: Really?
0: Yeah, just sort of segu edited into our show from Chris Williams' 60s, you see, because it was originally a 60s hit.
1: Well, there we go. Well, that's a very fancy word, segu edited.
0: Yeah.
1: Okay.
0: Don't know. I've just seen it written here.
1: Ah, there we are.
0: Anyway, how are you this morning?
1: I'm not so bad. I've got a bit of a cold coming on me, I think.
0: Yeah, so have I.
1: Have
0: got
1: you?
0: A, feel like a bit of catarrh.
1: Catarrh.
0: Yeah.
1: I don't know what it is, but it's the change. It's autumnal out there now, Mr. Clark.
0: Well, you're at that age. Oh, the weather change. Sorry.
1: The weather.
0: Anyway, thank you, Chris Williams. I'm afraid, for your 60s listeners, that's where our 60s is going to end for this morning, but... can't be helped.
1: Never
0: I'm sorry,
1: mind.
0: But he's back next Saturday morning with 2 hours packed full of 60s music on Carnaby Street from 8 o'clock. So thank you, Chris. Back, of course, on the morning show next week as well.
1: Back to normal now. All the election stuff's all done.
0: Oh, don't mention it. Hasn't it? I've had enough of it.
1: Oh, it's quite exciting now. See who gets put where.
0: Mm. Well, yes. Lots to change.
1: Yes.
0: Anyway, what have we got on the Saturday sandwich is more important.
1: Of course.
0: Well, today it is. The Likeable Lyric.
1: Mm-hmm.
0: 1982 today.
1: Okay.
0: £20 voucher.
1: Very nice.
0: Giveaway for the Ginger Hall in Sulby for a Wednesday or Thursday evening meal.
1: Tops
0: of us. So that'll be nice. Just a bit of a midweek treat for somebody, wouldn't
1: that
0: it?
1: That would be good, wouldn't it? The steak.
0: What have we got? Our 70s, 80s, two good ones today for you. A bit of voltage and tight fit.
1: A bit of what?
0: That's got the mind working, hasn't it? It's National Pancake Day.
1: Oh, I love a pancake.
0: Yeah.
1: Oh, yes.
0: We'll talk about pancakes in a bit. That's all to fit in between now and 1 o'clock.
2: 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Manx Radio. We go to.

0: Sucker for You, the Jonas Brothers. There we go. 14 minutes past 10. National Pancake Day, then.
1: Yes.
0: I'm a predictable, traditional man with a pancake.
1: You're an owl, lemon and sugar fella.
0: What do you mean an owl?
1: An owl.
0: Middle.
1: Okay, middle.
0: Yeah, what are you then?
1: Oh,
0: you'd be modern, Nutella and banana.
1: Of course.
0: Really?
1: Exactly that. You know me well, Mr. Clark.
0: Yeah, well, at least you're eating them. Yeah, it's amazing. The young fella likes that, so...
1: It's good, isn't it?
0: Yeah. What else? Some people have jam on them, don't they?
1: They do. And then some people have them savoury now, don't they? They'll sort of put a bit of cheese and ham and stuff around.
0: That's a crap, isn't it? A crepe. Crepe.
1: Yeah.
0: They're too thin crepes for me. You know how you get a pancake or a crepe?
1: Yes.
0: I always think the crepes are too thin, really. Okay. But that's me.
1: That's us. So you like the big stack pancakes, the big waffly looking things?
0: No, just in between.
1: Oh, you're a fussy devil.
0: Well, it's got to be right if you're going to have a pancake. They're not the most taxing things in the world. The pan is the secret.
1: Oh, okay, go on.
0: The frying pan's the secret.
1: Right. Not too hot.
0: A lot of people who do omelettes and pancakes, I've heard.
1: Mm-hmm.
0: Now, if there's any chefs listening or people who are experts in this field, that they don't wash the pan.
1: Oh, okay.
0: Wipe it out.
1: Right.
0: Yeah. You know, make sure it's clean.
1: Yes.
0: But I'm not sure it gets like the full wash, if you know what
1: I
0: mean.
1: Oh, okay. Yeah, I always stick off frying pan in the dishwasher and I always get told off for doing it.
0: Oh, how difficult it is to wash a frying pan.
1: I don't know. It's just easier that way, isn't it?
0: Well, not for me, it's not. Anyway, it's also National Dumpling Day. So we've got that to talk to. National Singles Day.
1: Yes.
0: How was your night last night? It was all right.
1: It was mighty, yeah. Busy
0: all right.
1: Enough, yeah.
0: Just checking before I read more about National Singles Day.
1: Yes.
0: And National Johnny Appleseed Day.
1: Pardon?
0: Yeah, no. I must carefully look into that one, I'm afraid. Anyway, if you'd like to get in touch with us this morning, it's a bit of a giggle on Saturday morning on The Sandwich, and hopefully some great music to keep you company. If you're still working this morning, or if you're just having a break, if you're doing some housework, love to hear what you're doing. As always, 166-177, you can email studio@manxradio.com. Right, music continues. It's 16 and a half minutes past 10. The Saturday Sandwich. Here's Cast and Fine Time.

0: That is Cast and Fine Time. It's a fine time to find out what Phil Gorn's going to be talking about tomorrow on Perspective. What do you think it will be?
1: Who's going to be the new Chief Minister?
0: Let's find out.
2: Election Day delivered one of the biggest upheavals ever, so how will our new MHKs cope? 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Is it reasonable for our next government to rely on the excuse of difficult global circumstances for lack of progress? It's pretty clear that voters were not convinced by that argument, so how can the new MHKs deliver something different? Is this the start of the next worst government we've ever had? Or are we about to see something radically different?
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0: Anyway, apparently, just looking at a quick bit of info on it, because the secret to the perfect pancake, it says here.
1: Yes.
0: Use fresh baking powder.
1: Oh.
0: Fresh baking powder creates more carbon dioxide bubbles, resulting in fluffier pancakes. So if you've got, because obviously people don't use baking powder very often,
1: no,
0: do
1: this
0: you?
1: Is very true, yeah.
0: So it sits in the cupboard for 5 years, probably.
1: It does. Very much so.
0: 10 if you're a farmer.
1: Well,
0: that's what it says about that. Whip egg whites.
1: Like
0: whip egg whites. Incorporating whipped egg wipes into the...
1: We've got egg wet wipes.
0: Oh, gosh. Incorporating whipped egg whites into the batter adds extra air and a souffle-like texture.
1: Souffle, that's very posh, isn't it?
0: I'll move closer to the mic to say that again. Souffle. Let the batter rest. Of course, we all do that with Yorkshire puddings when I make homemade ones.
1: Oh, you're very good at cooking, aren't
0: you? Yeah, I make it and then put the tea towel over the top of the bowl. Just leave it for half an hour or so.
1: Oh,
0: yeah. So allowing the batter to rest for 15 to 30 minutes helps the gluten relax and the starch absorb liquid, leading to a better texture.
1: Ah.
0: So there you go. So it helps the gluten relax. So if you sit down and rest for the day. Cook at a medium heat. Cook the pancakes at medium heat. Prevents the outsides from burning while keeping the inside moist and fluffy.
1: I don't know. Upset a few girls. A soggy pancake. I don't like a fluffy pancake. I'm thinking about this now.
0: And avoid over-mixing.
1: Oh,
0: apparently, a slightly lumpy batter is better than an over-mixed one.
1: Oh.
0: As it helps create fluffy pockets in the pancake, so you'll be whipping yours to death. By following these tips, you can create pancakes that are light, tender, and delicious every time. Enjoy your breakfast, it says here.
1: Yes.
0: So maybe it's not the Manx type of pancake, so there we go.
1: Yeah.
0: Let's get on with the likable lyric.
1: Come on, then.
0: Yeah, all right.
1: Let's have a listen.
0: 1982. I forgot about it, nearly. If I were to say to you, can you keep a secret?
1: Mm-hmm. That'd be a no.
0: That's the lyric.
1: Oh.
0: If I were to say to you, can you keep a secret? That's the first lines of our likeable lyric today. What is it? 1982. Go to number 6166177 studio at manxradio.com or WhatsApp us 07624 166177. Half past 10.

0: That's all the elections from the Isle of Man song. Jaded.
1: Gosh.
0: Coe Wurtzel and Ella Langley on that. Quite like that. Nice and soothy. And apologies for the crunching because I'm eating a soother.
1: Oh, bless you, little
0: throat.
1: Heart.
0: Yeah, so. Aww. Yeah, a bit rough the last couple of days. Don't know why.
1: You get your honey and lemon down your neck.
0: Helps. Yeah. Honey and lemon. That's good on pancake as well.
1: Yes. A bit of honey.
0: Yeah. Couple of correct answers coming in for a likeable lyric this morning. We'll give them a mention very shortly. The likeable lyric went like this. Nick Robinson, good morning to you. You have the right group, the wrong song. Her. There we go. If I were to say to you, can you keep a secret? Would you know just what to do or where to keep it? That is our likeable lyric, 1982. What is it? Usual channels into the studio. Max Radio drinks bottle off of one lucky winner.
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8: Saturday sandwich. One brings the baps, the other brings the meat.

0: There we go. That is Heartbreak Anthem, Galantis David Guetta, Little Mix, All in the Mix.
1: All in the Mix.
0: Right. A few correct answers coming in for our likeable lyric and a few few interesting answers as well. Donald, you're right. Hey, Clarky, just had a chance to pull over for them lyrics. It is this, so it is correct, from Sophie's dad. From Ian. Yeah,
1: Ian.
0: Good deal. I haven't heard from him for a while.
1: No, missing in action.
0: Yeah, must have played the wrong song a couple of weeks ago. also, Frank in Cork.
1: How is
0: Frank
1: he?
0: Frank Ring. Yeah, it's all right.
1: Good man.
0: Got it straight away, he said. No problem, the Frank. Is he? He must have a great music knowledge. Because we try old ones, we try new ones, we try middle ones.
1: Middle ones.
0: Yeah, I'm going to write a song in a few weeks and throw them in.
1: Cool,
0: see if he gets that. If he gets that one, be well worth sending him mugs and keyrings. And also, Leslie and Governors Hill is right as well. The likeable lyric went like this. Well, it goes like this. If I were to say to you, can you keep a secret? Would you know just what to do or where to keep it? Number six, 1982. Nice song as well. Time for this, though.
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0: Right, well, it's getting near the end of the Manx National Heritage season, so get to them while you can. A lot of them are open every day, and of course, at the Manx Museum, the Mind Your Language exhibition is still going. A vibrant exhibition celebrating the beauty of the Manx language and its rich culture, presented in partnership with Cultureannan as part of Blaenngeilge, which translates into English in as the Year of the Manx. So go and see that exhibition before it all closes for the summer. Also today, the Root Show. The Andreas Produce Show, as it's now known.
1: Oh.
0: It's still the Root Show in my... I don't know why it was changed, but maybe there was some sort of worry about it. But anyway, the Andreas Produce Show is
1: excellent.
0: On today. So get yourselves down to the Andreas Parish Hall. I think the all opens at 1. I think they'll be judging in the morning usually, but I'll confirm that because somebody's going to send us a message in. Anyway, get yourselves down, support the Andreas Produce Show today.
1: Are you putting some entries in?
0: I haven't on this one.
1: Okay, go for a skeet though.
0: Won the best photograph competition in the Jerby one.
1: Excellent.
0: Yeah. It was a picture of Jerby Church night with the Aureolus, Borealis,
1: really?
0: The Northern Lights behind it.
1: Hey!
0: All the colours, yeah.
1: That'd be gorgeous.
0: It was a good one, I must admit.
1: Hope you got it framed.
0: Hey? Yeah, I gave her a prize too.
1: Did you?
0: Anyway, you've got some more.
1: Talking of exhibitions. Manx National Heritage, a bus service exhibition. This is running from the 26th of September, so from today and tomorrow, 9:30 till 4:30 at the House of Mananan in Peel. Head down there. So from changing routes in vehicles to people who kept the island moving, discover how the Isle of Man bus service has evolved over the past 50 years. Public ownership, hosted in partnership with Isle of Man Transport. So head over there to the House of Mananan in Peel. The exhibition runs from today, the 26th of September, right the way through to the end of November. So that'll be a great exhibition of a bus service. And also today, the Heroes on the Water have an open day at Port Sodrick, 10 until 2, and the kettle will be on. So I come down there for a warm welcome. That's at Port Sodrick for Heroes on the Water.
0: Thank you very much indeed. 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

0: just to mention another event that's on this weekend. It's the Celtic match races for the motorcycling at Derby Airfield today and tomorrow as well.
1: That'll be good.
0: Yeah, that's all on. And, of course, there's live commentary from the event on our AM1368 channel as well.
1: Oh, very good.
0: Yeah.
1: Good.
0: So if you want something to do today, have a skeet round and go to Derby Airfield where the Celtic match races. That's hard to say. So, you want to see a bit of motorcycle and action and some sidecars too. They'll be all out roaring around the Derby circuit today and tomorrow as well. So go and support that. Anyway, I was looking up in the UK the most favourite topping for pancakes is lemon juice and sugar.
1: Oh, you were.
0: But don't use the one that's spelt with three letters, you know, in the plastic bottle. Do you know the one I mean?
1: No, I do not. Go on. You get the little jiffy. Is it
0: Oh, I tried to avoid mentioning the name.
1: I do. It's shaped in a little lemon, isn't it?
0: Yeah, yeah, but that's dreadful.
1: Is it fake?
0: You've got to have... Eh?
1: Is it fake? Fake lemon juice.
0: Of course it's fake. Honestly.
1: So what do you use,
0: you
1: then?
0: You should know as a woman that it's fake.
1: Do you have a lemon tree, do you?
0: Anyway,
1: you're not answering me.
0: No.
1: Oh,
0: I don't know where it comes from. It's probably got some preserves in it.
1: No, I mean, do you use a real lemon? You a proper lemon?
0: A proper lemon, yeah. But we haven't got a tree. We've got a lemon tree in the garden. Anyway, I'm going to turn your microphone off in a minute. I haven't got much time before the news. The second best favorite is maple syrup or honey, Nutella or chocolate chip. Is one of them. Nutella and banana. And golden syrup, especially popular in northern regions of England. So there.
1: Oh, very nice.
0: Anyway, the likeable lyric goes like this. If I were to say to you, can you keep a secret? Would you know just what to do or where to keep it?
1: Sure,
0: the dreadful singing is going to help people put the Beatles or... and something like that. But anyway, that's what our likeable lyric is today. What is it? 166-177 studio at manxradio.com. 1982. You'll know it when you hear it. I tell you, it's always the case, though, isn't it? Let's have some technotronic music from Pump Up the Jam.
2: Jam, pump it up while your feet are stumping, and the jam is pumping. Look ahead, the crowd is jumping.

0: That's Technotronic pumping up the jam. Didn't mention jam for the pancake, though, did it?
1: No. Was a peanut butter.
0: Making jam at home at the moment.
1: Are you blackberry?
0: Oh, yeah.
1: Oh.
0: No, there's no blackberries out. Nobody's picking them
1: anymore. This is it. It's a thousand hell of a good year for them, isn't it?
0: Oh, it's easier to go to the shop and buy blackberry pies and crumble.
1: Do they even buy blackberry pies, though? It doesn't sound like on trend, does it?
0: Don't know. Anyway, correct answers for our likeable lyrics.
1: Yes, let me get back to the start of the list.
0: Jill Gazoo says, is it man trap? It's close.
1: Who have we got over here? Nick Robinson. I don't know, is that right? Roy, Joan and Douglas. Some really funny answers here, Simon. Donald, good morning to you.
0: We'll have to read some more out after the news because we've only got one more song to go before the news, and it's Sia.

0: There we go, that's Sia and Give Me Love. Coming up to 4 minutes before 10, 11 o'clock. Paul C, working in Staddleston, is in the draw. Is it Secrets by the Pierces? No, it's not that one. And Clueless Kev says The Look of Love. Ooh, that's close. Not quite there. Have a think about it. More chances after the news at 11 o'clock.
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3: 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A devastating counter-attack.
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7: Manx Radio News at 11 o'clock. Moramai, good morning. I'm Tessa Hawley. Government ministers sought assurances over the long-term reliability of Manxman after major propulsion system defects left the vessel facing months out of service. Internal correspondence released following a Freedom of Information request from Manx Radio shows concerns extended beyond the immediate impact on sailings. Minutes from a Council of Ministers discussion record concerns about the future of the £80 million vessel in light of its current issues. Repair costs are estimated at more than £2.5 million. Chris Thomas is the Treasury Minister and says government should be involved.
8: Well, the shareholder and the private company is involved in the big direction of the companies in which it owns shares.
7: The steam packet has defended the vessel and insisted the repairs are being carried out to secure its long-term future. A Douglas woman has been ordered to pay compensation to two police officers she kicked whilst drunk. Joanna Tiplady of Fairfield Terrace struck one of the officers in the neck whilst they were trying to arrest her on the 2nd of July. Darren Timpson has the details.
9: They'd been called to an incident by the 50-year-old's daughter at a property in Ballasella and found her asleep. When the officers woke her, she became abusive and a PAVA incapacitant spray had to be used to detain her. She later pleaded guilty to provoking behaviour and two offences of assaulting police officers with intent to resist arrest. Imposing an 18-month probation order, Deputy High Bailiff Rachel Braidwood told Tiplady, "Your behaviour was nothing short of disgraceful."
7: This weekend sees the Isle of Man play host to a historic racing series for the first time in nearly two decades. The 2026 Celtic March races will see competitors from the Isle of Man, Ireland, Scotland and Wales do battle at Derby in a series of races. The nation with the most points at the end of the event will be awarded the traditional top prize, the Celtic Sword of State. Organisers of the meeting on Ireland are Andreas Racing Association. Club Secretary Neil Champion says it's an honour to host the occasion for the first time since 2010.
10: Can't be overstated. It's absolutely fantastic. It is absolutely fantastic. It's fantastic for the island. I mean, it's certainly, I mean, I've been racing at Derby on and off for close to 30 years now, but I don't think I'll ever have seen an event like this with a paddock this full and this class of riders on the track.
7: In international news, Oasis star Noel Gallagher says he's sad for fans over reports that Manchester City is guilty of nearly all charges in its financial case. The club could face major penalties for breaching Premier League rules. It is expected to appeal. Iran's proposed a deal to the US that would see the Strait of Hormuz reopened within a week. It insists America needs to meet its conditions. And grass lawns across the UK have been left badly damaged after this summer's drought and heatwave. The Royal Horticultural Society says most should recover with rain, but patches that stay bare can be reseeded before November. Manx Radio News at 3 minutes past 11 are next at midday. In the meantime, keep up to date by following Manx Radio on social media or by going to manxradio.com.
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6: Well, dry with sunny spells today. Moderate to fresh southwesterly winds, temperature 17. Tomorrow's going to start cloudy, though, with a band of rain arriving by mid-morning, turning heavy at times before clearing. But there's going to be fresh to strong southerly or southeasterly winds, which could turn to gale force later tomorrow.
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0: You ever wore a raspberry beret?
1: Beret? No, berets are quite a funny thing to wear, aren't they? I did buy one once thinking it'd be cute.
0: And what happened?
1: Never, it just would never sit right. No.
0: You need the right shaped head, I think.
1: I think so. You need to be probably from France, where they like to wear them and suit them really well.
0: Well.
1: Beautiful.
0: Or Shrewsbury.
1: Shrewsbury.
0: Berry. Never mind. What are you scoffing?
1: The crisps. Sorry.
0: 8 minutes past 11, honestly. You can't
1: I wanted
0: get
1: something
0: staff.
1: Salty this morning, you know, just...
0: Should have just stuck your hand up, you know.
1: Dear.
0: Right, the likeable lyric. We're in the middle of that. You've got one last chance to get your answers in. 1982 got to number six. If I were to say to you, can you keep a secret? Would you know just what to do or where to keep it? That's my best attempt.
1: That was very good.
0: Well... It's not perfect. It's got a bit to go. Anyway, what is it? 1982, number 6, 166, 177. You can email studio, manxradio.com, or send in a WhatsApp, 07624 166 177. Manx Radio drinks bottle on offer for one lucky winner today.
1: Mm.
0: And some of the correct some of the answers in. Some aren't correct.
1: Some aren't correct, some are correct. Let's have a look. Where did I get to? I got to Nick. Nick was correct.
0: Yep.
1: I remember this song well. That is Joan Douglas.
0: Okay. Helen in Castletown is right. Also, Jill, let's have a look. She's peeling apples for crumble.
1: Oh, nice.
0: Made apple butter already. What's apple butter?
1: That's got you tested, hasn't it? Don't know.
0: Mm. All right. I'll be round after Jill. Yeah. Have a look at the recipe. The Look of Love. From Nebby in Andrus. It's, he's currently... I'll redact his entry. Yeah, he says he's in Andrus, currently humping manure.
1: Oh.
0: Is that diplomatic enough?
1: Mm-hmm.
0: From cows.
1: Oh.
0: Look
1: cows. Cows,
0: I'm glad
1: darling.
0: He clarified that up
1: just
0: for us.
1: Thinking it.
0: Yeah. And Pete. Perky the Turkey. He's right too.
1: Who's Perky the Turkey?
0: Never mind who he is.
1: Oh my word, yeah. That's a new one on me.
0: Yeah.
1: Over this side, Jez. Good morning, Kiri and Simon. The song is this, it's correct. I remember it well. I'm listening from Malaysia.
0: Really?
1: Currently on a subsea construction vessel. It's very hot and humid around here, and it's about 5:30 PM at the minute. Please say hi to all the family in Port St Mary and Andreas. Thanks, Jez.
0: Oh,
1: how wonderful.
0: Gosh, yeah, surrounded by seamen, eh?
1: Yeah,
0: all on
1: yeah.
0: The boat.
1: Yeah, it'd be a tough old job, that,
0: yes,
1: wouldn't it?
0: Yes, it would. Any others?
1: Oh, I could bet. I was just getting, yeah. A bit slow this morning.
0: What's the more? It's the more to
1: No, no, from. No. I was just checking. I've read it all. I'm a bit lost on me old thing here. Jackie from Castletown.
0: Yeah.
1: Clueless Kev. There's a message about the Gorse Bank. We'll read that in a minute.
0: Yeah.
1: Up here, Peter Wilkinson. What's he having to say? Oh, he's busy listening to the motorsport coverage from Wigan. We've got some...
0: Well, how can he listen to us and the motors?
1: He just emailed the studio, I suppose, hasn't he?
0: Then, yeah.
1: Good morning to you, Peter, even though he's not listening to us. Who else have we got here? The sheepdogs. You're going to read that in a minute.
0: Yeah.
1: Sheepdog trials. And that's me on this side, Styles.
0: Fair enough, then. Just to mention them, a couple of things. Mm. Mananin sheepdog trials, isn't it?
1: I think it is.
0: Yeah, happening at Bishop's Court this weekend. So you'll see the signs there. Really, we've been many times, haven't we?
1: And really good.
0: To see the sheepdogs in action with their owners, really incredible. And you don't get the chance to see it up close. You can see it from a distance a lot of the time where the farmers are out in the field. But when you see it close up and see the precision that the dogs... Instantly,
1: yeah.
0: Well, most of the sheepdogs aren't, doesn't.
1: The connection with the owners is unbelievable, isn't it? But there's national competitors over as well,
0: yeah.
1: And they'll have the young handler ones, the young Freddie Crow from Bishop's Court himself. He's an up and coming real superstar, so yeah, and there'll be a food van too, don't forget that bit.
0: Okay, and also today is the last day of operation for the Lighthouse Gorse Bank and Bride Garden Railway for this year.
1: Where is the
0: So if you're up
1: gone?
0: Near the Point of Ayre, you'll see it on the right-hand side as you're heading to the point. It's open again the first Saturday of May. So you've got a while to wait if you don't get there today. So if you're up around the north of the island, head and see the last day of operation, the Lighthouse Course Bank and Pride Railway today. Right, going to play our likeable lyric after we've heard from Blue.
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0: That is Blue, you should know. You should know, young lady. Thank you for your cup of tea. It's an absolute perfect one.
1: Oh, my word. That's going down in history. Everybody hates me making tea.
0: Do they?
1: Yes.
0: It's a perfect today. How many tea bags did you do?
1: I only just got one tea bag in there today, but it was the square ones.
0: Good.
1: Yeah, so they're good.
0: I'm not keen on the round ones.
1: No, I know what you're like. Got to look after you.
0: What tea bags?
1: Mike is also correct over there in Kirkmichael. Okay. I missed him off before. And one more. Somebody in Douglas. I've lost it. There we are.
0: Oh, somebody. If you're listening in Douglas, you could be in the draw.
1: Solomon.
0: What are you doing with that machine?
1: Solomon. I don't know what I'm doing today. It's all Manx Radio's fault, anyway. Number ending 713, they're correct. There we go.
0: Is that it? Are we all up to
1: date? Thank you. Yeah.
0: Okay. No, sure.
1: Phone a friend. Yeah.
0: Jackie from Castletown.
1: Got Jackie.
0: Okay. Mm-hmm. Good. Just checking up on you.
1: Good man.
0: Well done. Right. Well, that's it. No more entries for a likeable lyric. If I were to say to you, can you keep a secret? Would you know just what to do or where to keep it? You broke my heart. You did. Number 6, 1982. It was this from the band ABC. A few people said the Look of Love. Mm. It is very similar, the start of it, I always think. But this was our likeable lyric, the Poison Arrow.

0: Look out!
1: Shoot the poison arrow. A, B, C.
2: We had a broken arrow and we had a poison ivy and a couple of the answers.
1: Yeah, yeah, well, they were all, and the look of love. So they were all thereabouts today.
2: Yes.
1: So quite pleased the way it went today. Mm-hmm. Plenty of correct answers as well. Can be only one winner, I'm afraid. A number 12.
2: Let's have a look.
1: A dozen.
2: Here we are. Where are we? Donald. There we go. Donald. Number ending 049.
1: Okay. 049.
2: Here we are.
1: Well done, Donald. A Manx Radio drinks bottle is going your way. Another one next week. It's 21 past 11.
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1: Certainly can. Don't forget, still coming up, a £20 voucher to give away for the Ginger Hall in Sulby with our competition. So, one lucky winner will be doing that shortly after Dua Lipa.

0: Rubik's class, that one, wouldn't you? No?
1: Yeah, probably, yeah. just
0: what?
1: The listeners trying to pitch me in aerobics class.
0: He looked like Mr. Motivator, remember him?
1: Oh, yeah.
0: He was ace as a kid. Yeah, he
1: what happened?
0: That.
1: Did something happen to him?
0: Oh, don't know. Oh, don't. Oh, gosh, yeah.
1: Sure,
0: love his colourful outfits.
1: Fair enough. Let's move on. In case you check it up first. 28 minutes past 11 o'clock. Anyway.
0: Righty-ho.
1: A midweek Wednesday or Thursday evening £20 voucher give away, courtesy of the team at the Ginger Hall in Sulby. For Mark and Anya, the team there that will look after you.
0: Yes, the little doggy. What's her name? Dolly, I think her name is. Yes, it is on the Sulby Straight, the world-famous TT course. Head chef Murph is there waiting to create some delicious seasonal dishes. So if you fancy not cooking on a Wednesday or Thursday evening, why not head down to the Ginger Hall? It's also a hotel too, isn't it?
1: Yeah, 8 rooms. You can stay the night, make a time of it. If you're not going on a Wednesday or Thursday, go anyway. Make a weekend of it up north if you're down the other end of the island, because we do go just south sometimes.
0: Do
1: stay
0: you?
1: Down there, yeah.
0: Over the bridge?
1: Yeah, try and help the economy.
0: Good man.
1: Anyway, today's question, 1661... just making up on the hoof here. 166177 is the way in, or you can email studio... at manxradio.com. 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Now, the Ginger Hall in Sulby, there's a famous board game that involves murders in different rooms with certain characters. Do you know the one I'm talking about?
0: No.
1: Professor Plum.
0: Okay.
1: Miss Scarlet. Yeah? Mm-hmm. Not there yet?
0: Yeah.
1: The Colonel Mustard. You've not heard of Colonel Mustard and Professor Plum?
0: I have heard of them, but I don't know how.
1: Okay, fair enough then. This is what I'm up against.
0: Oh, you're a wealth of knowledge. I like learning from you every Saturday.
1: Well, it shows you that you didn't sit in and play many board games. Anyway...
0: I used to love Scrabble.
1: These characters are from a famous board game.
0: Right.
1: Which involved mock murders with the rope or the revolver. Yeah. Mm-hmm. But what we want to know, which room in that board game would be linked to the £20 voucher we're giving away. Okay?
0: Oh, that's cryptic.
1: It'll make sense to many people.
0: Okay, just not me.
1: See, Libby is in with the answer before I've even read the question.
0: Good girl, Libby.
1: Yeah. So, there's a famous board game. Mm-hmm. Professor Plum, Miss Peacock, Mrs. Scarlet, I think it was. The Reverend used to be in it, the Reverend Green.
0: Okay.
1: A famous board game, and it had different rooms, the billiard room, the dining room. And one of the rooms on that board game is connected to the £20 voucher we're going to give away. So what's the board game? Or the room? Yeah.
0: Okay.
1: Yeah, so we'll take either.
0: Okay.
1: Yeah. So there we go. 166177 studio at manxradio.com. Get your answers in, because it's a wonderful prize. Every week here on Manx Radio, £20 voucher for the evening meal, Wednesday, Thursday, at the Ginger Hall Hotel.

0: that you squawking like a seagull? Very nice it was. That's Blondie, Maria. I should have played ELO's Confusion. I never really thought this question through.
1: I know he didn't, because I don't even know the answer.
0: Well, I don't know the answer now. There's about six different answers by the messages.
1: Well, they're all right, though.
0: Yeah, the Ginger Hall in Sulby. Mm-hmm. Yeah, we're giving away a £20 voucher to use on a Wednesday, Thursday evening meal at the Ginger Hall. I said it would be connected to the famous board game with different rooms in it.
1: Uh-huh.
0: Obviously,
1: there's nine different rooms, Simon.
0: Yeah, some of them are. I don't think there's a light, but there is books in there. But anyway, we're going to take all the answers that are connected with it. Yeah. So 166177 studio@manxradio.com. So there's a connection between the board game and the establishment we were talking about, because I was going to say the hall. See, Ginger Hall.
1: Oh, okay. Yes.
0: Yeah. But there's several other types of answers that's come in. So I looked at them and went,
1: actually,
0: yeah, fair enough. So, yeah, but the more the merrier, the more the merrier.
1: So what is the question?
0: That is that. What do you mean? Don't confuse me even more. You could have the board game. You can have one of the rooms. Anything you want.
1: There
0: get it
1: go.
0: In. 166177 studio@manxradio.com. As long as you're near. As long as you're near with something. Right.
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0: No reports of any problems on the roads. There are one a few traffic lights still roundabout, so just be aware of that. The Isle of Man Airport's a couple of delays there on the EasyJet Liverpool arrival. There's an hour's delay on that, and it's now due in at 20 to 1. And there's a delay on the Mallorca flight from British Airways. That was due in at 1:45, now delayed and expected to arrive on the island at 2 o'clock today. That, of course, means there is delays on the outbound flights. The Liverpool flight was due to depart at 12:10, now due to get away at 1:15. And the Malaga British Airways flight, it says here, the other one said Mallorca.
1: Oh, we're going
0: so maybe
1: all over
0: it's
1: the place.
0: Going to a different place when it comes back, you see. That's interesting, yeah.
1: Mm. There's some good direct flights.
0: Yeah, so that's got a delay on it. The Malaga British Airways departure was due to get away at 1:25, now delayed until 2:40. So that's the delays at the Isle of Man Airport, but not too bad.
1: No, not too bad at all. Down at the steam packet, the Manan, and she was making her way out as I was on my way here. At 9:45 today, she left, due into Liverpool at 12:30. This at dinner time, and then before making her journey back from Liverpool at 7:15 tonight, arriving in at 10:00. The Ben McCree, she's made her way over to Heysham, due in there at 12:05 before making a return journey at 2:15 this afternoon, getting in here at 6:00 tonight.
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0: Taylor Swift, you need to calm down. Oh, I really didn't think this question through.
1: I knew you didn't.
0: The six possible answers.
1: Oh, no.
0: Well,
1: come on, explain yourself.
0: Well, obviously, when I... we'll not do the answer yet, but what it is, we're giving a £20 voucher away for a Wednesday or Thursday evening meal at the Ginger Hall Hotel in Sulby.
1: Mm.
0: And I said... but I just mentioned the ginger to start with because I thought it's related to a certain board game. Mm-hmm. I didn't want to mention the name of it. But a lot of people have put that in as the answer.
1: Mm-hmm.
0: And then they've put the room that is involved in the ginger that's part of the game in and several others, which we'll get to later on. So I'm just going through the weapons now to see if there's seven.
1: Oh, jeepers.
0: Anyway, we're going to accept all the answers, to be fair.
1: Of course, yeah. That's how inclusive we are.
0: We'll mention some funny answers that have come in as well. But it's time for our 70s, 80s at the moment. This song I'm going to play for the 70s, I'm on Fire, it's called. Pretty hot now, to be honest. It's a single by the band 5000 Volts. Well, in Germany, the single was released under the group name Airbus.
1: Okay.
0: Of course, make the airplanes. But it peaked at number 5 in Australia and the 55th biggest hit single in the Australia in the year 1976. Although Tina Charles, she was the one that sung the vocals on it. She did solo singles like I Love to Love, things like that.
1: Yeah.
0: Well, Tina Charles provided the vocals. She was not publicly acknowledged as the group's singer.
1: Really?
0: And for the band's 1975 appearance on Top of the Pops, they were fronted by the singer-actress Lewin Peters, who didn't sing it, but and this was all because of contractual problems, apparently. Well, it samples the Los Bravos hit, apparently, Black is Black, and the other hits that they had was the likes of Dr. Kiss Kiss. And things like that. So, our 70s, 80s, 5,000 volts.
2: Remember the flares? You better beware. Party people, we're going back there.
3: The 1970s. The 1970s.

0: There we go, 5,000 volts. I'm on fire, our 70s track today. Let's move into the 1980s. Gonna have a bit of tight fit. Anyway, shall I turn you off? Anyway, Tight Fit, an English pop group, have several hits in the 1980s, including the UK number one for 3 weeks with their cover version of the song I'm going to play today. Well, in 1981, record producer Ken Gold came up with the idea to record a single made up of a medley of 60 songs.
1: Oh, gosh.
0: Do you remember it? The medley trend was in full swing at the time, followed by the success of Star Sound with their Stars on 45. Mm. Stars on 45. Remember it?
1: Yep.
0: He put together a group of male and female session singers and released Back to the 60s under the name Tight Fit. Medley include voiceovers by DJ Emperor Roscoe, famous American DJ. Have you heard of him?
1: No.
0: Didn't think so. Anyway, but the song, The Lion Sleeps Tonight.
1: Yes.
0: Well, this song dates back to 1939, and South African singer-songwriter Solomon Linda, who unfortunately died in poverty, says here. Well, Imbuba is the popular song written and composed by this Solomon Linda in 1939. And Linda, a migrant worker, led an a cappella group, the Evening Birds, and they improvised a retelling of a lion hunting incident in Zulu that melded regional music with Western influences. Oh. All right. So later on, he sold his rights to Imbuba, the fella that wrote this Linda that wrote it, and who was the owner of the parent company, Eric Gallo. They sold it for 10 shillings.
1: Oh, goodness.
0: At the time, unaware what the transaction entailed, this kept him from earning any royalties, and that's why he died in poverty.
1: Oh, my word.
0: Yeah. Anyway, it was recorded in 1952 by Pete Seeger and the Weavers under Wim Away. And then the Tokens did it in 1961. But the track we're going to play is this one.
2: New Romantics, Alternative and Dance. Let's go back while we've got the chance.
3: The 1980s.
0: It certainly is. And we're going to play the 1980s version from Tight Fit.

0: Jeff messaged in and said, thank God this wasn't your likeable lyric that you had to sing.
1: I think you've done a great job.
0: Well, thank you. Tight Fit then, our 80s track today, Lion Sleeps Tonight, and a great background to that song as well, isn't it?
1: It's so good, and I loved it when it was in Ace Ventura. It was a soundtrack, wasn't it, for the Pet Detective.
0: What was it?
1: Jim Carrey.
0: All right, and before that, 5,000 Volts from the 1970s, I'm on Fire. Well, continuing our Ginger Hall £20 voucher to give away. So, if you know the answer, it's connected to a board game, the voucher we're giving away, but what connects it?

0: heard that for years. It is a brilliant song.
1: Great
0: from
1: job.
0: The Brilliant Things. It's called Dance. From Dublin and London. Right, all will be settled after the news at the top of the hour, Tessa.
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0: Well, in the next hour of the programme, we're going to reveal the answer to our Ginger Hall £20 voucher competition. Well, the six answers that are possible for it. And also, we'll be talking about National Johnny Appleseed Day. That'll confuse you. 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
1: Manx Radio News at midday. Faster my good afternoon. I'm Tessa Hawley. Government ministers sought assurances over the long-term reliability of Manxman after major propulsion system defects left the vessel facing months out of service. Internal correspondence released following a Freedom of Information request from Manx Radio shows concerns extended beyond the immediate impact on sailings. Minutes from a Council of Ministers discussion record concerns about the future of the £80 million vessel in light of its current issues. Repair costs are estimated at more than £2.5 million. Chris Thomas is the Treasury Minister and says government should be involved.
2: Well, the shareholder and the private company is involved in the big direction of the companies in which it owns shares.
1: Police are appealing for witnesses after a man was assaulted in Douglas. The incident happened at around 3:10 last Sunday afternoon on the grassed area of Victoria Crescent. Officers say the person responsible left the area in a black Ford which travelled towards Broadway. It's believed the incident was filmed. A yellow weather warning will come into effect on the Isle of Man tomorrow. Coastal overtopping is expected to affect Douglas, Laxey and Ramsey promenades. The warning is in place from 11 o'clock to 2 o'clock on Sunday. High tide is at 12:30 in the afternoon. A Manx mental health influencer is due to complete a 300-mile challenge in Douglas today. Sid Batty and his companion Quack are raising money for the Samaritans. Sid is running 100 miles for OCD, 100 miles for depression and 100 miles for anxiety, the three conditions he was diagnosed with at the age of 19. So far, he's raised more than £20,000.
3: And I'm doing it completely alone. No support team, no friends helping me along the way. Just me and the bag of everything I need. I've decided to do this during Suicide Prevention Month. So I'm raising money for Samaritans, which is a suicide prevention helpline.
1: And Sid's challenge is due to finish at the Bee Gees statue on the promenade in just under half an hour at 12:30. Looking now at the international news, and Premier League clubs are planning legal action after Manchester City were reportedly found guilty of all but one of the 115 charges against them. The club was accused of alleged breaches of financial regulations in the Premier League and are expected to appeal the suspected guilty verdict. Iran is waiting on a response from the US after setting out plans to reopen the Strait of Hormuz within a week. Tehran says that if Washington lifts its naval blockade, waives oil sanctions and observes a ceasefire, which includes Lebanon. And the Duke of Sussex says his children, Archie and Lilibet, are happy in school and that it's great to be back in Britain. Since Harry and Meghan flew back to the UK a month ago, they've been involved in a disagreement with Buckingham Palace about their royal status. Their children have also moved school after issues were raised by their security team about the school run. Manx Radio News at 12:03, our next at 1 o'clock. In the meantime, keep up to date by following Manx Radio on social media or by going to manxradio.com.
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0: Dry with sunny spells, moderate to fresh southwesterly winds, temperatures 17. Tomorrow's going to start cloudy with a band of rain arriving through the morning, turning heavy, but clearing later in the afternoon, and a fresh to strong southerly southeasterly wind going to gale force late.
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0: The Scissor Sisters, Comfortably Numb. The purists will like the original Pink Floyd.
1: Mm-hmm.
0: But it's a different version. That's what I don't mind about that. I'm not keen on cover versions that are basically exactly the same as the original. At least that one's different, so...
1: Yeah.
0: Anyway, just thought I'd share that with you.
1: Oh, very good.
0: It's 8 minutes past 12. Welcome into the final hour of the Saturday Sandwich. Going to get our £20 voucher away for the Ginger Hall in Sulby for a Wednesday or Thursday evening meal.
1: With its 40 correct answers.
0: So the
1: options.
0: So the original question, which I didn't think about until today, sadly, I don't know why. And I was going to say that the Ginger in Sulby, and I missed out Hall on purpose to say that a famous part of a famous board game, which I didn't want to mention, would be related to this.
1: Along with the...
0: Yeah. So obviously I was thinking the answer would be the Hall, okay? Which is a room in there. So the Hall was one of the answers. Cluedo.
1: Itself.
0: A lot of people put Cluedo in. The dining room was mentioned.
1: It was.
0: The lounge.
1: It was.
0: The pub's got lounge. The kitchen.
1: Indeed.
0: Plus Professor Plum.
1: Plums, yes.
0: And Colonel Mustard.
1: Oh,
0: get out of here.
1: Oh, Simon, you left it wide open.
0: Certainly did, eh? So there you go. So
1: there were so many right answers.
0: Yeah, we decided, let's give them a mention.
1: For sure. Let's get back down to the start.
0: A few funny ones in there. The dining room said Granny Angie. So we put you in the drawer. Jill, she said, do you want me to send? Well, we'll talk about the apple butter in a bit.
1: Oh, so, yes.
0: Yeah, yeah. Also went in. Morning. It's Cluedo from Susan. So she put Cluedo. The dining room from Phil S. In West Douglas. The Hall is in Ginger Hall. You see, that was what was meant to
1: That's
0: happen.
1: Where you were going with it, yeah. Was it? I see.
0: Tim and Onken, well done, Tim.
1: Okay, boys are on the same page here.
0: Yeah, yeah, yeah. Colonel Mustard, lounge, dining room, kitchen, Lena and Onken.
1: Did you list them all down? Oh, my word. Over this side, we've got Libby. Absolutely correct. Libby's got Cluedo, dining room. Jackie in Castletown is correct. Alex and Sarah is also correct. Libby come back on, but it could be kitchen. So you're throwing the poor woman.
0: Oh, I know. Peter and Groudle said the Hall.
1: Excellent. Andy's correct. He's got Cluedo. Simon, but it could be the dining room. DQ is right. Dave and Peel. Di said the Hall.
0: You should put a pause in there. Dave and Peel Di.
1: Okay.
0: You know.
1: Pause now.
0: Yeah, put
1: yes.
0: a comma.
1: You sound like Alex the other night on the telly for the election. And what we got here, Marion, she's also correct. Donna, I don't do board games because I'm a bad loser. Oh, bless her.
0: Oh, listen to this. Thank you, Steve H. in Onken. Switch channels as I can listen to Scissor Sisters' crap version of Comfortably Numb. Ooh. Well, I did mention.
1: What else have we got here? Janice. It could be anything. That's correct, Janice.
0: Well, no, anything isn't an acceptable answer, I'm afraid.
1: She did list down what she thought, which are correct. Spent many happy hours playing with the children. How lovely.
0: Tobber in the snooker room with a moot.
1: Oh, goodness me. How is he doing?
0: Don't know.
1: Good morning, Simon and Kerry. The competition answer could be this, and this. Pulled over to text as I've got a car full of crazy kids on the way to a birthday party in Douglas. Give a big shout out to Ori, May and Ida. Thanks, guys. Sam Blaff. You'll know them, children.
0: Yeah, but the answers. Yeah, it's, but thank you everyone who's put in answers I never even thought of that would be connected. We're going to sift through them and put the numbers into the random number generator and find out, because if you said Hall, dining room, kitchen, what else? Cluedo.
1: Plum.
0: Mustard. I'm sure we missed one.
1: Probably did. We studied the library.
0: Right, let's get some Def Leppard on and we'll pick a winner.

0: Should we get rocked?
1: Gonna get rocked.
0: Def Leppard. 17 minutes past 12 o'clock. Right. 52. Number 41, the random number generator has picked out. We did this while Def Leppard was playing. So our winner. With which answer did they put?
1: Cluedo.
0: Okay, yeah, fair enough.
1: Number ending 711, and it is Milkman G.
0: Oh, Milkman
1: G. There we are.
0: There you go. Hey.
1: Well done to you, but well done to everybody for having a go.
0: Yeah,
1: it
0: and
1: easy.
0: For, yeah, opening the competition up, if it's a polite way of putting it. I'll think it out a bit more for next week's
1: programme. Yeah, I think we need to, don't we?
0: But it was quite interesting. People are on the ball, though, aren't they? You know,
1: yeah, it's good fun,
0: what
1: isn't
0: would
1: it?
0: Be connected.
1: Exactly.
0: So, thank you, one and all, for entering our Ginger Hall competition. And you can get in touch with the Ginger, even if you haven't won today, and book a meal, book a table, book a room. 897231 is the number to get in touch with the team there. Or you can send a message or go on their website, which is thegingerhall.im. You can find all the menus, any special events that are happening and functions as well. Just get in touch with them. And we'll have another one to give away next week. It's 18 past 12.
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0: Mark Ronson with the vocals of Miley Cyrus. Nothing breaks like a heart. Simon Quine is here after 1 o'clock with Saturday Live. And just some news about the football fixtures. Thank you very much indeed to the Isle of Man fixtures secretaries. The Canada Live Premier League in football on the Isle of Man. All matches proceeding as scheduled. And also in Arden and Drugan Division 2. The matches all going ahead as scheduled. In Canada Life Combination Division 1, the Colby Combi versus Laxey Combi. This match has been awarded to Laxey. And also the Peel Combination versus Braddon. This match has been awarded to the Peel team. And in Arden and Drugan Division 2, in the Combinations, Governors versus Paul Rose, the match is postponed because of referee availability. So that's the news on that. Local football tomorrow, the Canada Life Premier, Canada Life Women's League and the Masters League. The Canada Life Women's League, all matches are going ahead as scheduled. And in the Masters League, the Laxey Masters versus Colby, the match is awarded to Colby. So that's the latest in the football. You get full details of all of that, all the latest hockey, rugby and football, all with Simon Quine. That's great music after 1 o'clock today. Right, I was going to tell you something else. Can you remember what I was going to talk about?
1: The sheepdogs, no?
0: Yeah, well, the sheepdog trials is on. I'm going to do all that on the What's On guide. Mm. Dumplings I was going to talk about.
1: Oh, yes.
0: Yeah. Because the precise definition of dumplings is controversial.
1: Oh, is it?
0: Yeah. Well, there's lots of different types of dumplings, you see. We used to, my mother, when she used to make soup or broth, I can't remember, broth maybe?
1: Broth, why, yeah.
0: She used to make the suet dumplings.
1: Oh, how
0: and
1: lovely.
0: It would be all made inside the broth.
1: How lovely.
0: Right?
1: Yeah.
0: And then she'd pick them out, so we'd eat the broth or the soup, and then have the dumplings on the same plate with syrup on top of them.
1: Wow! Who'd put that together? Yeah. It'll taste gorgeous.
0: So a lot of people probably remember that, but they can it's like going back to Bubba from the first group. You can boil them, simmer them, steam them, bake them, fry them. However, some definitions rule out baking and frying in order to exclude items like fritters and other pastries.
1: Fritters,
0: you see, they get changed the name from dumpling.
1: Don't you normally have them in a stew? Beef stew and dumplings seems to be something.
0: Yeah, so it'd be similar to the. To the soup or broth, isn't it?
1: Yeah, very true.
0: So, yeah.
1: It's getting to that time of year as well where you're kind of looking for some, you know, hearty food.
0: Yeah.
1: You're warm.
0: One of the earliest mentions of dumplings comes from the Chinese scholar Xu Zi, who mentions them in a Fu poem around 300, the year 300. In addition, archaeologically preserved dumplings. Oh, I did well to get that out.
1: You saved
0: I?
1: That one.
0: What was it? Preserved dumplings would have been found in turf and Xinjiang, China, dating back to over 1,000 years.
1: Mm. So, well, when you're talking about those ones, the Chinese ones are like little parcels, aren't they? Dumplings, if you order something off a...
0: Is it dim sum?
1: Yes. Yeah, something. Like that.

0: Don't forget all the sports with Simon Clyne on the Saturday Live from 1. Hockey is in action at the NSC, the latest in the early game in Division 1. The current score, Vikings B3, Ramsey A1 in that match. So if you're keeping an eye on that. Ben Cunningham will be joining Simon Clyne on Saturday Live, as well as Tony Mepham. Also, probably a bit of racing from the Celtic match races at Derby, which is happening today. And we'll mention all that now on the What's On Guide.
1: Enjoy autumn fun and the Manx tradition of Hop Tunay. 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
0: Get there quick, because obviously they are open for the summer period, which is nearly over. So plenty happening with Manx National Heritage, including Manx Telecom, powered by the people, celebrates 135 years of telecommunications on the Isle of Man, from a single Athol Street exchange to full fibre broadband and 30 years of mobile coverage. That's at the Manx Telecom exhibition. It's at the Manx Museum, and it's open daily 9:30 till 4:30. Also happening, of course, the final day of the Bride Gorse and
2: Gorse Bank, yeah. Light Railway.
0: Gorse Bank and Bride Railway. So on your way to the Point of Ayre Lighthouse on the right there, it's the last one of this summer period. So if you're going up that way, pop in, have a chat with Ian and have a look at the model trains. They go round, they disappear out towards the sea and come back. It certainly is. And you've got some.
2: I have. Today you can go down to Heroes on the Water at Port Sodrick. Open at 10 until 2, so you've still got a little bit of time. The kettle will be on. You'll receive a warm welcome and get up to speed of what they do down there. A couple of mentors over for Heroes on the Water. Also, we have the

0: Customer service at the house of my nanan. Oh, hang on, let me get my page. Oh, I've lost my page, Simon. Oh,
1: that's all right. I'll mention the Andreas Produce Show, which is on today, formerly known as the Roots Show. But that's very popular indeed. So get yourselves down there. Doors open at 1 o'clock. And, of course, there'll be the famous auction later on and the proceeds to the charities.
0: And also today, a bus service exhibition opening this weekend, so it's running from the 26th of September right through to the end of November. It's at the Manx National Heritage. From changing routes and vehicles to people who kept the island moving, discover how the Isle of Man's bus service has evolved over the past 50 years. Its ownership and hosted partners with the Isle of Man Transport. So that's over at the House of Manannan in Peel. The exhibition starting this weekend, a bus service. But also the sheepdog trials.
1: Yes, the Manannan Sheepdog Trials, which are happening at Bishop's Court Farm. If you want to go and see the sheepdogs in action, along with their owners as well, at the Bishop's Court Farm, go and support it this weekend. There's food available on site as well, hot and cold drinks, and you'll get a chance to have a look close up at some sheepdog trialing, like the old one man and his dog. But this will be the modern. Mm-hmm. One man, one woman,
0: exactly.
1: One child, could be any age group, and any age of dog as well. It's well worth going to see, and you'll see how a dog can be trained to do such brilliant work to help the farmers. That's the Manannan Sheepdog Trials at Bishop's Court this weekend.
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0: The Shaman. I haven't heard them for a while. And I was just looking up on them because I didn't know this. They were from Scotland.
1: Okay.
0: Yeah. Formed in 1985 in Aberdeen. Well, if you've seen their names, founding members Colin Angus, Derek McKenzie and Keith McKenzie.
1: There we go. Good old Scottish names,
0: yeah,
1: there.
0: Yeah, it was. The Shaman had many hits around that era. In the 1990s, that was one of them, Move Any Mountain. And if you love your 90s stuff, you can tune in to Nicola Holt on the 90s playlist this evening. And on the playlist tonight, details of how you can see Deacon Blue and Entrance live in 2027.
1: Hey.
0: And when you expect an announcement for the next 007 James Bond.
1: Ooh,
0: triple
1: James
0: back
1: Bond.
0: This week. Three number ones from the 90s. But what year was it? And truckload of hits, Destiny's Child, Adamski, The Foo Fighters, KLF.
1: Hey, hey.
0: Yeah, 3 a.m. Eternal. All that with Nicola Holt on the 90s playlist from 8 o'clock this evening. And then it'll lead in nicely to Mark Burrows on the Saturday Floor Fillers from 10 o'clock. Before that, an hour of the best in indie music on the indie set list with Simon Quine. And Christy De Haven's here with the Saturday Live Lounge from 5 o'clock. So there you go. That's the lineup. And before all of that, Simon Quine is here on Saturday Live just after the 1 o'clock news. Okay, I was going to talk about the National Johnny Appleseed Day.
1: Yes, what is it?
0: Well, it celebrates the legacy of John Chapman.
1: Okay.
0: Better known as Johnny Appleseed. Okay. It's observed annually on the 26th of September, which marks the birthday of the American pioneer. Some people celebrate it in March, but anyway. Johnny Appleseed's legacy extends far beyond planting apple trees.
1: Okay.
0: He was a legend, dedicating his life to spreading apple orchards across the Midwest.
1: Oh, wow.
0: His work was not just an agricultural feat. It was crucial support for pioneers and a significant factor in settling the American frontier. His efforts bolstered the food supply, providing resources for cider making and establishing orchards that played a pivotal role in land claims and ownerships.
1: Ooh.
0: His work was testament to his religious beliefs, demonstrating his commitment to nurturing the land and the spirit. So there you go. So Johnny Appleseed, that's what he was named after.
1: That's amazing.
0: Put all these orchards and grew the apple trees and...
1: Oh, it's lovely.
0: He could go into a lot of industries, couldn't he?
1: Oh, for sure. Yeah. Absolutely. Well done to him.
0: So there you go. The history of Johnny Appleseed Day. So I hope you enjoyed a bit of trivia on that. 18 before 1. And let's move on to the music. Jesse Ware.

0: There we go. Pitbull featuring TJR, Don't Stop the Party. Before that, no, it wasn't. Jesse Ware. Jesse Ware it was with that one. Simon, don't apple seeds contain cyanide?
1: Do they?
0: I'm not sure. I've met a few of them. There's a picture of some jam here. Oh, yes. Oh, here we could have it. It could find what I was looking for here. She's peeling apples for crumble.
1: Ooh,
0: made
1: nice.
0: Apple butter already. Do you want me to send you the apple butter recipe?
1: Ooh, yeah.
0: We have a glut of apples, and to make this for a jar for the winter, eat with cheese or on toast and on top of crumble.
1: Oh, how lovely would that be?
0: Of course we would love to.
1: Yes.
0: Jill, I found it. So, yeah, I'd love the recipe.
1: You've been looking hard for that.
0: Oh, it's here, the recipe.
1: Ah, there you go.
0: Oh, I'm not going to tell you yet.
1: I knew you wouldn't.
0: Well, I'm going to make some and see how... You might give you a little taste of mine later.
1: Yeah, Dan said he likes an apple and blackberry crumble.
0: Yes.
1: It's a way of using them up a bit. Plenty of fruit around the hedges at the minute, isn't it? Even the apples are good out there.
0: Yes. Yeah, there's all sorts. So, yeah, apples, jams, blackberries, everything like that. So,
1: amazing.
0: Yeah, I'm going to copy this. So thank you indeed, Jill. 10 to 12, 10 to 1.

0: There we go. Baggy Trousers. Not your song. Anyway, Simon Quine's waiting in the wings to bring you Saturday Live today. What have you got up to tonight? Restful night, is it?
1: This time of year gets a little bit steadier on the farm, so yeah, a little bit of peace and quiet.
0: I'm heading to the Root Show.
1: Oh, are you now?
0: Heading to Andrew's produce show this afternoon. Doors open at 1.
1: Excellent.
0: So we'll be heading there. And sneak to the sheepdog trials as well, Manannan at Bishop's Court, all through tomorrow.
1: Excellent.
0: That's it. Simon's next. All the sports and great music on Saturday Live after 1 o'clock. Ta-da.
1: Bye-bye.

0: after returning to winning ways in the league last time out, FC Isle of Man are preparing for their first cup match in nearly 4 years this evening.
1: Pennington through a goal on the counter-attack, across to Charlie Higgins who puts it in! A devastating counter-attack!
0: Tonight, the Ravens are back at the ball to host Widnes Town in the first round of the Macron Cup in what will be the Islanders' first entry into the competition since October 2022. Join me, Rob Pritchard and Tony Meppen for FC Isle of Man versus Widnes Town, kicking off at 6pm this evening. 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

0: Well, thanks very much to Kiri and Clarky. Back from 10 o'clock next Saturday on the Saturday Sandwich. Heading towards Saturday Live for your Saturday afternoon. Simon Quine with you through until 5 o'clock. Local football with Tony Meppham at St John's United against Corinthians this afternoon. Rob Pritchard at Braddon against Peel. Dave Christian at Western Vikings against Ramsey in rugby. And Ben Cunningham will be out at hockey for us. Vikings A against the Balkyres A. We're on DAB online on smart devices across our FM network from Douglas in the Isle of Man. 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
1: Manx Radio News at 1 o'clock. Fastamai, good afternoon. I'm Tessa Hawley. Government ministers sought assurances over the long-term reliability of Manxman after major propulsion system defects left the vessel facing months out of service. Internal correspondence released following a Freedom of Information request from Manx Radio shows concerns extended beyond the immediate impact on sailings. Minutes from a Council of Ministers discussion record concerns about the future of the vessel in light of its current issues. Repair costs are estimated at more than £2.5 million. Chris Thomas is the Treasury Minister and says government should be involved.
2: Well, the shareholder and a private company is involved in the big direction of the companies in which it owns shares.
1: The steam packet has defended the vessel and insisted the repairs are being carried out to secure its long-term future. Onchan MHK Rob Collister says he wants to create a stronger Onchan together. He was elected to serve a third term as MHK for the constituency at this week's general election after a decade in post already. But he received a lower share of the vote than in 2021, coming in second to newcomer Rachel Glover, who topped the poll. Speaking after his election, Mr. Collister put that down to the obstacles faced by the previous administration.
3: It's been a really difficult administration. At the end of the day, you know, as MHKs, we all get collectively blamed for a very difficult 5 years. We had high inflation, we had a cost of living crisis, we had an energy crisis, which I led Manx Utilities through. So it was an incredibly difficult administration. Plus, you had the fraction between members as well. So the public, absolutely right, are asking for change tonight, and I'm lucky I've survived it.
1: Mr. Collister says he'll be spending this weekend having conversations about whether he should put himself forward for the position of Chief Minister. The Isle of Man has retained its fair trade community status for another 3 years. It follows a submission for renewal earlier this summer. Siobhan Fletcher has the details.
4: The mark acknowledges the work of the island's fair trade group, as well as schools, churches, businesses and other organisations in campaigning and collaborating to promote trade justice and sustainable farming practices. Activities over the past few years have included fair trade conferences and assemblies for primary schools, fair trade tea and coffee promotions to the general public, talks and stalls at various events, and most recently, welcoming Douglas City Council's commitment to supporting fair trade principles as a local authority.
1: In sport, FC Isle of Man will make a return to cup competition for the first time in nearly 4 years tonight. The Ravens will host Widnes Town in the first round of the Macron Cup at the Bowl at 6 o'clock. The last time the Islanders appeared in this tournament was October 2022. FC Isle of Man manager Lee Dixon says it will be an opportunity to rotate his squad.
5: To be back in it now, obviously, is a nice feeling. I know it's nice for the fans. I know they've missed it. Great on the basis I can give some of the younger lads a run this weekend. Being able to give lads like that is invaluable. Game time, that's exciting. And obviously, we will also use it for an opportunity to get players on the pitch minutes who haven't had a lot.
1: Manx Radio will be providing full live match commentary of FC Isle of Man versus Widnes Town on our DAB and AM 1368 channels. Looking now at the international news, and Angela Rayner has criticised plans from her cabinet colleague to make it harder for migrant workers to claim settled status in the UK. The Communities Secretary has told The Times that would change the goalposts as she prepares to join the Prime Minister at the Labour Party conference. Yesterday, Andy Burnham ruled out calling an early general election. Journalist Paul McNay says he understands why.
6: They want to show that we've now got a fella in charge who he says he's going to do something, here's the outcome, and do that quickly, and potentially ahead of Christmas with things like rough sleeping. He wants to show that he does what he says. It's impossible to do that if he then calls an election.
1: Four men have been jailed after planning to import over £20 million worth of cocaine in frozen fish deliveries. The shipment from South America would have been received by one of the gang's legitimate businesses at Billingsgate Market in East London. They've each been handed sentences ranging from 13 to 22 years. And finally, the Duke of Sussex says his children, Archie and Lilibet, are happy in school and that it's great to be back in Britain. Since Harry and Meghan flew back to the UK a month ago, they've been involved in a disagreement with Buckingham Palace about their royal status. Their children have also moved schools after issues were raised by their security team about the school run. Manx Radio News at 5 minutes past one, our next at 5 o'clock. In the meantime, keep up to date by following Manx Radio on social media or by going to manxradio.com.
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0: Dry with sunny spells for the remainder of today, just a moderate to fresh southwesterly wind. Top temperatures of 17 tomorrow. Starting cloudy, a band of potentially heavy rain moving through in the morning, but it will clear away in the afternoon, leaving the rest of the day with sunshine and clear spells. Bit cooler than today with maximums of 16.
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0: 6 minutes after one, welcome along to Saturday Live local football with Tony Meppham and Rob Pritchard today. Dave Christian out at rugby and Ben Cunningham out and about at hockey. No Premier League action across the water. We are, of course, in the international break for the next 3 weeks. England in action later on, taking on Spain, 7:45 this evening. And also on AM 1368 all this weekend, bring you coverage of the Celtic match races up at Derby. Chris Kinley looking after commentary duty up there. You can find all that on Manx Radio Motorsport on AM 1368.

Radiohead and Creepin' before that, Third Eye Blind, and Semi-Charmed Life on Saturday Live, brought to you by the Printshed. Simon Quine with you through until 5 o'clock this afternoon. Let's just recap where our correspondents will be for us this afternoon, reporting on local sport for you. And let's just bring you those details. Tony Meppham will be out and about for us. The 2:30 kickoff in Canada Life Men's Premier League between St John's United and Corinthians. Rob Pritchard at the Canada Life Men's Premier League game between Braddon and Peel, again kicking off at 2:30. Dave Christian is out in the west of the island at QE2 for Western Vikings against Ramsey in the Hartford Homes Manx Shield. 2:15 kickoff for that. And Ben Cunningham out at Hockey, Vikings A against Valkyries A in the Mixed Premier League. 2:05 that gets underway at the NSC. We do have a couple of postponements to tell you about in football. 3 games off in the Canada Life Combination 1. It's Colby against Laxey. That's been awarded an away win. Peel against Braddon has been awarded a home win. Both Colby and Braddon unable to field teams this week, and an Arden and Drugon Limited Combination 2, the game between Governors Athletic and Pulrose United, has been postponed due to referee unavailability. Across the water, I mentioned as well, there is no Premier League action this week due to the international break. England taking on Spain later on in Group 3 of the UEFA Nations League, 7:45. That game gets underway at Wembley. This afternoon, though, Scotland are away to Slovenia. That's just 45 minutes or so away from kicking off. A 2:00 start for that game for Scotland. We'll keep an eye on that throughout the afternoon. And Colin, thanks very much for your message. No F1 spoilers this afternoon. We'll be watching it later as I'm work at the moment, Colin. I will make sure we don't give any spoilers away in the Formula 1 action from this afternoon. I just remind you as well that we have live coverage on Manx Radio Motorsport on AM 1368 from the Celtic Match Races up at Derby. Chris Kinley looking after commentary duty across the weekend there for us. The racing was underway a couple of minutes ago when I checked in with Chris, I do believe. Yeah, they've just handed back for the lunch break, I think. It's 10 minutes since they took their lunch break up there. So the afternoon session getting underway again, round about 2 o'clock, I would imagine. Plenty of racing happening up there in the North. The Islanders teams from the Isle of Man, England, Ireland, Scotland and Wales battle it out in the Celtic Match Races across today and tomorrow. So that full commentary available on AM 1368. 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This is Ava Max.

0: Who's Laughing Now from Ava Max on Manx Radio for a Saturday afternoon. If you want to get in touch, 166 177 is the text number. If you haven't already, add us to your contacts and then you can get in touch via WhatsApp as well, 07624 166 177, or you can send an email to studio@manxradio.com. Music coming from The Knack very shortly. We'll play some Alanis Morissette, something fairly recent from James Blunt, and some Stone Roses as well coming up before 2 o'clock.
1: Election Day delivered one of the biggest upheavals ever, so how will our new MHKs cope? They've got plenty of big issues to tackle, and if lessons are to be learned from the last administration, actions and delivery must happen quickly. The three MHKs who topped the polling across the island join me, Phil Gunn, on Perspective tomorrow at 12 on Manx Radio. Is it reasonable for our next government to rely on the excuse of difficult global circumstances for lack of progress? It's pretty clear that voters were not convinced by that argument, so how can the new MHKs deliver something different? Is this the start of the next worst government we've ever had? Or are we about to see something radically different?

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0: It's the Knack, and my Sharona FC Isle of Man back in action this evening. They'll be hosting Widnes Town in the first round of the Macron Cup. It's the first return to a cup competition in nearly 4 years for the Ravens. That game getting underway at the Bowl at 6 o'clock tonight. The last time the Islanders appeared in this competition was back in October 2022. FC Isle of Man manager Lee Dixon says he's looking forward to a different test and says it'll be an opportunity to rotate his squad and give some opportunity to those players who haven't featured as much as others so far. This was Lee Dixon speaking to Rob Pritchard earlier this week.
1: Yeah, it's a bit of a strange one, Rob, because like I said, they've all the league have been really, really good on the understanding of our financial issues, and they kept allowing us to be removed out of it. And to be back in it now, obviously, is a nice feeling. I know it's nice for the fans. I know they've missed it over the years when we've had all the fan forums and the Q&A sessions and that with them. It's the one thing that always, always comes up. And I know Dave Matheson in particular will be particularly happy because he constantly asks a question about can we be back in the cup with a view to ending up in the main FA Cup for real. So this is obviously a step back in that direction. Great on the basis that I can give some of the younger lads a run this weekend. I know Jimmy's had a little bit of time in the league games, but we're going to have Preston Cleet is going to be involved in Dylan Bullock, which is really good. Be able to give them minutes on the pitch and have a look where they're up to. They've obviously over at Tranmere Rovers in there. Scheme, and I believe they're getting on very well. I stay in touch with Matt Hunt, who's their youth team manager over there, on a regular basis, and so being able to give lads like that is invaluable. Game time, I go back to the first season when we blooded people like Charlie, Sam Baines, Jacob Crook, Kyle Watson, all these lads that are now have been regulars and are regulars. It was that cup competition initially that gave us the chance to get them onto the pitch and give them that experience and start to develop them towards

Widnes Town that gets underway at the Bowl at 6 o'clock this evening. Fighting back from a narrow home league win in NWCFL Premier Division last weekend, FC Isle of Man head into this cup tie, currently unbeaten at home so far in the 26-27 season, taking on a newly formed Widnes Town side who've struggled to adapt to life in the tier below in the NWCFL Division 1 South so far this season. Gary Taylor-Fletcher's side sitting bottom of that division with just 2 points so far and without a win in any of their competitions yet. Of course, former Premier League player with Blackpool and Leicester, Gary Taylor-Fletcher, and full commentary of that game in the Macron Cup between FC Isle of Man and Widnes Town taking place this evening at 6 o'clock. Manx Radio AM 1368 and Manx Radio AM on DAB for full coverage and a commentary of that. We'll be bringing you it after the conclusion of the Celtic match races tonight, and of course Classifieds on AM 1368 as well. We hopefully have Classifieds on air a little bit later than normal. We'll bring you a full roundup of all the scores in football, rugby and hockey today. Probably round about 5:30, unless things run a little bit late up at Derby, at which case we will make that available for you as a podcast as soon as we possibly can, so we make sure we bring you all the results in local sport as well. We'll take a look at the What's On Guide if you're looking for something to do across this weekend in about 15 minutes time, but this is Adamski and Killer.

Adamski and Killer, The Stone Roses and Waterfall on Manx Radio Saturday Live, brought to you by the Prince Shed. Simon Quine with you through until 5 o'clock. Mentioned earlier on, England taking on Spain at Wembley this evening's in Phase 3 of the Nations League. One player who won't be featuring in that game is Liverpool teenager Rio Engamoa. He's not been named in the matchday squad for that game this evening. The teenage forward made his full selection for the first time but won't feature against the reigning world and European champions tonight. Engamoa was one of five supplementary players that flew with England for their pre-World Cup training camp in Florida, making his debut in one of those pre-World Cup games. And the first match of today in the UEFA Nations League gets underway in 22 and a bit minutes' time. That'll be Slovenia taking on Scotland, a 2 o'clock kickoff there. San Marino taking on Finland, Faroe Islands against Kazakhstan, and Bulgaria against Luxembourg. Iceland against Estonia, the other evening games, all getting underway at 5 o'clock tonight.

0: It's Ash, and oh yeah, before that, James Blunt, and beside you, thanks so much to Paulie for your message, sporting his Stone Roses t-shirt and enjoying that Stone Roses track we played a little bit earlier on. Just a reminder where our correspondents are for you for live local sport this afternoon. Tony Meppham will be out and about at the Canada Life Men's Premier League game between St John's United and Corinthians. That game getting underway in just under 45 minutes at 2:30. Rob Pritchard, likewise, at a Canada Life Men's Premier League game. He'll be at Braddon against Peel, 2:30 kickoff for that. Dave Christian is in the west of the island. Western Vikings take on Ramsey in the Hartford Homes Manx Shield in rugby. Just under half an hour away from that game, getting underway at 2:15. And in hockey, Ben Cunningham is at Vikings A against Valkyrie A in the mixed Premier League. 2:05, that gets underway at the NSC. And we'll have team news and the latest from all of those games throughout the afternoon. A couple of postponements in football to tell you about, three to be precise. In the Canada Life Men's Combination 1, Colby against Laxey has been awarded an away win. Peel against Braddon has been awarded a home win. Colby and Braddon unable to field teams. And in Arden and Drogheda Limited Combination 2, Governors Athletic against Pulrose United postponed due to a referee unavailability.
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0: And speaking of Manx National Heritage, you can pop down to the Manx Museum, open between 9:30 and 4:30 daily, and check out their Mind Your Language exhibition. It's a vibrant exhibition celebrating the beauty of the Manx language and its rich culture, presented in partnership with Culture Vannon as part of their Year of Manx. Also, it's the last few days for the Manx Telecom, powered by people, celebrating over 135 years of telecommunications on the Isle of Man, from a single Athol Street exchange to a full fibre broadband and 30 years of mobile coverage, featuring artefacts and archival photography. The exhibition honours the engineers, operators and islanders who built and maintained these connections across generations. That's free to visit as part of the general admission at the Manx Museum, powered by people, runs from now until tomorrow, Sunday the 27th of September. Your last chance to pop down and see that. Looking a little bit further down on the What's On Guide, if you're looking for something to do this weekend, let's see what else is on here. There's also the Traces exhibition out in the West Island at the House of Manannan in Peel, again open between 9:30 and 4:30 daily. It's a diverse exhibition of contemporary Manx art, reflecting on how today's creativity becomes tomorrow's heritage. It's the third open exhibition of artwork created by the Creative Network members, which is 90 artists, all with Manx connections. More details on those events and many more, you can head over to manxradio.com, click on the Island Info section, you'll find the What's On Guide in there. 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

0: It's Duran Duran and Rio. 6 minutes away from 2 o'clock, we'll get to the latest weather for you at two. Play music from Republica just after that. But first of all, we can go to Dave Christian and bring you rugby team news.
1: Welcome to QE2. It's the Hartford Homes Manx Shield, Western Vikings versus Ramsey. No team news for Western Vikings just yet, but we do have the team for Ramsey. This afternoon in the forwards, it's Adam Dunlop, Ben Hardman, Josh Kelly. The captain, Josh Kateen, Finlow Corkle, Connor Cracknell, Angelus Long, and Matthew Meakin. The back line, scrum half is Scott Neal. Then we have Tom Moffat, Will Millsop, Kieran Neal, Raymond Richmond, Harry Tier, and Dan Kelly. And on the bench today for Ramsey, Matt Livesey, Michal Flynn, and Owen Bevan. Kickoff here at QE2 is at 2:15.
0: Dave Christian for us out and about this afternoon at Western Vikings against Ramsey and the Hartford Homes and Manx Shield, as he says. 2:15 of that game getting underway. We'll bring you team news from football and hockey this afternoon as well as soon as we get it, but to take us up to 2 o'clock. On Saturday Live, brought to you by The Print Shed, this is the Alanis Morissette and Hand in My Pockets.

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6: Dry sunny spells today, moderate fresh southwesterly winds, maximum temperatures of 17. Tomorrow starting cloudy but a band of rain arriving through the morning. That will turn heavy at times but clear away by the afternoon, leaving late sunshine and clear spells. Just a touch cooler than it will be today with maximums of 16.
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you to an Angel of Harlem, Republica, and Ready to Go before that. Into the second hour of Saturday Live for Saturday the 26th of September. Simon Kwame you through until 5 o'clock here on Manx Radio. Some hockey results coming through from the earlier games here. I can tell you Mixed Division 2, it's finished Vikings D4, Valkyrs D0. Elsewhere in Mixed Division 1, Vikings B3, Ramsey A1. Bring you all the full details and scorers of these in Saturday Sport Classified. A little bit later on this evening, we will bring you that on either AM 1368 at the conclusion of our coverage of the Celtic match races up at Derby, or if that overruns, we will bring you Saturday Sport Classified as a podcast shortly after broadcast. We'll bring that to you. 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Tony Meppham, Dave Christian and Ben Cunningham bringing you all the latest from around at the island today. Our featured hockey game at 4 the afternoon that Ben Cunningham will be at for us at the NSC has got underway about 3 minutes ago at 2:05. That match this afternoon that Ben will be at for us between Vikings A and Valkyrs A. We're about 7 minutes away from rugby getting underway at QE2. Western Vikings taking on Ramsey in the Hartford Homes Manx Shield. Dave Christian will be there for us, and all football around the island kicking off at 2:30 this afternoon. Tony Meppham will be at St John's United against Corinthians in Canada Life Men's Premier League, and Rob Pritchard at Braddon against Peel in Canada Life Men's Premier League. Bring you team news across all of those as soon as we get it. Racing is back underway in the north of the island at Derby. You'll find that on AM 1368 and Manx Radio AM on DAB. A very special pop-up Manx Radio Motorsport for the weekend. Chris Kinley describing all the action in the Celtic match races. Massive programme this afternoon. I think looking at the schedule, there may be 8 or 9 races to fit in. So loads going on up in the north of the island. Sun's still shining up there as well. A little bit windy when I was listening earlier on, it was a bit breezy up there, but plenty of racing action to happen. You'll find all of that live if you can't get up there on AM 1368 across today and tomorrow.

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1: Olivia Rodrigo and Good For You. We can turn our attention to hockey. Ben Cunningham has team news for us.
2: Good afternoon, Simon, from a glorious, sunny, warm NSC, and we are here to cover the game in the Mixed Premier League. Yes, it's Valkyries A against Vikings A. Of course, we covered Vikings A last weekend in their last-minute draw with Castletown Celts. Is it going to be the same drama again today here at the NSC? Team news for both sides. No changes for Valkyries A. However, though, for Vikings A, they are at least five of their first team players short. So a couple of their B team players stepping up into the A team today. Could that be the difference in the two sides? We wait and see how things develop here at the NSC. Your umpires for this game are Peter Foxton and Emily Middleton. And we'll bring you all the action as it develops here from the NSC. But for now, back to you in the studio.
1: Ben Cunningham, thank you very much covering that game for us this afternoon. We'll just quickly turn our attention to international football in the UEFA Nations League. First game of the day is underway in Group 1. Slovenia taking on Scotland. Then about 13 minutes or so played in that. Currently goalless. I believe Ben Cunningham may have a goal for us. We will get the details of that very shortly after music from Lily Allen. And this is The Fear.

0: It's Lily Allen, and at the Fear, I mentioned Ben Cunningham had a goal for us. Let's get the details of that now.
1: It hasn't took long here at the NSC for goal action, and we have our first goal of the afternoon, and it's gone to the Westerners. And just as I say that, the Westerners have got a chance here. Valkyrs, can they make it two? Great shot, it's in! What a start for Valkyrs, eh? They are now 2-0 up here at the NSC against Vikings, eh? Early drama here from the NSC, Simon.
0: Thanks very much, Ben. Ethan Adams with the first goal, Eleanor Roberts with the second in that game. Two quickfire goals for Valkyrs in our featured hockey game. Team news coming very shortly from Rob Pritchard. He's at Braddon against Peel this afternoon in Canada Life Men's Premier League. We'll get those details over to you very shortly. Dave Christian's rugby match will have just got underway a couple of minutes ago as well at 2:15. And we'll await team news from Tony Meppham, who's at St John's United against Corinthians.
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0: It's Kylie Minogue and Magic. 23 and a half minutes after 2 o'clock. It's all action at the NSC. Let's get the latest from Ben Cunningham.
1: Welcome back to the NSC, Simon. It is game on here back at the NSC. It's now Vikings A1, Valkyries A2. The Vikings goal scorer was Dom Hubble, and it came from a short corner routine. Now, last week, Vikings A could not work their short corner routines at all, but this week it seems like they've been in training, working on them, because it's all gone to plan. And just as we say that, Dom Hubble gets the ball into the D, but it's cleared away by the Valkyries defender. The goal, like I say, from a short corner, initially saved by Juan Belando in goal. However, though, the rebound was picked up by Dom Hubble and put in the back of the net to make it Vikings A1, Valkyries A2.
0: And just turning our attention back to international football, UEFA Nations League Group 1, just the one game in the Nations League kicking off earlier this afternoon. It was a 2 o'clock game between Slovenia and Scotland. 20-odd minutes played there. That is still goalless. There's then a handful of other games at 5 o'clock this evening. And the remaining fixtures all getting underway at 7:45, including England taking on the World and European champions Spain at Wembley. And we heard earlier on that Liverpool winger Rio Engamoa has been omitted from the matchday squad for that match this evening. He is included in the full squad for the international break, but will not be in the starting lineup or on the bench for that game between England and Spain a little bit later on. If we get any more details on Thomas Tuchel's team news for that game, we will bring it to you before 5 this afternoon. Saturday Live brought to you by the Print Shed. If you want to get in touch, 166 177 is the text number. 07624 166 177 over on WhatsApp or studio@manxradio.com if you prefer to send an email. Bit of a one-hit wonder from the 90s now. This is Sugar Ray and Every Morning. Hey!

0: It's non-stop down at the NSC. Ben Cunningham has another goal for us down there. We'll get the details on that between Valkyries and Vikings very shortly. But first of all, turn our attention to football. And Rob Pritchard has team news for us in Canada Life Men's Premier League.
1: Pastor Mai, good afternoon. The sun is shining here at Victoria Road ahead of this Canada Life Men's Premier League encounter between Braddon and Peel. We'll kick off in just a few minutes' time. We can bring you team news now. And we'll start with the host at Braddon. In goal is Alex Haddock. And then it's Dylan Barton, Joel Ibanez, Ilium Long, Ben Long, Ben O'Neill,

0: defending champions with that ground to make up in these early stages. They come up against a Braddon side, I should say, that have only won one of their opening four contests so far. However, that's coming 2 weeks ago in their most recent outing, a surprise 5-1 win away at St John's United. And Braddon might look at this fixture in particular with a little more optimism, given Peel's surprise back-to-back defeats in their last two games. Is this as good a time as any to try and stun the defending champions? Only time will tell. We'll only find out once that first whistle blows. So Braddon versus Peel kick off in a few minutes' time at 2:30 p.m.
1: And the other game we'll be featuring for you this afternoon, Tony Meppen will be at St John's United against Corinthians, also in Canada Life Men's Premier League. We're awaiting team news from Tony. As soon as we get that, we will, of course, bring it to you. Exactly 2:30, so those games around the island just getting underway. And we'll turn our attention back to hockey. Ben Cunningham with a fourth goal inside the opening 20 minutes or so between Valkyries and Vikings.
2: Goals, goals, goals all down here at the NSC this afternoon, Simon. It's now Valkyries A3, Vikings A1. We'll get the goal scorer confirmed to you very shortly. However, though, the initial attack was saved by the Vikings keeper, Harry Wood. He'd come off his line to save the shot, but he was parrying back and Valkyries managed to get it around him and they found the open net to put it in the back of the net to make it Valkyries A3, Vikings A1. How many more goals are we going to have this afternoon?
1: It's a bit like Rob Pritchard's match last week that he was at, which was just goals, goals, goals in the second half. I think we had four goals in 10 minutes at one point in that game that Rob Pritchard was at for us last Saturday. Another hockey result to bring you from Mixed Division 1. It's finished Valkyries C5, Backers C2. That game 3-1 to Valkyries at half-time. Thank you as well for the details and the scorers. We'll give you those details in Saturday Sport Classified a little bit later on. And also some other scores coming through here from hockey. Let's have a look. Mixed Division 2. 2, Backers Colts 4, Castletown Cosney 1. That's the same one there. Mixed Premier League, Harlequins A4, Valkyries A1. Mixed Division 3, Backers D8, Ramsey Rookies 2, Valkyries A1, Harlequins 4. We've just mentioned that one. Second half getting underway in that. Mixed Division 3, Backers D8 and Ramsey Rookies 2. We also had my screen's just jumped all over the place there, and those are actually a load of last week's results that I've just read out. So just completely ignore that last minute or so that I've just said, and I've got the screen back under control here, and Ben Cunningham just confirmed we may have some discrepancies in the goal scorers in that reporting that he's got. We'll bring you the details as soon as we have those. We'll be back to Ben very shortly, as I say, awaiting team news from Tony Meppen from St John's United against Corinthians as well. Dave Christian out and about in the West Island at QE2 at Rugby 2. Bringing the latest on that. We have team news just before 2 o'clock from Dave. Hopefully get an update from him very shortly. Here's the Lightning Seeds and Marvellous.

0: 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Dave Christian with the latest.
1: Quarter of an hour gone here.
2: The latest score was the Vikings 0 at Ramsey 19. Rambling raced it nearly 2 minutes in when Connor Cracknell charged down, clearance kick. He got the touchdown on that one that gave Ramsey a flying start. Dan Kelly converted from the restart. Matthew Meekin, big run up the middle from him. Give Ramsey excellent field position. And Jealous Swan finishing off wide on the left. And then just on the 10-minute mark, it was another big Ramsey break. This time, Kieran Neal up the middle, broke multiple tackles, got deep into the 22. The ball was recycled quickly and spun wide where Matthew Meekin had an easy touchdown. And that last try converted by Dan Kelly to give Ramsey, like you said, a flying start. 19-0 in front with just quarter of an hour gone. Latest score here, Western Vikings 0, Ramsey 19.
0: A little bit breezy this afternoon out at QE2 for Dave Christian at Hartford Homes Manx Shield game. Tony Meppham is out and about in Canada Life Men's Premier League for us. St John's United against Corinthians. Let's get the latest from Tony.
3: Good afternoon, Simon, from Mulney Cloy, where this afternoon we're covering the Canada Life Premier League game, St John's against Corinthians. And what a big game this could be, because Corinthians at the moment, maximum points after six games, as well as St John's, were put in good performances and played against some tough sides. And Laxey had a great game against them, but the one recently where they beat Peel last week was the one that counted for them. So this is going to be a battle. Well, let's give you some team news from St John's. Number one, James Rice, then it's Sam Ingham, Bradley Calvert, Peter Callow, Pedro Cardoza, Andrew Chadwick, Charlie Adams, Joey Savage, Dean Lees, Alex Holden, and Rhys Oates. And the substitutes for St John's, you can name five and play three. Liam Sale, Jamie Cook, Harvey Cleeter, Adam Somerville, and Glenn Headwood. It's good to see him back, carrying a little bit of an injury, but hopefully it'll be okay if needed. For Corinthians, in goal, Matthew Quirk. Then we have Morgan Naylor, Darren Kane, Stuart Smith, Noah Vowles, Connor Clark, Ryan Burns, Sean Doyle, Adam McCulloch, Dan Simpson, and Luke Murray. And the substitutes for Corinthians, Cameron Dudley, Declan Blake, and Josh Ridings. And the man in the middle is Darren Flanagan. No assistance today, but I've got to say, glorious afternoon. Pitch is in superb condition. Well done to Ray Pitts for the work he's done. And hopefully, a good game of football is going to unfold. We're about a minute into the game, Simon. The score at the moment is 0-0. But I think when 90 minutes comes up, it won't be the same.
0: OK, Tony, thank you very much. Get the latest from Tony throughout the afternoon. I believe Rob's got a goal for us. Braddon against Peel.
4: Braddon 0, Peel 1. The defending champions and visitors opened the scoring with just 4 minutes played here at Victoria Road. And they managed to do so with a long looping ball down the right-hand flank, which is picked up by Jason Charmer. He draws his defender out and just instinctively doesn't have to look, just hooks the ball back over his head toward the edge of the penalty area. There is Jake Robertshaw completely unmarked, and he just takes it under his stride, strides in on goal and just slots it in at the goalkeeper's near post. Great start for the Westerners. Braddon 0, Peel 1.
0: Rob Pritchard, thank you very much. More drama for Ben Cunningham in hockey as well down at the NSC between Valkyries and Vikings. We'll bring you the details of that in about 3 minutes' time. After music from Brian Adams, this is Can't Stop This Thing We Started.

0: It's Brian Adams and Can't Stop This Thing We Started. I mentioned more goals for Ben Cunningham in hockey at the NSC. I think it's a fifth goal of the afternoon. Let's get the details from Ben.
1: Potentially a chance here for Valkyries A to get a fourth goal. They have a short corner where they could potentially get this fourth goal of the afternoon here at the NSC. It's all been Valkyries so far. Vikings have had a couple of chances, but it's not going Vikings' way at the moment. It all seems to be going the Westerners' way so far. So we just wait for the clearance from our umpire, Emily Middleton. And there's the clearance, and let's play. Up to the top of the D, it's going to be a drag flip from Ethan Adams, and it's going to be another short corner again. So just a deflection off a Viking's foot, and it means that Valkyries are rewarded with a short corner again. It's looking like it's going to be the same again for Ethan Adams. We have the clearance, it's played. Ethan Adams receives the ball this time, laid off to the... Oh, what a brilliant short corner routine. And Ellen Roberts puts it in the back of the net. It's 4-1 now to Valkyries A.
0: Five goals already for Ben Cunningham at the NSC. And I think we've got more hockey drama to bring you as well.
1: It could be about to go from bad to worse. Valkyries A now awarded a penalty flick here. Could it be five? Lewis Nova-Smith with the shot, and it's in with the flick there by Lewis Nova-Smith. It's now Valkyries A 5, Vikings A 1.
0: Thanks very much, Ben. Some other results to bring you in. Hockey Mixed Division 2, Castletown Cushags 4, Castletown Cosney 2. That game was 1-1 at half-time. Vikings D 0, Vikings D 4. That game was 0-2 at half-time. We've just brought you the Castletown Cosney, Castletown Cushags score. And in the Mixed Premier Division, Castletown Southerners 2, Backers A 5. Bring you the latest throughout the afternoon. We'll wait some more news from Rob Pritchard and Tony Meppham on the football games they're at this afternoon. The only goal we know of this afternoon in local football came in the game Rob Pritchard's at for us between Braddon and Peel. And I think it was Braddon opening the scoring in that game. And we can bring you... no, we can't bring you any more details on that at the moment, but if you are at a game for us this afternoon, 166, 177, let us know the scores as they go in, and we can pass those details on to everybody else. Just a reminder as well, due to the coverage of the Celtic match races on Manx Radio Motorsport and AM 1368 today, maybe a little bit later than usual with Manx Radio Classifieds, depending how the racing schedule goes throughout the afternoon. And if we can't bring it to you live on air, available as a podcast shortly afterwards, so we will bring you all the scores and reaction from local football, rugby and hockey throughout the games today. 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New music from Dylan John Thomas in a minute, but right now this is Dire Straits and The Walk of Life.

0: It's new from Dylan's John Thomas. It's called Come and Get It, Dire Straits, and Walk of Life just before that. Dave Christian is out at QE2 in the Hartford Homes Manx Shield game for us this afternoon. Western Vikings taking on Ramsey. Let's get the latest from Dave.
1: Half hour gone here at QE2. We were last here. It was 19-0 to Ramsey. And in the 21st minute, they scored their fourth try, claimed the bonus point for four tries in the match. And it was Connor Cracknell with his second. Western Vikings on the attack. Their scrum was turned over inside Ramsey's 22. The ball was punted downfield and Ramsey earned a 5-metre line out. And from the line out, they tried a front move, didn't quite work, recycled the ball, and Connor Cracknell came in at the tail on the crash ball and he was in for his second of the game. Dan Kelly converted, and the latest score here in this Hartford Homes Manx Shield game, it's Western Vikings 0, Ramsey 26.
0: Just over 30 minutes played in that match. It's a bit of a goal fest for Ben Cunningham as we head to half time in today's hockey between Valkyries and Vikings.
2: Half time here, Simon, at the NSC, and it's all going Valkyries A way here. It's Valkyries A 5, Vikings A 1 at half time. And we've got the goal scorers confirmed for you now. And a slight correction on what I said previously. It was Ethan Adams with the first goal for Valkyries A. The second and third goal came from Sophie Hudson. The fourth goal for Valkyries was Eleanor Cleeter. And the fifth goal, which was the penalty flick, was put away by Lewis Nova Smith. However, though, for Vikings A, they have got that consolation goal so far, courtesy of Dom Hubble. Can Vikings A have a big turnaround here in the second half and get this game back? Or will Valkyries A continue scoring more and more goals, just like they have done here in the first half? Half time here at the NSC, it's Valkyries A 5, Vikings A 1.
0: Latest from Ben throughout the afternoon. Just a correction as well to the score I gave you from Rob Pritchard's game, Braddon against Peel. It's 1-0 to Peel in that game. The only goal we've got in the two games we're covering for you this afternoon, Robert, as I say, Braddon against Peel. Tony Metham at St John's against Corinthians. We'll get the latest from both of them very shortly. They will be, what are we looking at there, about 24 minutes played in those games. We'll catch up with both Rob and Tony after 3 o'clock.

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7: Remaining dry with sunny spells today, top temperatures of 17. A cloudy start to the day tomorrow with some rain arriving that will turn heavy, but it will clear by the afternoon, leaving late sunshine and clear spells. Maximum temperatures for tomorrow 16. Dry on Monday with more sunshine and 16 again.
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7: And the second half for Ben Cunningham has continued like the first. More goal action down at the NSC.
8: The Westerners are in cruise control here at the NSC, Simon. It's now Valkyries A6, Vikings A1. Ethan Adams getting his second goal of the game, managing to just slide the ball under the keeper for Vikings A, Harry Woods, to get Valkyries A6 goal of the afternoon here. It's Valkyries A6, Vikings A1.
7: Also have a half-time from Dave Christian to bring you very shortly. Tony Meppen with the latest action as well between St John's and Corinthians in Canada Life Men's Premier League. And we'll get to both of those after music from James, and this is I Know What I'm Here For.

0: James, and I know what I'm here for. Let's find out what's happening in the game that Tony Metton's at for us this afternoon.
1: Welcome back, Simon, and we're 21 minutes played and the scoreline is still St John's nil, Corinthians nil, but St John's have come the closest to scoring. Reece Oates it was from outside the penalty box, hit a nice shot with his right foot and hit the post and came back out. But a little bit of a problem now for Corinthians to deal with, because Dan Simpson's gone off, and whether it's a slight concussion, I'm not too sure. If it is, he won't be coming back on, but he didn't look too steady on his feet, and Darren Flanagan, the referee, was correct in asking him to leave the field of play. So they've had to make a substitution, and Josh Ridings has come on in place. But Corinthians have had chances as well, and Connor Clark was probably the one who should have broke the deadlock in this game, because he was tricky just outside the penalty box, managed to get inside, cut it in, got the shot, but well and truly over the top of St John's goalkeeper James Rice. So pretty even. Two attempts at goal, and playing in good spirits, which is always nice to see, because it's a big game for both sides today in this kind of like Premier League, if you like, thriller. So we'll keep you posted, but it's now coming up to 23 minutes played. It's still St John's nil, Corinthians nil.
0: Thanks very much to Tony. Before we get our half-time from Dave Christian in the Hartford Homes Manx Shield game this afternoon, let's go back to Rob Pritchard. I believe Rob's got a goal. Braddon against Peel.
2: Braddon nil, Peel 2 in the Canada Life Men's Premier League. The Westerners doubled their advantage just past the half-hour mark with 32 minutes played at Victoria Road. It's Route 1 stuff from the visitors, and they work it perfectly. All the way from the goalkeeper, Owen Dawson, he rifles a long cross out to the left-hand side over the Braddon defence and into the Braddon half. It's over the Braddon backline and into the path of Ben Woodbridge, who strides onto it. A first-time ball low into the Braddon penalty area from the left-hand side, sweeping across goal to Jason Charmer, who, with just the goalkeeper to beat, just fires a first-time volley into the bottom corner. There's been not too many clear-cut chances in this first half so far, but Peel have certainly taken advantage of the clear openings they have had in front of goal so far. Braddon nil, Peel 2.
0: And from Braddon against Peel, and out to Peel at QE2, it's half-time for Dave Christian.
3: It's half-time here at QE2. The half-time score, Western Vikings nil, Ramsey 40. Two tries each from Raymond Richmond and Connor Cracknell. Also scores from Angelus Long and Matthew Meekin for Ramsey. And five conversions from fullback Dan Kelly. Western Vikings really struggling here. And I think in the second half, Ramsey are going to have what little wind there is behind them. So things could get a little bit tougher for Vikings after the restart. I can also bring you news from Women's NC North 2 West Division. Vagabonds were away at Didsbury Top 8 this afternoon, and they've beaten Didsbury for the first time in their league matchups. Final score over there was Didsbury 5, Vagabonds 57. Four tries there for Isla Curfee, but we'll have all the details for that in Saturday Sport Classifieds later. But it is Vagabonds ladies have won away at Didsbury 57-5. And the halftime score here, QE2 in the Hartford Homes Bank Shield, it's Western Vikings nil, Ramsey 40.
0: And speaking of half-time, in the UEFA Nations League Group 1 match between Slovenia and Scotland, the second half just kicking off there, 46 minutes played, it's still Slovenia 0, Scotland 0.

0: Daniel Bedingfield, I Can't Read You. Biffy Clyro before that with Howl. 3:15 on Saturday Live here on Manx Radio. All brought to you by the Print Shed. Ben Cunningham is down the NSC at an absolute goal fest in Valkyries against Vikings. I believe he's got more action for us.
1: Vikings A have got a second here at the NSC, Simon. It's now Vikings A 2, Valkyries A 6. And Valkyries A have just got a short corner here. So we'll just stay with us if you can, Simon, as they set this up. Valkyries A have been really dominant in this game. Really good going forward. As for Vikings A, though, as we said in the team news, they are missing a couple of players this afternoon. And it has been a great performance by those that have come up from the lower teams to fill in the gaps. But you can tell that they are missing them players that are missing. So Valkyries A are just getting all ready to set this up. We're waiting for our clearance from our umpire, Peter Foxton, at the other end. And we should get that any second. And let's see what happens here. Can Valkyries get a seventh here? Up to the top of the D. It's laid off to the left. On the left post. Across. Oh, and it's just gone across the face of goal. So it remains at the NSC now. Vikings A2, Valkyries A6.
0: Ben Cunningham, thank you very much. Turning attention back to football. I think Rob Pritchard's got a goal for us.
2: Braddon 0, Peel 3 at Victoria Road. The visitors now firmly in the driving seats going into the final 5 minutes of normal time at the end of the first half, with just around 42 minutes now played here in the sunshine. It's Ben Woodbridge who was provider for the second goal. He's provider again on the left-hand side. It's a ball over the top of the Braddon defence. He times his run perfectly to stay onside. That gives him plenty of space on the left flank. Just a low sweeping ball across goal, and it falls straight into the path of the substitute, Oscar Bignall, who steps onto it and just gets his left foot to it, guiding it into the far corner past Alex Haddock. They've been clinical in front of goal with the chances they've had so far, and approaching half time are firmly in control. Braddon 0, Peel 3.
0: Thanks very much, Rob. We'll go back to Rob very shortly for a half time report in that game. Also get a half time from Tony Meppam at St John's against Corinthians in just a little while as well. Some more hockey results to bring you. Ramsey Robbins 4, Castletown Carracks 2. Also Backers C 2, Valkyries C 5. I think we might have brought you that one a little bit earlier on. And thanks for all the details on scorers and reports on these games. We'll get those details with Ben in Saturday Sport Classifieds after 5 o'clock. And also Ramsey. I haven't quite got the full details on that. We will get those clarified for you, though, the details on that game. And as I say, we'll get half-time from Rob and Tony in football shortly as well. In the Nations League, Scotland against Slovenia, 57 minutes played. That is still goalless. That's in Nations League Group 1. England, of course, in action later on in Group 3 as they take on European and world champions Spain at Wembley. 7:45, that game will kick off tonight.
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0: the Human League and Love Action. Half time in the Ireland's football matches this afternoon. First of all, let's go to Tony Meppham and get half time there.
1: Half time there. Whistle's just gone at Mulnicloy, and it's still St John's nil, Corinthians nil. But St John's certainly had the best chance of the game in that first half, because Rhys Oates, good cross in from the right hand side from Dean Lees, and it was Rhys Oates was there. He connected to it, but couldn't keep it on their target, and it went wide of the goal. And then about a minute later, it went up the other end, and this time it was Adam McCulloch, because it was a great let-through by Sean Doyle, and Adam McCulloch was there. But instead of sort of choosing maybe to go to the keeper's left-hand side, he went to the right-hand side. The keeper had it covered, and that chance disappeared for Corinthians. And then a minute or so later, Josh Ridings for Corinthians had a good chance. But just before he's about to connect, I think he slipped and the ball went wide. But, you know, it's an even game. I think maybe St John's have had the better of the chances, because they also hit the post from Rhys Oates. But I think both clubs now have got to be careful with their bookings. So I wouldn't say it's a dirty game, but there's some strong challenges going in. Rhys Oates was booked for St John's. And then Ryan Burns, and I think it was the other one was Alex Holden possibly got booked. So it's something that both managers have got to be mindful of. But certainly good game. You know, it's chances both sides. But no Dan Simpson coming back on. So that injury that he picked up in the first sort of 20 minutes or so, I think, has put paid to him playing any more minutes in this game. So half time it is. We'll bring you the second half. Wind's picking up a little bit, but a large crowd, which is always good to see. So let them enjoy a cup of tea, and then we'll bring you the second half in about 15 minutes.
0: Tony Meppham, thank you very much. Also half time for Rob Braddon against Peel.
2: Half time at Victoria Road in the Canada Life Men's Premier League. Braddon 0, Peel 3. A clinical first half performance from the defending Premier League champions has them firmly out front here in the sunshine at Victoria Road. They started brightly and were rewarded for their bright start with just around 4 minutes played. Jason Charmer feeding Jake Robertshaw on the edge of the Braddon penalty area, who slotted calmly home at the near post, one-on-one with the Braddon goalkeeper, Alex Haddock. Between then and Peel's second, there wasn't really too much at either end in the final third, but then that all changed just after the half-hour mark. Charmer turning from provider to finisher on 32 minutes across from Ben Woodbridge on the left-hand side after a wonderful sweeping route one move down the left flank. Woodbridge locking it across goal low and into Charmer, who volleyed into the bottom corner. And then with around 4 minutes of normal time remaining at the end of this first period, Peel extended their advantage. Ben Woodbridge yet again with an assist out from the left-hand side, this time sweeping a low ball across the six-yard box to substitute Oscar Bignall, who just guided the ball low into the far corner. Braddon, they've looked a half threat from some of the set pieces they've had. Dan Kinraid with the best chance for the hosts so far on 28 minutes, forcing a save from Owen Dawson from a tight angle out from the right-hand side of the penalty area. Outside of that, though, Braddon really haven't had too much to shout about in front of goal. It is Peel who are firmly in control here at the moment. Half-time, Braddon 0, Peel 3.
0: And we'll turn our attention back to hockey very quickly. Ben Cunningham, will come as no surprise to you. I think Ben might have a goal for us at the NSC.
3: Vikings A have a third here at the NSC, Simon. It's now Vikings 8-3, Valkyries 8-6. Dom Hubbell getting his hat-trick. He'll be taking the match ball home with him, even though Vikings A probably looking the way things are going now with just 2 minutes to go, are not going to be taking the points home here today from the NSC. It is now Vikings A-3. Valkyries A6.
0: And confirmation just coming through from Ben. That game has now finished full-time. Vikings A3, Valkyries A6. We'll get a full-time report from Ben very shortly. In fact, we might do it after this. From No Doubt at 28 minutes after 3, this is Don't Speak. You and

0: No Doubt and Don't Speak. Let's bring you that full-time reaction then from Ben Cunningham. He was at the Mixed Premier Division game between Valkyries and Vikings today. Let's bring you all the details of what was a goal-filled match down at the NSC.
1: Full-time at the NSC, Simon, it's gone the way of the Westerners. They take the points back to Peel this afternoon here from the NSC. It's finished Valkyries A6, Vikings A3. Dom Hubbell's hat-trick for Vikings A. Not enough here today over Valkyries A's goal-scoring form. Two goals for Ethan Adams, two goals for Sophie Hudson, one for Ellen Cleater, and a penalty flick put away by Lewis Nova-Smith, giving Valkyries A the points here at the NSC. It's been a fantastic performance by the Blues from the West. They are absolutely overjoyed with this result for Vikings A, though. As we said earlier in the team news, a few players missing, but the B team players that stepped up today did a great job filling in the gaps, but it's just not been Vikings A's day. Full time here at the NSC, it's finished Vikings A 3, Valkyries A 6.
0: Another hockey result for you, Mixed Premier, Backers B2, Valkyries B0. Thanks very much to Ben Cunningham for his coverage of that game this afternoon. Ben will be back with Saturday Sport Classified from about 5:30, we believe. We are waiting for the coverage of the Celtic match races up at Jerby to conclude on Mike's Radio Motorsport. Then we will bring you the Classified results. If things run a little bit late up at Jerby, we will continue with our coverage from up there throughout the afternoon, and Saturday Sport Classified available for you to listen to as a podcast a little later on this evening. But whatever happens, we will, of course, bring you results and reactions from football, rugby and hockey across the island today. And also Rob Pritchard will join us with a preview of FC Isle of Man's game against Widnes Town in the Macron Cup, which gets underway at the Bowl at 6 o'clock tonight. Speaking of Dave Christian and rugby, 15 minutes left in today's featured match.
2: Just under 15 minutes to play here at QE2, and the latest score in this Hartford Holmes Bank Shield game, it's Ramsey 52, Western Vikings 0. 40-0 it was at half-time, and Vikings put up a very spirited defence in the opening period of the second half, and it was nearly 20 minutes played before we got any sort of score in action. But since then, Ramsey have picked up two additional tries, Matthew Meakin with his second of the match, and Connor Cracknell also in the Ramsey back row picking up his hat-trick. Dan Kelly converted one of those two, and it's obviously going to be a

0: Ramsey win here. There's no way back from this for Western Vikings, but they are putting up a spirited performance and perhaps deserve to be on the scoreboard at some stage before the end of the game. But it looks like it's going to be Ramsey taking home all 5 points. Later score with just under 15 minutes to play. It's Western Vikings 0, Ramsey 52.
1: Thanks very much, Dave. Christian, still a bit windy out there at QE2, and I must say good afternoon as well to Anthony listening in Cheshire this afternoon. If you do want to get in touch, 07624 166 177 is the number you need for WhatsApp or text. 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Thank you to everybody who shared hockey results and details with us throughout the afternoon. We've tried to bring you as many of those as we can, and all the details of scorers and everything will go into Saturday Sport Classified a little bit later on. 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

0: Living Joy and Dreamer, the Red Hot Chili Peppers and Love Roller Coaster before that, 14 minutes away from 4 on Saturday Live here on Manx Radio. Across the water, well, a bit further than across the water, in Slovenia, in fact, the UEFA Nations League Group 1 game between Slovenia and Scotland, still goalless as they head towards the full-time whistle there. 85, 86 minutes played in that game. I think Scotland did hit the post, probably the best chance of the game in the first half, but it's been a fairly cagey affair from what I've been reading. So just a few minutes left for someone to grab a winner in that match. And speaking of goals, there's been a goal in Canada Life Men's Premier League for Rob Pritchard. Braddon against Peel. Have the Westerns extended their lead, or have the home team managed to pull one back? Let's find out from Rob.
1: Braddon 1, Peel 3, the home side off the mark and on the score sheet just 6 minutes into the second period here. It all starts off with a Braddon corner on the right-hand side, which Peel don't fully deal with. It's only half cleared to the edge of the Peel penalty area. Stepping onto it was Eric Hill, who with a swivelling, turning, right-footed shot sent it back through the bodies. Owen Dawson, the Peel goalkeeper, perhaps a little bit unsighted, couldn't quite react in time as he dived down to his right-hand side. He could only watch the ball go past him and into the bottom corner. So Braddon have brought the deficit back down to 2 with plenty of the second period still to go. Braddon 1, Peel 3.
0: Rob Pritchard, thank you very much for the latest there. And don't forget Rob out and about again later on. He'll be down the bowl from 6 o'clock live commentary on AM 1368 and Manx Radio AM on DAB as FC Isle of Man take on Widnes Town, return to cup competition for the Ravens in the Macron Cup, their first cup appearance, or first appearance in that competition, certainly since October 2022. Coming up later on here on Manx Radio, Christy DeHaven will be here with the Live Lounge between 5 and 7. I'll be back between 7 and 8 with the Indie Setlist. And between 8 and 10, Nicola Holton with the 90s playlist. Music for you now from the early noughties from Jet, and this is Are You Gonna Be My Girl?
2: So 1, 2, 3, take my hand and come with me, because you look so fine that I really wanna make you mine. 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

0: Semisonic and Singing in My Sleep. Jet and Are You Gonna Be My Girl? Back at Mullany Cloy, Tony Meppen. There's been a bit of drama in that game.
1: Welcome back to Mullany Cloy, and we've got two goals and a red card. Well, let's go through the first goal first, because it was certainly a good move. It was Alex Holden who played super ball right-hand side to Dean Leese. He's got a lot of pace, and Darren Kane committed himself, and there was Dean to fire it past Matthew Quirk to make it 1-0 to St John's. Corinthians had started well, to be honest with you, in the second half, because they'd had two or three chances, and Josh Riding's one of them. But the equaliser came through across from Morgan Naylor, full width of the pitch near enough, and there was Sean Doyle in and headed it past the keeper. It was a tight angle, to be fair, but he managed to put it past James Rice to make it 1-1, and we're only 2 minutes past that goal, and now we've had a red card, and Corinthians are down to 10, because Luke Murray was booked in the first half, and he's just been booked again, and the referee, Darren Flanagan, had no choice but to show him the red. So it's going to be sort of back to the wall a little bit for Corinthians, because when you look at Dean Leese up front, he's got a lot of pace, so I don't think Corinthians can afford to go three at the back, but that's up to the managers and the management team to decide that one. But 18 minutes played in the second half. Score is St John's 1, Corinthians 1.
0: Tony, thank you very much. I think there's a bit of drama for Robert Braddon against Peel as well.
2: Still Braddon 1, Peel 3, but Peel have just missed a glorious opportunity to get a fourth from the penalty spot. It all comes after Ben Woodbridge, who's already got two assists to his name in this game, goes driving in on the left edge of the penalty area. Sliding in was Braddon's Ilium Long. He gets it all wrong and brings the Peel man down, with the referee in no hesitation to point to the spot. Up step Jason Charmer, but his spot kick is poor down to Alex Haddock's right-hand side. The Braddon goalkeeper doing well to save, having initially spilled it and then plucked it and brought it back into his grasp. So no fourth for Peel at the moment, and as it stands, still that two-goal deficit that Braddon have to overcome. Braddon 1, Peel 3, but Peel missing from the penalty spot.
0: Heading towards the closing stages in those games that we're bringing you this afternoon as well. I can tell you it is Malou 2, Castletown 1 elsewhere in football. Do keep those coming in on 166, 177. We've also got some hockey scores to bring you, which we'll do after 4 o'clock. And music from George Ezra. Homegrown.

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4: Remaining dry with plenty of sunshine for the rest of today. Maximum temperatures of 17. Tomorrow starting cloudy. Some rain arriving throughout the morning. That will be heavy at times, but it will clear by later in the afternoon, leaving the rest of the day sunny with clear spells. Maximum temperatures a little bit cooler than today, just up to 16 tomorrow.
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0: CeeLo Green on lead vocals. It's Niles Barclay and Crazy. 4 minutes after 4 o'clock into the final hour of Saturday Live. Simon Quine with you through until at five. Just an update from Braddon against Peel from Rob Pritchard. I can tell you that Braddon are down to 10 men. Dylan Barton sent off for a second bookable offence shortly into the second half. We'll have an update from Tony Meppham, St John's against Corinthians very soon. But first of all, let's go to Dave Christian and full-time in this afternoon's rugby.
1: Final score here at QE2 in the Harvard Homes Manx Shield. It is Ramsey 71, Western Vikings 0. 11 tries for Ramsey. Western Vikings didn't get a look in pretty much for most of the game. Probably their efforts meant they deserved a score, but it wasn't quite going their way. Leading the try table for Ramsey was Jake Richmond. He picked up 4. There was a hat-trick from Connor Cracknell, 2 from Matthew Meekin, 1 from Angelus Long and 1 from Dan Kelly. And Dan Kelly also kicked 8 conversions this afternoon. So fair play to Ramsey. Dan Kelly, probably the leading point scorer in all that with 21 points. But a good 4 tries for Jake Richmond to give him probably the man of the match in my view. Final score then is half Holmes Manx Shield. It's Western Vikings 0, Ramsey 71. And I also have a score update from Douglas. They're away at Birkenhead Park this afternoon. It's not gone well for Douglas. I'm hearing the final score over there was Birkenhead Park 39, Douglas 10. That has to be confirmed yet, but that's reliable information as far as I know. And of course, Vagabonds Ladies won at Didsbury 57-5. They'll be making their way home on a very happy boat tonight. Only other score we're missing is Vagabonds Men, and we'll try and get that for Saturday Sport Classified a little bit later today. The final score here at Peel, it's Western Vikings 0, Ramsey 71.
0: Dave Christian, thank you very much. Just that reminder about Saturday Sport Classified this evening as well. We are going to try and bring it to you on AM 1368 and Manx Radio AM on DAB, but we are waiting for the conclusion of the Celtic match races up at Jerby with Manx Radio Motorsport on air at the moment. Chris Kindley bringing you all that action. Just had a quick listen there. I believe they've just started race 10 on the programme, which is the Super Twins Sport Bike non-Celtic and pre-injection 600 non-Celtic race, which means they've got another 3-4 races to squeeze. And if we can't bring you classifieds live on air, we will make it available as a podcast for you to listen to at manxradio.com or wherever you get your podcasts. We'll share that on social media as well. Back to football. Tony Meppham is at St John's against Corinthians.
2: Into the final 15 minutes of the second half, and it's still St John's 1, Corinthians 1. Dean Lees opened the scoring with that great strike inside the penalty area past Matthew Quirk, but then a good header by Sean Doyle made it 1-1. Sean's just had a header, but it was saved by the keeper, James Rice. But they've got a free kick here now with Ryan Burns, and it's just inside St John's half, and he's gone down the right-hand side. And Conor Clark, who's had a good afternoon here for Corinthians, gets the cross in. Oh, Cameron Dudley was there looking to see if he'd get his head to it, but it's well and truly being cleared over the far side. So it's going to be interesting this 15 minutes, because at the moment Corinthians are weathering the storm of only having 10 players, because unfortunately Luke Murray got sent off, second bookable offence, and St John's really tiring a little bit up front, and it's down to bringing Cameron on, fresh legs, and maybe go three at the back, because it's something that they can do, and we'll wait and see. So we'll keep you posted, but as I say, about 14, 15 minutes to go, still 1-1.
0: Thanks very much, Tony. I can tell you in the UEFA Nations League Group 1 game between Slovenia and Scotland, that has finished goalless. That rounded off about 10 minutes ago. Handful of games due to start at 5 o'clock, and then there's a whole scutch of evening kickoffs, including England against Spain at Wembley, that get underway at 7:45 tonight. We'll keep an ear out for latest from Rob Pritchard, Braddon against Peel. Just a reminder of that. Sending off we had for you for Braddon, Dylan Barton booked for a second yellow card offence shortly after the second half. So Braddon playing that with 10 men currently, Peel 3, Braddon 1 in that game.

0: Heavy D and the Boys, Now That We Found Love, Simple Minds, and Don't You Forget About Me before that.
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0: Vanessa Carlton and 1,000 Miles. Just over Derby in the Celtic Match Races. We've got full coverage and commentary of that on Manx Radio Motorsport across the weekend. Chris Kinley and the team bringing you all of that action. They're running about 20 minutes behind schedule. I think it's race 11 that they are just about to, or have just started, which is the Celtic Junior Super Sport race. That should have got underway just before 4 o'clock. So roughly 20 minutes behind schedule. That means we're going to continue on AM 1368 with our coverage of the racing at Derby till its conclusion today, which we were hoping would be around about 5:15. We believe it's going to be a little bit later than that, probably nearer to 5:15. So we will continue with that coverage over on AM 1368 this evening. Saturday Sport Classified available for you as a podcast a little bit later on. 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We will make sure we bring you all the roundup of today's football, rugby and hockey across the island. Speaking of which, some full times in hockey and mixed under 15s. It's finished Valkyries 4, Backers 5. In Divisions 1, it's Harlequins 3, Castletown Camags 1, and in the Premier, Valkyries B nil, Backers B 2. And is that the one? Well, we had that one a little bit earlier on, and we've just brought you that under 15s as well, which means we can go back to football. And Rob Pritchard this afternoon has been at Braddon against Peel.
1: Braddon 1, Peel 6. The Westerners getting their third goal in the space of around 5 minutes here to be finishing with a flourish in the sunshine at Victoria Road. This time it's the substitute Scott Horn getting in on the action. He's looked lively in the last 10 to 15 minutes up top for Peel as the game's become a little bit more spread out. He lashes the ball past Alex Haddock, the Braddon goalkeeper, from close range. Braddon, as I mentioned a little bit before, would have been optimistic when they got that goal back early into the second period. Everything has been completely extinguished, and I don't know if you can actually hear that behind me. That is now the full-time whistle. So Peel have hit Braddon for 6 here at Victoria Road, and that means they get the 3 points and firmly putting behind them the back-to-back defeats in their previous two games. So full-time here from Victoria Road in the Canada Life Men's Premier League, it's finished Braddon 1, Peel 6.

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It's Deacon Blue and Chocolate Girl. Before that, Vanessa Carlton and... no, it wasn't. Vanessa Carlton was a little while ago. It was Lizzo and Juice before that. 29 minutes away from five as we head towards the... or into the last half an hour of Saturday Live this evening. Christy De Haven's in with the Live Lounge between five and seven. I'll be back between seven and eight with the indie set list. Nicola Holton between 8 and 10 with the 90s playlist, and then Mark Burrows rounds off your Saturday evening between 10 and midnight with the Saturday Floor Fillers. Do you get your full times coming in hockey and also in football? 166-177 is the text number. Makes life much easier for the guys on Classifieds this evening if we can get as many details into the studio as we possibly can.

They're back with new music and a brand new album. It's the Kings of Leon and Sex on Fire. Before that, Sophie B. Hawkins, and right beside you, thank you to everybody who is sending through scores, scorers, details, match reports, and everything from particularly the hockey today, but also to do with some full times in football. If you've been at a game today, perhaps you've played in a game, or you were just watching one and you know the scores, whether that's a latest or a full time, just let us know. 166-177 is the text number. 07624-166-177 on WhatsApp or studio@manxradio.com. If you want to send an email instead. FC Isle of Man back in action tonight at the Bowl. They're participating in the Macron Cup for the first time in almost 4 years as they take on Widnes Town. And Rob Pritchard will provide you with live match commentary. 6 o'clock kickoff at the Bowl. 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Christian after 5 o'clock with the Saturday Live Lounge. Tessa with the latest news headlines from the Isle of Man today at 5. Music still to come from Katie Tunstall and Jesus Jones, but let's go back to the 90s with this from Sleeper. This is In Betweener.

Boy Meets Girl, Waiting for a Star to Fall, Sleeper, and In Betweener before that. If you are planning on tuning in at just after 5 o'clock on AM 1368 for Saturday Sport Classified, you may be surprised to hear some motorbike racing instead. 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We're going to continue with that coverage from the north of the island with Chris Kinley and the commentary team. 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Ben Cunningham next door, just awaiting on the arrival of our pundits to bring you all of that coverage. 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Also, head over to the Manx Radio Sport Facebook page. You'll be able to find a link to it there a little bit later on this evening. But you will get your roundup of all the action a bit later this evening.

Sheryl Crow, A Change Would Do You Good. That's more or less it for Saturday Live this week. Thanks very much for your company for the last 4 hours. I'll be back next Saturday between 1 and 5 once again, looking after things for Rhiann Evans. And before that, I'll be back in just a couple of hours' time at 7 o'clock tonight with an hour on the indie set list. Christy De Haven is in with the Saturday Live Lounge before me. Some great music coming up over the next couple of hours with Christy. And then later on tonight, Nicola Holt's back with the 90s playlist between 8 and 10 o'clock. And then Mark Burrows in between 10 and midnight with the Saturday Floor Fillers. Tessa Hawley has your latest Manx headlines at 5 o'clock. 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

0: Well, thank you very much to Simon for the past few hours. Coming up after the news is the Live Lounge with me, Christy D. We're live in the studio. We're going to be joined by Loft 47. They're here, in fact. They're going to be playing something live for us. We're going to be chatting about tonight's gig, maybe a bit about Penelope Isles. They're playing some music from their new album. It's going to be a very busy show. So all that, the gig guide and loads of great music, of course. We're on DAB, we're online, we're on smart devices and FM from Douglas in the Isle of Man, Shock Radio Bannon. 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
1: I'm Tessa Hawley, and here are the stories that have been making the news on the Isle of Man today. Government ministers sought assurances over the long-term reliability of Manxman after major propulsion system defects left the vessel facing months out of service. Internal correspondence released following a Freedom of Information request from Manx Radio shows concerns extended beyond the immediate impact on sailings. Former Ramsey MHK Alex Allinson says the next chief minister has a very difficult decision to make about Alfred Cannon. The current chief minister was re-elected to serve a fourth term in Erin Michael at this week's general election, but three of his ministers lost their seats. A number of vessels were successfully intercepted as part of a maritime operation in the Irish Sea this week. Operation MSTARA was coordinated by the Joint Maritime Security Centre. Police here say crucial intelligence gathered will be developed to map, exploit and dismantle illicit networks. And a yellow weather warning will come into effect on the Isle of Man tomorrow. Strong south to southwest winds will combine with spring tides, resulting in minor overtopping of waves, spray and debris. That's a look at some of today's headlines. For the latest, follow Manx Radio on social media or visit manxradio.com.
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0: It's going to be fine this evening, dry and clear overnight, temperatures of 13. Tomorrow starting dry, rain arriving through the morning, heavy at times, those winds becoming strong. And as we've heard, a yellow weather warning in for coastal overtopping and debris around the time of high tide. The sun will set this evening at 7:08.
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0: And we had to start with a nod to Niall and Chic, obviously. What an incredible gig and band to have on the Isle of Man. Here's Chic and Good Times. I'll tell you what else is coming up on the programme after this and some Phoebe Bridgers.

I do love that song. That is Phoebe Bridgers. It's her former third song. It was called Lost Boys from her new album, which is well worth checking out. And then we started the programme today with a Nod to Niles. It was, of course, Chic and Good Times, and that's because actual Nile Rodgers and Chic were on the Isle of Man last week. I still can't get my head around this. I mean, I know Niall's been here before when he did a gig on the prom during TT week, but Nile Rodgers back on the Isle of Man, walking up and down the promenade, doing little Instagram videos saying, what a nice place to walk. I mean, you just can't quite get your head around that. Anyway, I can't quite get my head around the fact I've got a studio full of fabulous musicians who ordinarily I'd be talking to separately, and they've joined a band. They're all in a band together now and have been for a couple of years now, Loft 47. Very excited to find out more about it. So we'll be chatting to them shortly. So we need to get on with things. And I've picked my third song today because I'm hoping some of them might enjoy this one. I think bit of Anderson .Paak. Are we fans of Anderson? Yes, good. I picked a good one. So we'll get Anderson .Paak and Corday's new one on. This is called A Good Day. Fingers crossed I get rid of all the naughty words in it. I think it's safe, but we'll soon find out.

0: as often happens when I have studio guests, I got slightly distracted. Sorry. That is the brilliant Anderson .Paak and Corday. It's my third song, something new. Of course, sampling Lovely Day. That is called A Good Day. And today is a good day because I have people in the studio. So everyone just kind of go, hi.
1: Hello.
0: There you go. Sounding very musical already. And they should be because they've already been sound checking for their big gig tonight down at Noah Bakehouse. It is Loft 47. Hello, Loft 47. Right. Well, I mean, I've spoken to three of you in the past before. As I mentioned, this is kind of, Loft 47 is like an amalgamation of a number of different artists and bands all in one. Terence George, I will come to you first. How did you all come together then? Because I know it's not like happened in the past week or something. You've been together for a couple of years now, but how did you all get together?
2: So it was actually really organically. So like, I took a hiatus from music for a while. I just kind of fell out of love with it, and whenever I picked up the guitar, it just kind of wasn't happening. But then, so in 47, which was Podge's old house share in 47 Derby Square, I used to just go around and then just start jamming on the instruments that were around there in the loft. And then, like, over time, we just sort of... So it was just me and Cal Moy first jamming, and then Podge stepped in on keys, and then, yeah, from there on, like, a load of members changed, and never meant to even start a band, to be honest. So it just kind of happened. It all fell into place. And then these boys joined as well later on, and that's where it kind of got a bit more serious, and then we just started writing loads of music, and then... Yeah, we just found our sound really quickly, didn't we? So it's good.
0: And you say loads of music. I mean, I know there was a post that was put on Instagram. I think you might have put it up, Carl. Was it saying that you've got like two albums worth of... Is that right? Yeah.
3: We've been busy.
0: Yeah, a lot of songs. So you heard in the background that was Cal Rose just chatting to Jack Doyle with us as well. Of course, been in the music scene for some time, and of course Sound Records too. Ponch, we've not spoken to you before on the Live Lounge. I would like you to introduce yourself. Do a sort of like profile for us.
4: Right. So everyone calls me Podge. I play the key synth in Loft 47. Like Terry said there, we just started jamming, what was that, like 3 years ago or something like that?
2: Yeah.
4: At the time, I was actually doing my PMix events, DJing. Pretty busy with that. And then this kind of just taken over and I kind of retired-ish.
0: So you don't do the DJing anymore?
4: Nah, it's young man's game, isn't it, really? Bad back and that now.
5: I can't say up past 12 anymore.
6: To give Podge a bit more credit, he did like hammer. He practiced like a lot to get to where he is. Even since I started, he's like improved all the time. I think we all like feed off each other and just keep like bettering each other. So it's a great band to be in.
0: Yeah. Well, I mean, you're in a way, you're sort of similar in that respect, Jack, because you initially were obviously Sound Records, but then you picked up bass, started playing. And so now you've been in a number of different bands now.
6: Yeah, still with Persian Doormat, still doing a little bit with them. They're the boys that sort of got me into it and like encouraged me to start playing. And Terry asked me to join and I was a bit intimidated.
2: Tried to quit.
6: I was like, I don't know if I've got it in me to play like with Terry and Cal in a band with them two. I don't know if I'm that good. And Terry basically was just like, you need to just like stop.
2: Being a maggot was the actual word.
6: And I was like, that's probably quite accurate. I'll be there next week. And I was there and that was it. Yeah.
2: We've just been patient because the whole thing was just so organic anyway. We've just kind of waited for everyone to kind of get up to scratch. Like, Podge used to play piano years ago. And then literally, like, he'd just sit behind the piano watching me and Kyle play. And then I had to encourage him to actually get involved. And then, like, he just had to relearn it all, basically. And over the years, he's, like, improved loads. Jack's improved loads, like... And yeah, it's all kind of just...
6: Terry's learned how to sing.
2: Yeah, I've learned how to sing.
0: He'll get there in the end. A little bit more practice, maybe.
2: Learned how to play Twinkle Twinkle Little Star on the guitar now, which is good.
0: So Jack, I'm intrigued now, because the way you talk about it, it sounds like you had a little bit of kind of imposter syndrome when you joined. How do you feel about it all now?
6: Yeah, good. Like, I feel like just constantly improving and like... There's no reason not to keep trying stuff, especially if you start playing music with like talented musicians. You get better yourself, you pick things up, and you start like having to step your game up because the people around you are playing so well.
0: Yeah.
6: And you go off and you practice and you come back and then you feed off each other. Terry's great for encouraging you to keep going, and it's a great band to be in.
0: And Cal, you've been quite quiet in the corner there. I mean, obviously you've been
3: hanging out.
0: Yeah, you've been on the scene since you were tiny, busking with Fraser on the streets many years ago.
3: Mm-hmm.
0: And now you teach music.
3: Yeah, I do. Mm-hmm.
0: Which is fantastic. How's that going?
3: It's going well. I'm enjoying it. It's a learning curve. Every day is completely different, which is fun but also a challenge. But yeah, it's going well. I'm enjoying it. It's nice having a say in the next generation's kind of I don't know, their pathway and their journey through it, because it's such a beautiful thing to get into.
0: Yeah, and obviously, you know, you're sort of known for sort of funk and soul and that kind of vibe. Okay, then I'm going to get you to try and sum up Loft 47 in 4 words. I could have given you 7 words, but I'm giving you 4. Yeah. 1 each, go on then, Podge.
2: Oh,
0: hang on, I've been lowering your mics when you're not talking, you have to do that again. Podge, what's your word?
4: Diverse.
0: Terry?
2: Pass.
0: Jack, what word would you use?
6: Energetic.
0: Okay, Cal?
3: Genre bending.
0: Oh, hello. Well, you can, that be 2 words then, so that could be Terry's as well.
3: There's a hyphen in.
0: So Terry chose bending and you chose genre.
2: I froze. I've got sweaty palms. I'm nervous on radio.
0: Oh, bless you. Well, listen, go and dry your palms off because they're going to be playing shortly. So they are going to play live for us in the studio. If you've got any questions for them, and just to warn you, Terry, you're going to have to behave because your dad's listening.
2: All right, yeah.
0: Okay, so behave yourself. All right. Big shout out to Michael as well. So do stay tuned. 166177 if you've got any questions for the guys. They're going to be playing for us live, and we'll hear some music from their debut album shortly too.
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0: What a tune. Parliament Funkadelic, of course. One Nation Under a Groove here on Manx Radio's Live Lounge. Christy with you through till seven. Then Simon will be here with the indie set list. We've got Loft 47 live in the studio with us. They're going to play for us now. Terence George, she said formally. What are we going to hear?
1: This song is Take Your Time.
0: Excellent. Well, guys, I'm just going to say, take it away.
1: Ready?
2: Yep.

0: my goodness, that was so gorgeous. What a beautiful tune. Is that on the album then, Terry?
1: It is on the album, yeah.
0: Amazing.
1: Sorry, I'll say that again. It is on the album, yeah.
0: And is that one we might hear tonight?
1: Definitely, yeah. That's actually, we wrote that song on Jack's first ever band practice.
2: Yeah, it was.
0: No way.
1: I think that's what made him want to quit.
3: Maybe want to come back, because we jammed, and we just jammed that song, and at the end of it, I was like, oh, I think I managed to pick that song up. What song was that? And Sarah was like, I don't know, we just made it up then.
1: I couldn't get my head around how many times
3: that happened in band practice when I first joined as well. It's crazy.
0: It's just synergy, isn't it? You obviously just really work well together. Well, listen, we're going to come back and talk about that shortly, because it's something I really want to know about, is how this all works. What we're going to do, though, we are going to have a song by Penelope Isles, because it was also announced just a matter of days ago, the Love 47 are going to be playing with Penelope Isles, who are coming back to the Isle of Man to do a gig at the Creek in a few weeks' time. So we'll talk about that after. I Loved You, Robert Pattinson.

0: These are ours.
1: No way.
0: Mommy's giving us these
2: grapes. I love that little bit at the end. Playing with crabs, as you do. That is Penelope Isles. I loved you, Robert Pattinson, from their new album 3, which was released yesterday. And also, it was announced that Penelope Isles are coming back to the Isle of Man to do a gig at the Creek, and Loft 47, who are with us today, are going to be opening for them. I mean, Jack, you've got a long history with Penny Isles, haven't you? With Jack and Lily. Must have been a really lovely thing.
3: Yeah, it was. They played in the Sound Records, like when we had the Basement Shop. They played in there, and it was brilliant. And we put a gig on for them a couple of TTs ago, and they came over with The Leaning, which was another great. At the Bakehouse where we're playing now.
2: That was an excellent night. Yeah, really good.
3: But yeah, this latest one, Jack sort of got in touch, said he wanted to come over. I think this is like their first gig of the tour. They're going on tour like a couple of weeks after this gig, and they wanted to start it back home, like back to their roots essentially.

0: They ended up just doing a little pub gig. So he asked whether I can help set up, and I was like, I can probably sort it out. What do you reckon about us supporting you?
1: Cheeky, but yeah, good.
0: Yeah, got asked, don't you? And yeah, he's dead up for it. I think he's excited.
1: Oh, I'm so pleased for you, and also really pleased for them. You know, the album's out. Terence, we were talking about it in the background there. Three is brilliant, isn't it?
2: Yeah, it really is. Honestly, they're one of my favourite bands. They actually are. Like, it's an honour to support them, big time.
1: Yeah. Podge, do you know much about Penelope Isles?
3: Yeah. It was actually Terry and our other mate Dom that got me into them a few years ago. And yeah, we listened to the new album. It's unbelievable. What's that track called again, Carl?
4: Moonwalker,
3: yeah. That's my favourite, definitely.
1: Yeah, really, it's going to be such a good gig. But Cal, tonight you're doing something else, aren't you?
4: Yeah, we're on at No Bakehouse, so we've been advertising it for the past couple of weeks. I had tickets out and we're pretty much nearly sold out now. There's going to be limited tickets on the door, but it's going to be first come, first served.
2: Yeah, we're quite lucky really, because as with everything we do, we're so unorganised, it's ridiculous. And we left it way too late to advertise the gig. We'll be like, oh, we'll be lucky if anyone rocks up, to be honest. But then I think the food festival did us a bit of a favour with promotion, because otherwise, yeah, I might just complain to my mum and dad.
1: But they're always at every gig. So yeah, go on, what was the big feast like?
2: The big feast was unreal. So yeah, I don't think... we've had so many gigs where we're not sure how the hell it's going to go, because... We just, I don't know, you're just playing your own songs to the random public kind of thing, but it really went well. It was really good. We got everyone up dancing.
1: So have you pretty much done originals from the get-go?
2: Yeah. Yeah, we didn't start with any covers.
0: We only threw a couple of covers in a couple of gigs, just sort of because we had to, didn't we?
2: Yeah, we did like corporate events, didn't we?
0: Yeah, we did a polo club event, which was dead random. But it was a really tournament. Good gig, and everyone was up dancing to our tunes. And that was when we learnt a couple of covers, like a couple of hours before the gig, wasn't it?
2: But yeah.
1: That's so satisfying. And you say dancing to your tunes, quite fitting, because the song we're going to play from your forthcoming album, we're going to play Crowd at Your Fingers, which kind of sums that up, doesn't it? I mean, Posh, there's something about it, isn't there, playing to a crowd, and when they get it and you just feel it and you've got this kind of like connection with a crowd, it's good, isn't it?
3: Sure is.
1: Yeah. Sure is. Are you loving now?
2: Podge actually wrote the lyrics to that song, though.
1: Go on. Say again.
2: Podge actually wrote the lyrics to Crowd at Your Fingers as well.
1: Well, tell us about it then.
3: Yeah, I just had an idea one night and went into Terry's room and kind of woke him up. He was like half asleep. he wasn't happy. But when you got an idea, like Terry says, you got to strike with the iron's hot. So I sat there, made him play a little guitar riff, and then within about 20 minutes we had like the basics to this, like the skeleton of the song, didn't we? Brought it to band practice, and in like an hour we pretty much had most of it.
2: Yeah,
3: didn't we?
2: It was all arranged, I think, within one practice, I think.
3: Yeah.
1: Incredible. So well, we'll hear it, and then on the back of this, I want to talk more about how you kind of pull the songs together and what else we can expect from this album and when we can expect the album. So we'll chat more about it. But do you want to introduce it then, Podge?
3: Yeah, this is Loft 47 and the song is called Crowd at Your Fingers.

0: That was the brilliant Love 47. Again, distracted there because I was just sound checking the band in the background. That was Crowd at Your Fingers, lyrics written by Podge, as we were just hearing. Really good tune there. That is from the forthcoming album. I think, Terence, we need to know a little bit about this album. I mean, it's online, but it's not available yet, is it? When are people going to actually get their hands on this, and what more can they expect from it?
1: That's a bit of a weird one, that, to be honest.
0: Oh, okay, so we like weird.
1: We actually recorded it in Scotland with a label. We're just trying to figure out with them what's actually going on with it all, to be honest.
0: Okay.
1: I feel like we've got a lot of people's hopes up on when we're going to release it, but it's completed, it's finished.
2: But let's just say this year.
1: Yeah.
0: Sometime this year.
1: That's it.
2: Before, in 2026, you will have it.
0: And it's called Don't Waste Your Minutes Counting Seconds.
1: It is.
0: Yeah.
1: That's actually a lyric from one of the songs called Reflecting. It's just in the second verse there, and then I think you picked it out, didn't you? There's a line for the... Yeah, Jack decided that would be a good name for the album. So then, yeah, we went for it.
0: Is there a sort of theme then to the songs? Is it like a sort of running theme throughout it, or are they just individual songs, basically?
1: Yeah, you know.
2: Sort of. When we first think of the names, Terry was like, oh, what about like reflecting or reflection? And like a lot of it is like looking back at times that you've been through and looking back at how you feel about it and all that sort of thing. And I think picking the line out, don't waste your minutes counting seconds, it sort of sums that up. And like, let's like, don't harbour on what you're stuck on and just go forward and do it. And to be fair, that's what we need to do about releasing the album.
0: That's a good message. So why Scotland then? Where was it you recorded, and tell us about the experience?
1: Oh, Irvine. We had such a good time. We had the best time ever. We went over in Jack's van.
2: It was a chance meeting, wasn't it, in Manx Radio reception for what they called? What's the
3: Vacancy
2: Records? They were here getting interviewed by yourself, I think, and they bumped into someone that we knew, and then they heard our music and they said, "Come over, we just got a new studio, come record an EP." We recorded a few songs. They're like, "How many more have you got?" And we're like 10, and they're like, "Well, we're going to have to record an album." So we did. We went back over and recorded the rest of it, yeah.
0: Amazing. I've just realised who it is as well. So Gary Gillis and Stuart, it's all that lot. Oh, fantastic. Oh, I feel like I've played a tiny part in this.
1: Yeah. This is all you, Christy.
0: Yeah. Oh, well, it always is, Charles. Cool. It always is.
1: We've got a Christy De Haven shrine in the band room.
0: I'm a little bit worried about it. Is it like Alan Partridge?
1: Yeah.
0: Like pictures all over the wall. And I'll send you some more for it, all right. Well, listen, it's been a joy having you with us, hearing the tunes. Obviously, you're very busy because you've got to... I love the fact you popped up, your legends popped up, even though you're gigging tonight. How's all the prep going, Cal? How's it sounding down there?
4: It's going good. By the time we'd left, the PA was all on and everything's ready to just be plugged in. We've got some nice lights, nice setup. Jack's brought loads of decorations down. It's going to be a really good night. I really can't wait. Doors are at 7:30. Don't get there late, especially... Yeah, we've got Harry and Josh, Harry Rowe and Josh Key, is it?
0: Josh Quay. Harry Rowe and Josh Quay.
4: Sorry, Josh.
0: You're just making him sound exotic. He'll love that. It's fine. Mm-hmm. Yeah, it's fine. So and we played them last week on the show as well. Really good musicians too. So much talent over here, isn't there? It's absolutely ridiculous. Well, if you're very lucky if you do get in there tonight. So do get yourselves down there at 7:30 to see this brilliant band playing live. Terry, you're going to play one more song for us. What are we going to hear?
1: This song is called The World Is On Fire.
0: Excellent. Well, as I always say, Love 47, take it away.
1: Ready? Mm-hmm. 2, 3, 4...

0: Oh my goodness. That was awesome. Podge, I'm so sorry you couldn't fit your keys in here as well. Next time, we'll have to get you back and we'll do it again with a full band. That was Loft 47 live in the studio. Cal, Jack, Terence and Podge, thank you so much for being with us. All the best for the gig tonight.
1: Thank you. Keep us
0: posted on the album, won't you? And when we're allowed to announce it and get it out there, we will. It's been an absolute joy. If you miss them in the studio, don't worry, we'll be sharing a podcast later. You'll be able to go back and listen again. We're going to get some more Nile Rodgers on for you now. This is the demo he did with David Bowie for Let's Dance. It is a wonderful thing.

0: That's it. Got it. Got it.
1: How cool is it hearing that? That was the demo of Let's Dance. David Bowie with, of course, Nile Rodgers on producing duties there. And he pretty much got him to rearrange the whole song to sound like that. And it's just so good. Love it. Nile Rodgers was on the Isle of Man again. Can't get my head around that. Him walking up and down the prom. Anyway, if you've just tuned in, you have just missed, unfortunately, the brilliant Loft 47, who were live in the studio with us. We had Cal, we had Jack, we had Terry, we had Podge with us as well. They are playing tonight at Noor Bakehouse. Get yourselves down there early if you want to see them, because it is almost at capacity. But we will continue to play them, of course, here on Manx Radio.
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1: Fine, dry and clear overnight, temperatures of 13 degrees. Tomorrow starting dry, but rain coming in through the morning, heavy at times, and that wind becoming strong as well. Temperatures tomorrow of 16, and be aware, some chance of coastal overtopping at the time of high tide.
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1: Yep, Christy with you through till 7. Got more great tunes coming up for you in this hour and the gig guide as well. Starting things off with Waterboy's Hole of the Moon.

It's West Side Cowboy and Kick Stones, brackets the boys. Before that, Water Boys, starting this hour. I've only just noticed that. Water Boys and the Boys. I'll pretend that I'd pre-organised that and there was a good reason for it. I'm excited to tell you that our Mira Royal, big fans of Mira here in the Live Lounge and on Manx Radio in general, harpist, Mira has been out on tour. She's been playing with Imelda May, been playing fiddle, but also, as a result, has been on stage this week with an actual Rolling Stone. I'm going to tell him more about it in just a few minutes. But we do know Mira mostly for her harp playing. So just to remind you of Mira's incredible talent, this is the most recently released single by said musician. This is called What Now?

Isn't that gorgeous? That is Mira Royal. That's what we know her more for, is playing harp. And that is her most recent tune, which is called What Now? It's absolutely beautiful. However, more recently, Mira has been on tour playing fiddle. Now, I think it's as a result of her playing with Imelda May, from what I can understand from her social media. But as a result of that, Mira has ended up over the past 2 weeks joining Ronnie Wood, yes, Rolling Stones, Ronnie Wood, and his incredible Ammo Band on his European tour. I mean, there's video footage of our Mira Royal playing fiddle next to Rolling Stones' Ronnie Wood on stage multiple times. This is quite extraordinary. So we're going to be chatting with Mira about this, hopefully on the programme next week if we can get hold of her. I know she's just travelling back to the island at the moment, but I just thought that was well worth a mention. So Yindesak Gentemai, we do think you're wonderful, Mira, and we can't wait to hear more about your experiences, because they sound, quite frankly, a bit bonkers and quite brilliant. In the meantime, this is Cage the Elephant and Beaches in Tennessee.

It still sounds great, doesn't it? Supergrass and All Right here on Mike's Radio. Before that, Cage the Elephant, Beaches in Tennessee, Christy with you through till 7, then Simon will be here with the indie set list for you. Speaking of indie, one of my favourite bands from back in the day, lovely little indie artist, I Am Clute. Fantastic act. One of those bands that, you know, when you used to go into record stores, whether it was HMV in town or Shocks back in the day, and you'd see an album cover and you'd think, oh, I like that album cover. I would sometimes buy albums based on this. I Am Clute had an album called Natural History. I think it might have been their debut. But anyway, I loved the album cover and the things that were said on the album cover. So I bought the album and immediately fell in love with the band. I also know that Fran, who listens to Manx Radio regularly, is a huge fan of I Am Clute and is always asking me to play them, but usually in the week when I'm on the other programme and I can't play songs like this. So Fran, I hope you're listening. Here are the wonderful I Am Clute and Northern Skies.

0: Oh, I haven't heard that for so long, and it's maybe a little bit emotional listening to it. It's so beautiful. I Am Clute and Northern Skies here in the Live Lounge. Still to come, we have the gig guide for you. We've got some of the artists that are actually gigging over the next week or so, and we've got a brilliant 90s track in Indie Track to finish the show off as well.
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0: and then it resolves into that positive little ending. I find that song intriguing. The group are called Man, Woman, Chainsaw. It was a former third song that from a couple of months back called Get Up and Dance. Before that, you all knew it was Oasis, All Around the World. Still sounds brilliant. And of course, they've announced more gigs. Just a little bit more from me. We're going to do the gig guide for you now because from tonight throughout next week, it's a very busy time on the Isle of Man, not least because it is the Manx Festival happening at the moment, the Manx Language Festival. We'll talk about that in just a second as well.
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0: Well, as we have been hearing, because they were with us earlier talking all about it, Love 47 have got their gig at Noah this evening, supported by Harry Rowe and friends. That is going to be brilliant. So they did say it's pretty much a capacity. Maybe if you get there at 7:30, you might be able to get in, but get there as early as you possibly can. Also tonight, out west, Joni Mitchell tribute is on at the Peel Centenary Centre. And then after that, out west, there is a session at the White House. This is to Mark Kushvor. It's at 9 p.m. so if you're at the Joni Mitchell thing, head on over to the Whitey afterwards. Go along, enjoy the jam, or bring an instrument and join in. Always good fun. Power Cut are playing at the Haven tonight. You've got glam rocker John David playing at the Rover's Return, playing from 60s right through to 80s music. Heinrich Manoeuvre are at the Riddler in Port Erin tonight. And then just a couple of things to look forward to. So Black Dog Oven tomorrow evening have got at 5 p.m. a secret gig to mark the Koosh. So there should be some good sessions on at Black Dog Oven from 5 p.m. tomorrow. Then to wrap up the Koosh on a Tuesday evening, a fabulous concert at the Gaiety Theatre. We're going to hear one of the artists in just a moment. In fact, we'll try and squeeze in but two of them. Julie Fowlis, Eamon Dawley, Zoe Conway, John McIntyre, part of Alt, going to be playing at the Gaiety Theatre at 7:30 p.m. I mean, these are multi-award winning Gaelic singers and musicians. It's going to be an excellent night. And opening up, Ruth Keggan Gill. Ruth Keggan and Scottish harpist Rachel Hare, who are brilliant together. So this should be a really interesting evening at the Gaiety on Tuesday. And then a little bit further ahead, on Friday, the Travelling Ilderberries are at the Peel Centenary Centre Athol Room at 7:30 p.m. as part of the Shore Slant series. And then next Saturday afternoon, it's Port Erin Jazz Festival at the Station Hotel from 2 p.m. to 4:20 p.m. Had to mention that today because it'll be I'll be on air after it's finished next week. Dara Williams, Mood Indigo, Amore and John Gregory. If you've got gigs you want to tell me about, drop me an email, live@manxradio.com.
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0: Well, I mentioned that gig that's going to wrap up the Koosh on Tuesday night at the Gaiety. Let's hear from both sets of artists. So we've got some Alt for you and some Ruth Keggan and Rachel Hare.

0: Ah, I mean, that's just like taking a deep breath listening to that. Just beautiful. That was Rachel Hare and Ruth Kagan and Arenan Cadley. I hope I pronounced that correctly. And you can see them opening for Alt at the Gaiety Theatre on Tuesday evening, featuring the likes of Julie Fowlis and an array of multi-award winning musicians and instrumentalists. That they will be playing on Tuesday evening at the Gaiety. You heard them just before that as well. All right, let's finish with a couple of bangers for you.
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0: Well, that is almost it from me. I'm going to wrap up, as I try to do, with a little throw ahead to the two shows that are still to come. So Simon's here with some excellent indie tunes for you in the set list coming up after 7 p.m. So I'm going to put on some Maximo Park to throw ahead to that. And also, we need some 90s. And you all know I love this song. I used it as the backing for the promo for the Live Lounge at the start of the year. It's the excellent Us Three in Cantaloupe Flip Fantasia. Thanks for listening. I'm back on the Home Run on Monday. Have a great weekend, whatever you're up
2: to. Ladies and gentlemen, as you know, we have something special down here at Birdland this evening. A recording for Blue Note Records.

0: Election Day delivered one of the biggest upheavals ever, so how will our new MHKs cope? They've got plenty of big issues to tackle, and if lessons are to be learned from the last administration, actions and delivery must happen quickly. The three MHKs who topped the polling across the island join me, Phil Gunn, on Perspective tomorrow at 12 on Manx Radio. Is it reasonable for our next government to rely on the excuse of difficult global circumstances for lack of progress? It's pretty clear that voters were not convinced by that argument, so how can the new MHKs deliver something different? Is this the start of the next worst government we've ever had? Or are we about to see something radically different?
1: Faumach tulia machion and genya erlen ek cum de henya. Tashbinus no ek tai tashdi vanen. Tajinu ard elia j blain nagilga. Nungultur. As na tradisiun yn yndasach Jane Elianain. Explore the beauty of Manx Gaelic at Mind Your Language, a new exhibition at the Manx Museum celebrating the year of the Manx language, our culture and the living traditions of our wonderful island.
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7: Tomorrow, mainly cloudy day to start with a band of rain arriving through the morning, turning heavy at times before clearing by later in the afternoon, leaving sunshine and clear spells, top temperatures of 16. Monday will be a dry day with sunny spells, similar temperatures to the weekend, expecting maximums of 16 once again.
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just a minute or so after 7 o'clock here on Manx Radio for a Saturday evening. It's Simon Kwan with you on the indie set list for the next hour through until 8 o'clock. Thanks very much to Christy De Haven for the Saturday Live Lounge, looking after things for a couple of hours while I just had a little break after the stint on Saturday Live throughout the afternoon. 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If it's not already there now, it will be there very shortly. And you can listen to that at your leisure for the next 7 days. And Christy back on Home Run from Monday evening between 5 and 6.30. Coming up between now and 8 o'clock, music on the way from the Lars and the Coral and a little bit of a Merseyside segue. Something from the Rifles as we go back to the mid-noughties. We're also going to play something from the Wedding Present as well before the end of the show. And as always, if you do want to get in touch with us this evening, 07624 166 177 is the text and the WhatsApp number. You can send an email to studio@manxradio.com and you can get in touch via the Manx Radio social media channels. The rest of your Saturday evening after me here on Manx Radio, Nicola Holt will be up between 8 and 10 with the 90s playlist. We'll play a couple from the 90s later on and tell you what Nick's got coming up between 8 and 10 o'clock. And then between 10 and midnight, it will be Mark Burrows in with the Saturday Floor Fillers. Let's get underway with the first music of the indie set list for this week. Going back to 1997, the debut album from a Welsh band, an album that'll be turning 30 years old next year, the album Word Gets Around. And this was one of the, I think this was the second single taken for it. It's probably their first breakthrough. It looks like Chaplin, I think, was the first single taken from this. Local Boy in the Photograph in the mix as well. But this, the opening track on that Word Gets Around album from the Stereophonics, is A Thousand Trees.

the Stereophonics and A Thousand Trees. And I mentioned The Lars and The Coral as a bit of a Merseyside-based segue coming up later on. Another band from Liverpool, it's The Wombats, and that's Greek Tragedy, still going strong. They were back with a new album last year called Oh, The Ocean, The Wombats, and quite a prolific band, really. They do tend to turn their albums around very quickly, so I wouldn't be at all surprised if there was some new material from them in the next 12 months or so. The Indie Setlist with Simon Quine here on Manx Radio for your Saturday evening, 9 minutes after 7 o'clock, and this is Slow Dive and Alison.

It's Florence and the Machine and Ship to Wreck and Slow Dive with Alison before that. One of those really influential bands in the shoegaze scene throughout the 90s, released, I think, on Creation Records, that single from Slow Dive. We've also mentioned the Merseyside segue we'll do a little bit later on. We've also got a bit of a Ska segue coming up. We'll go back to the 90s with the Mighty Mighty Boss Tones a little bit later in the programme, and plenty of good music coming up. And as I always say, if you want to get in touch, something you want to hear on the indie setlist, please do so. 07624 166 177 text and WhatsApp studio at manxradio.com if you prefer to send an email. And let's take our first trip off the evening stateside and play this from Sugar, and this is If I Can't Change Your Mind.

Sugar and If I Can't Change Your Mind. Something a little bit different on AM 1368 throughout this weekend. We've fired up Manx Radio Motorsport for one weekend only to bring you coverage of the Celtic Match races that are taking place up at the Jerby Motorcourse this weekend. Back on air tomorrow morning, Chris Kinley will be bringing you all the live coverage of the racing that takes place there as teams of riders from the Isle of Man, England, Wales, Scotland and Ireland all battle it out in a collection of races. They went, they went clockwise around the Jerby circuit today. I think it's the anti-clockwise route tomorrow, and all that coverage will be there. 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And Chris and the commentary team picking that up tomorrow morning. I think the first action out on track around about 20 past nine. I believe they'll be out doing qualifying tomorrow. Today, the first race has got underway just after midday. Fairly fluid schedule up there. They do try and get through things as quickly as they can. A fantastic meeting up there, and if you can get up, do go up. It was a lovely day today, plenty of sunshine up in the north. A little bit windy though. Hopefully more of that tomorrow and some more great racing up at Jerby. This is the Lars now on the Indie set list. Not the single you'd usually hear from the Lars, of course. There She Goes is what they're remembered for. This is Timeless Melody though.

The Coral and Goodbye, and before that, The Lars and Timeless Melody. And speaking of the Liverpool music scene, I hope you enjoyed Jamie Webster. If you went to see him at the Villa Marina last night, heard a few reports from people who were there, said it was a fantastic night. A great singer-songwriter from Merseyside. So I hope you enjoyed that if you were down there. I mentioned we'll do a Scar segue in a few minutes' time. We'll do that after Interpol on the Indie set list. It's 28 minutes after 7 o'clock on Manx Radio.

List a little bit later on. So two ska tracks, not on a genre we really play an awful lot of here on the Indie Set List, although there is a fairly good crossover between the Indian alternative and the ska sound, but these two bands that really lean more into the alternative rock than pure ska. This band, most well known for their 1998 single The Impression That I Get. This came from the next album in their career, released in 2000 as a single, and this is the Mighty Mighty Boss Tones and So Sad to Say.

From the American ska punk of the Mighty Mighty Bosstones with So Sad To Say, to that a fairly recent British band called The Death of Guitar Pop. It was a single from about 4 years ago, and that's called First In, Last Out. Here's a band we didn't feature back in our 2006 special over the August bank holiday weekend, but they would fit that mid-noughties bill nicely. I did mention we might do a mid-noughties indie landfill setlist special sometime before the end of the year. Might be something we squeeze in around the Christmas schedule somewhere, but this band very much fitting into that ilk. It's the Rifles, and the title track from their the debut album was called No Love Lost, but this is one of the singles taken from it, and this is The Great Escape.

0: The White Stripes and Icky Thump, and the Rifles before that with The Great Escape. Coming up after 8 o'clock this evening, Nicola Holtz here with the 90s playlist. And coming up on the show tonight, Nicola, will have music from Deacon Blue and Entrance. They're out on the road in 2027. How about an announcement on the next James Bond as well? She'll give you some details on when you can expect that. Triple Backtrack is there as well, plus music from Destiny's Child, Adamski, Cher, The Foo Fighters, KLF and loads more, all coming up this evening between 8 and 10 on the 90s playlist with Nicola Holt. And we'll go back to 1992 now with a band who released a single every single month throughout the year of 1992, and this was the highest charting of them all, the only one to break into the top 10 singles chart. It's The Wedding Presents, and this is Come Play With Me.
1: Hello.

The Wedding Presents and Come Play With Me. They actually teamed up with Sleeper during COVID, I think it was. Louise Wenner from Sleeper teamed up with the Wedding Present to do a couple of tracks. I've got a feeling that the guitarist from Sleeper is now a member of the Wedding Present, or certainly a touring member of the Wedding Present. There's definitely some sort of relationship between the two bands, but they did a fantastic song together, which I think we've played on the programme before. That's more or less it for the indie set list this week. We'll do it all again from 7 o'clock next Saturday evening. I'll also be back on Saturday Live between 1 and 5 next Saturday, looking after things once again for Rhianne Evans for the final time. And don't forget, as always, you can listen back to any of the indie setlist online at manxradio.com on demand for you to listen to for the next 7 days very shortly. And I'll leave you with Block Party.

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Banks Radio's 90s playlist for your Saturday night with me, Nicola Holt, through until 10 o'clock with a great selection of 90s hits with some pop, rock, dance and R&B all on the way. Getting us started this week, you've just heard Urban Cookie Collective, The Key, The Secret. That's the debut single from them back in 1993. And before that, Deacon Blue, Twist and Shout, which reached number 10 in the UK charts back in July 1991. They've recently announced their 40th anniversary tour for October 2027, including Liverpool and Manchester. Deaconblue.com has all your details. There's music on the way in this hour from Destiny's Child, Jamiroquai, 911, Dubstar and Eastside Beat. 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
1: Taking us back to 1999, that is Destiny's Child and Bills, Bills, Bills. It's Manx Radio's 90s playlist playing you Jamiroquai, the debut single from 1993. This is Too Young to Die. And they play their final gig of their current tour tomorrow night in Mexico City. And on the way next, it's Triple Backtrack. Three 90s number ones played back to back. But can you guess the year?

0: 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I'm going to play you three 90s number ones back to back, but can you guess the year? 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
1: Those are your three 90s number ones for this week's triple backtrack from one particular year. But did you guess the year? You heard Blur and Country House, followed by Rednecks and Cotton Eye Joe, and then just then, Living Joy and Dreamer. And the year was 1995. Well done if you got the year correct. There'll be more triple backtrack next week. And the 90s hits continue now on Manx Radio's 90s playlist with Chris Rea and Auberge. And there's music on the way from Bizarre Inc., 911 and Dubstar.

three back-to-back on Manx Radio's 90s playlist. That was Dubstar and Not So Manic Now from 1996. Before that, you heard 911 and Body Shaking from 1997. They're currently touring with their 30th anniversary tour and are playing in Glasgow tomorrow night. And then before them, you heard Bizarre Inc. with Angie Brown, I'm Gonna Get You from 1992. The 90s hits continue now. We're in 1990 with this number one from Adamski with Killer.

but still sounds so great 36 years on from its original release, Adamski and Killer from 1990. This is Manx Radio's 90s playlist, and in the second hour of the show, the 90s hits continue. There's music on the way from Ace of Base, Garbage, Cher, The Foo Fighters, KLF, Elton John, D-Ream, and so much more. But right now, we're in 1991 with Eastside Beat and Ride Like

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If you've just tuned in, this is Manx Radio's 90s playlist with me, Nicola Holt, through until 10 o'clock this evening. That is Ace of Base and Life is a Flower from 1998. And before that, you heard Tatiana Arlee from 1999 with Boy, You Knock Me Out. She played Ashley Banks in The Fresh Prince of Bel-Air. Do you remember that? And she's currently competing in season 35 of Dancing with the Stars, which is the US version of Strictly. We're sticking with 1999 now and Garbage with The World Is Not Enough. It is the theme to the James Bond movie of the same name, starring Pierce Brosnan. And insiders say that there should be an official announcement for who is the next 007 before the end of the year.

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taking us back to 1995. That is Cher and Walking in Memphis. Manx Radio's 90s playlist through until 10 o'clock this evening, with 90s hits on the way from Foo Fighters, Elton John, D-Ream and a bit of Enrique. But right now, a one-hit wonder that's taking us back to 1999, where it reached number two in the charts. This is DJ Jürgen and Alice DJ and Better Off Alone, and it was stopped from reaching number one by Ronan Keating and When You Say Nothing At All.

reached number 12 in the UK charts back in May 1997. That is the Foo Fighters and Monkey Wrench. They're currently on tour with their Take a Cover tour, and that sees them visiting countries like India, Brazil, Argentina, Colombia, Peru, Uruguay, Australia and New Zealand. That's going to keep them busy for a while. It's Manx Radio's 90s playlist. We're in 1994 now with Usain Adore and Nena Cherry, and there's music on the way from Elton John, D-Ream, Enrique and some Entrance.

Elton John and Sacrifice. It was his first hit of the 90s. It reached number one in June 1990. And he'll never tour again in the traditional sense, but he will, and he does do one-off shows. He's going to be returning to Mexico City to perform two special farewell concerts on the 2nd and 3rd of October, which will not be a continuation of his farewell Yellow Brick Road tour, but it's going to be a one-of-a-kind set list that Elton has curated exclusively for his Mexico fans. We're in 1999 now. This is Enrique and Bailamos.

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1: This is what KLF is about. Also known as the Justified Ancients of Moon.

That is a one-hit wonder from 1999. That is Emmy and More Than This. And that's it for this week's 90s playlist. I'll be back next Saturday night from 8 with more fab music and memories from the 1990s. Saturday Floor Fillers is up next to continue your Saturday night right here on Manx Radio. And I'm going to leave you in 1995 with Entrance. It reached number 2 in the UK charts. And in August 2027, Entrance will be performing at the family-friendly Glowworm Festival in Nottinghamshire, along with Fats and Smalls, and also some tribute acts from the likes of Olivia Rodrigo, Chappell Roan, Zara Larsson, and Sabrina Carpenter.

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Radio. Good evening, you lovely listener. Right, thank you very much for Nicola for the past couple of hours. You have entered the Studio of Doom this evening, where anything goes. We take you back to those yesteryear nightclubs. This is Max Radio Floor Fillers on Saturday night.

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What you see is what you get. 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

Everybody loves a bit of Eurodance. Rhythm of the night. What is love? Another night. Rhythm is a dancer. Mr. Vane, Let the Music. And of course, No Limit here on Manx Radio's Floor Fillers. Taking you back to those yesteryear nightclubs. I found a really, really cool Facebook page, group actually, if you want to check it out. It's called Lost Pubs, Clubs, Bars, Restaurants and Leisure Facilities, Isle of Man. I know it's a lot to type out, but some of the photos that are appearing on there of the likes of Jefferson's and The Cave, etc. Jimmy B's, absolutely awesome. Go and like that page. It will take you back, just as this show does, back to those yesteryear days of sticking to the carpet and smelling awful the next day.

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Yours truly, Mark Burrows, with you, a.k.a. the alter ego, Marky B, that likes to come out on Saturday nights and make you burn a hole in your carpet or on the steering wheel if you're driving this evening. Hello, welcome to the show. If you just joined us, where have you been? Sisters are doing it for themselves. The Static remix, of course, Eurythmics and Aretha Franklin here on Manx Radio. Absolutely loving tonight. It's all right, isn't it, this weekend? It's one of those weird weekends after the election where I guess all the candidates are like, do we have a little sensible little drinky this weekend to celebrate? Or are we heading straight into overtime? Do they get overtime, MHKs? I don't know. Maybe they should, maybe they shouldn't. This is non-political, so we're going to keep it non-political. Right, on Manx Radio next, I've got an amazing remix for you that we did last year and that we collabed on a guy called G-Fire with. It's Afraid to Feel and Dub Be Good to Me. It goes down an absolute storm in the nightclubs. It folded for a bit and started to gather dust. But I thought we would absolutely drag it out and stick it on the turntable for you this evening. Enjoy this one, LF System and Beats International here on Manx Radio. Hope this Saturday night is all lovely for you. Enjoy this.

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Thanks Radio's very own evangelist, hero, and general good guy, Mark Burrows. Or as we like to call him, Marky McWhat's his name again. Once upon

So yeah, I'm absolutely obsessed with this new Facebook group I found. I don't know why it's taken me so long. Normally, I just rely on my Facebook friends. One of my Facebook friends is Ricky Rooney. Now, he has got an absolute archive. I'm sure he won't mention. Mind me mentioning that, but essentially, anytime someone asks a question, oh, have you got a picture of the cave or whatever, he has got it right there and then. So, coming across this thing, Lost Pubs, Clubs, Bars, Restaurants and Leisure Facilities, Isle of Man, this group, absolutely awesome. I was having a skim through before. Absolutely wicked pictures. It doesn't have to be a nightclub. You know, bars and pubs that we've long lost to yesteryear. Bushies with the famous phone box in there. Of course, the Ridgeway Street building. I can't remember what that name of that pub was because I didn't go there too often. The Waterloo. We used to go in there for a laugh with the old boys. Liverpool Arms, they're all in there. Very much, very, very, very much recommend that you take a little tag down memory lane if you spot yourself. The Palace Lido as well. Oh my gosh, so many cool. And the venue. Oh man, I remember DJing at the venue. Oh, it was awesome in there with the DJ box right in the middle. Judge Jules famously broke the place.

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1: Fastamai, I'm Tessa Hawley, and here are the stories that have been making the news on the Isle of Man today. Government ministers sought assurances over the long-term reliability of Manxman after major propulsion system defects left the vessel facing months out of service. Internal correspondence released following a Freedom of Information request from Manx Radio shows concerns extended beyond the immediate impact on sailings. Former Ramsey MHK Alex Allinson says the next chief minister has a very difficult decision to make about Alfred Cannon. The current chief minister was re-elected to serve a fourth term in Erin Michael at this week's general election, but three of his ministers lost their seats. A number of vessels were successfully intercepted as part of a maritime operation in the Irish Sea this week. Operation MSTARA was coordinated by the Joint Maritime Security Centre. Police here say crucial intelligence gathered will be developed to map, exploit and dismantle illicit networks. And a yellow weather warning will come into effect on the Isle of Man tomorrow. Strong south to southwest winds will combine with spring tides, resulting in minor overtopping of waves, spray and debris. That's a look at some of today's headlines. For the latest, follow Manx Radio on social media or visit manxradio.com.
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Right, I've got to be honest, this is part of the show where we go beg, borrow and steal from the lady herself, Ruth Shimmin. You can catch her show on Sundays for the mixtape, the 80s mixtape. But while it's relatively quiet, we sneak into her little studio locker and steal as many records as possible and mix them as hard as we can here on Floor Fillers this Saturday evening. This is the Stolen 80s Mixtape Mashup.

some absolute classics from, well, stolen essentially from Ruth Chimmin and the 80s mixtape, where she always takes you back to the era that gave you a decade of big hair, bold fashion, and that rise of that little TV station called MTV. Right, All Night Long, Never Gonna Give You Up, Buffalo Stance, Queen. Of course, Roger Taylor is doing a bit of a tour at the moment, singing some old Queen songs as well as his brand new album. And I think he's actually up to album in the double digits or did now. And Don't You Want Me. Right, relax here on X Radio. Ruth, I promise you I will put all the songs back in the correct order, alphabetically, of course. And we'll do the same again next week.

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1: It is Manx Radio Floor Fillers. Now, I've got to admit, the next part of this show is, it's a homage, really. I absolutely love the DJ that is Pete Tong. The history and the career that this guy's had is amazing. And I was very, very, very lucky enough years and years ago to go to the Ibiza Classics home. And so we've dug out all the original songs, and we're gonna pay homage for it tonight. Actually, we're gonna try and do our own little mix with the remixes that he used from the live shows. Hopefully we'll do him proud.

former international professional DJ. Now he's old, a husband, father, and general good guy. Marky B.

many, many, many more children as well. Hopefully you enjoyed that as much as we did putting it together here in the studio. Right, up next then, we did the 80s mixtape stolen mix that we like to do just after 11 o'clock. Now then, we're going to do a similar sort of thing for the ladies out there. I feel like we've done the guys a bit of justice tonight, but the ladies with their handbags, this one's for you. Let's go to the movie, shall we?

should be dancing. You should definitely be dancing on Manx Radio's Floor Fillers on Saturday evening. We're about 10 minutes away from the rest of the show ending this evening, unfortunately. Hopefully that's taken you back to maybe your uni years when you've left the island. I speak about leaving the island, of course, going to the likes of like Flares. This is the sort of thing that would be played. But equally, Jefferson's as well with old Mike down there. And maybe in the Outback as well. That's what we like to do anyway. We like to take you back to yesteryear. Right, we're going to finish strong tonight with two remixes that I found in the shed. This is Kiss Good Times. Of course, a little bit of a wordplay seg with Prince and Chic. And then we're going to finish with Ultronate Free, the Giovi Marky B remix. Have a great weekend. See ya.

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